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Yeshia nyamidi for Prophet Louis Makai. Odi enim amaya bompaye ene anopawe. I don't know what you are going through. I don't know the situation. Minim yare kwa eda waso. Ba mene wa yenke ene anopawe. Yebishia ewa asorufio nmo. Unye ra asorufio nmo. You are going home with a testimony. So make sure that you come. Ube ba asorufio nmo ene anopawe. Nanya midi for. Nyame fa nyamidi for. So enchange you destiny. And anopawe 8:30 at the Bethula Cathedral. Ope any information about the church. Ube ko on all our social media handles at Christ Vision Central International. Facebook, Instagram, TikTok, and then YouTube. 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Obeba na mana friend 0246232224. 0246232224. Now from Wednesday to Friday, Wednesday, Thursday, Friday, yin na ebeshia odoburo chinto. Prayer City Complex one more. Anopa 9 a.m. and then numeris 7. Prayer City Complex. Nyamidi for preaching. Okacho se. Upe bebi akobo mpaya. Ako chen nyamye ni mwa. Yen Prayer City Complex. Eye chintu. Wednesday, Thursday, Friday. Wednesday, Thursday, Friday. Anope biya 9 a.m. Ene nyumire 7 p.m. Enyumire 7 p.m. Ene anopa 9 a.m. Prayer City Complex. On the Achim, on the Accra in Sanwom Road. Doburo Junction. 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

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He said, if you believe in my name, the things that I was able to do, you would do even one. Is somebody hearing me? It means that it is every... And the Lord spoke to me and said,

0: in prayer has made kings become beggars, and beggars are riding on horses. According to scripture, 1 Peter chapter 4 verse 7 says, the end of the world is coming soon. Therefore, be earnest and disciplined in prayer. For this reason, Freedom Time Praying Partner, FTPP, is inviting all to join this power-packed prayer program every Sunday, Monday, Tuesday, and Wednesday midnight, 12 p.m. on... 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
2: Jesus,
1: by the blood of Jesus Christ of Nazareth, we kill it by fire.
2: Amen.
0: Don't forget that the fervent prayer of a righteous man availeth much. Therefore, be part of this program. For any information, call 0244-115-618. Freedom,
3: the Lord has come.

Lord has done it. Please, how are you doing? How is the family? I believe by the grace of God, you are well. And we are also doing extremely well. My name is Vie, yeah. My friend, yeah. Obonifo phone dear, obey baby, and so be dinko, be dinko go free, sir. And I know Bible can say, dear, or tell you moon, or so saying, dear, who we are saying. We thank God for your life, and we thank God for every one of you, for the life in you, for everything that the Lord has done. To him alone be the praise, to him alone be the glory. We give him glory in the name of Jesus Christ. God, who seated in the throne room perspective above every principality, we give him praise. For it is him alone who deserve our praise and our worship. Onunkutu ena enyo nyamni abudin nasie ene nkamfu nyina eka na yentimi enyini yimu. That is the God that we serve. My name is Pastor Bernard Osuansan. This is Freedom Time Praying Partners, your number

What a wonderful and an incredible worship. Sometimes when your worship goes up before the throne of grace, oh sorry, no, it drew Onyankrupong NMC here. My God, me kai, un say a dear man David to me, Eddie D, Goliath so many jina nechi, then ye bibiao, ne ye ne sorry. Whenever your worship becomes vibrant, believe you me, God becomes very close to you and he answers into your prayer. We're going to enter into a massive prayer section right now. Baby, I'll be a solid now. Be upstanding. Stand to your feet and let's begin to enter into a serious prayer right now. Sorry, eh? Na im rampai bonimo. My men slow. Be a no be a da. Catch and say, Pastor Bernard is so sorry. Be a no union. One of the greatest gifts you can ever give to somebody you truly love, you truly care about, is to introduce unto the person about the things of Christ. Achedi abit mi di acheme sa wodomia. 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That is the greatest gift you can ever give to your husband. You can give to your wife. And you can also give to your children. 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We want to open our mouth and thank the Lord. We want to thank God for our life. We want to thank him for our children. We want to bless his name and honor him for everything he has done. Open your mouth and let's begin to thank the Lord. Come on. Somebody open your mouth and thank the Lord. Open your mouth and bless the name of the Lord. You are not there, Radias. You are not there, Radias. You are not there, Radias. Danasi, open your mouth and honor him. Open your mouth. Bless the name of the Lord. Salabadila Mahas. In the name of Jesus.

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1: We want to open our mouth and ask God for forgiveness. Yes, sir. But if every will ready home, we can't share about this. On phone, phone, soon, you know, and share. Only if him, Ratuoki, and Kekawa be a one. Sometimes you hear people saying, Papa, I pray, but I don't see nothing. The bomb person, who shade that? Sometimes if Fini Bonibi won one, one pipe won't do your meaning. But whenever you have been sanctified, so our next prayer topic, you are asking the Lord to forgive you of all your sins. Every sin that you have committed against heaven and earth. This is your prayer. Oh God, my Father, forgive me of all my sins. Wash me with your cleansing blood and give ears into my prayer tonight. Open your mouth wherever you are and ask the Lord for forgiveness. Be an open person of Bonifacio.
2: Forgive us of our sins, O God. Wash us with your cleansing blood. Give us into our prayer tonight. Clean us from our iniquities. In the name of Jesus. Forgive us of our sins, O God. Wash us with your blessed blood. Give ears into our prayer tonight. Come on, somebody, open your mouth and pray. Lift your voice, lift your voice. Lift your voice, lift your voice. Ask the Lord to clean you with his blessed blood. Ask the Lord to wash you with his blood. Maro Satalabani.
3: Praying time with your prayer leader, Pastor Bernard Oswansa.
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0: We want to go for the next prayer topic. We are firing the next prayer topic. You are praying and asking the Lord for divine strength, divine power, supernatural anointing in your prayer. The works of the enemy will pull down. Oh God, my Father, give me divine power, supernatural strength in my prayer. In the mighty name of Jesus, open your mouth and pray for the strength of God. You caught the next prayer topic. I feel you rampant by name. Quick one, let me please ask you to do this for me. If you can invite somebody to watch Adom TV right now, we are really going to pray tonight. So I beg you, if you can wake somebody up or tell somebody to turn you into Adom TV, Praise TV, JH1 TV, Sony TV, Light TV, Praise TV, Angel TV, Ago TV, and also Sony TV. Catch will be some fanto. On also some mobi. Whenever you are praying like this, you might think you are joking. I believe you may. One of the greatest things that the enemy does not want you to do is to pray. The reason is whenever a man lift up prayer, so many things happen. So unipebiya bin ano bompaya esenchenini niema bibrisi. And the devil does not always want to see you pray. Yes, it means that we bet me a free one. You be wadam for biya catch and say, "Oh, sorry." Now on Fanny TV, then to Adom TV, and our Praise TV, Ago TV, Sony TV, GH1 TV, Light TV, Joy Prime TV, or Angel TV. And Kabeya me depa. And we are also live on Facebook. The name of Facebook is Original FTPP or Prophet Bernard Usuansan. That is the name of Facebook. Oh, Adofunumbi wa manonia. Catch on. YouTube, the Lord has done it. FTPP, the Lord has done it. Or FTPP Life. Maybe shows is here with YouTube. Now, almost also joining. Our next prayer topic, as we are entering into the prayer, you ramp up with every cycle life. The first prayer topic, every cycle life. You are living in the life of cycle. Nothing is moving. Better. Nothing is doing well in your life. This is our first prayer. Oh God, my Father, arise with your power and break every evil cycle in my life. Cycle in the ubi to me yare. I said, me want to me. Ubi wanna say, ya diana samba. But I don't yet, papa. I don't cry yet, they say, they will name dada. This is our first prayer topic. Every satanic cycle on my life. Hear the word of the Lord. Scatter my fall of Holy Ghost. Lift your hands and declare this. Declare it very loud and clear. Every satanic cycle in my life.
2: Every satanic cycle in my life.
0: 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Scatter by fire.
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1: 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Every satanic cycle in your life. Every demonic cycle in your life. 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

0: I want us to do this next prayer. I told somebody the other time, I said, the reason why whenever FTPP we come like this, you need to join is because we want to go for the next prayer topic. The moment you uprooted, that is the freedom began to happen. Many of us, there is a certain evil thing that has happened in our life. Hear me, if we don't pray hard, the same thing will repeat itself and fight against us again. So you two sad yen as a sound of the Besakin animal. Abe Hayan Asen Kaneno. This is our next prayer topic. Every second, this is your prayer. Every second visit of my enemies against my life. Every second visit, this is your prayer topic. Every second visit of my enemy in my life. Who's a soft nano babu can was saying? Whom Phoebe to fru be moa. And yes, two Yaneko. Babu said, you could chinchini acquire your soul. A quarry ready in the Muya day, a daho. Now, Uyena's war bar, Babu so called Bonahu and Prenson at your son's son. Oko Bonahu bebri, God Yaba. It means that whenever the devil is visiting you for the second time, the devil will mess you up. As Kevin said, at the Bonny Bia at two. The bad thing that has happened to you, if you don't pray hard, and if the same thing is repeating itself again, it might rather mess you up forever. Bonibia 2:1, sister, miniaba, miniabema. So when you are mramon payana, a bimu seba betuwa. I'm sure ya, no one to me, you know, to second enemy. So this is our next prayer. Every second visit of my enemies, every second visit of the enemy, every second visit of the devil. Catch fire and scatter. That is the next prayer. Yes. Declare this loud and clear. Every satanic second visit in my life.
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0: 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Every next visit, second visit of the enemy. Every satanic second visit. Come on now. Somebody, you're home on fire. 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You're born in front of one of the. Yes, you give me the same. Yes, you give me the Titino. 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

0: Are you praying? 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Apa so so meko Facebook no. Na na wedding pictures go abon. That I yelled it 3 times. That the reason why no dream can buy me when run is it? I say Papa, I say she have been my full fruit will land. Broke me Papa, who am I? What has she had you? I yell the first, I yell the second, I yell the third. We answer Baba to us fourth. You enter here with your seed. You will need people on one. What makes it a certain opportunity be? Another opportunity be so you say ba. The same thing now is see here, maulu see here no. The same thing. Is also want to happen for you to lose it, but I declare over every one of you alive, every evil shall never repeat itself. I said the evil shall never repeat itself again. Nehum chapter number 1 and the verse number 9. Nehum chapter 1 verse number 9. Put it there for me. My God. My God. Okay, read it, mommy.
1: Nehum chapter 1 verse 9. What do you imagine against the Lord?
0: My God.
1: He will make an utter end. Affliction shall not rise up the second time.
0: The second time. I declare over the life of every evil shall never repeat itself the second time. Somebody declare, say the evil shall never repeat the second time.
2: The evil shall never repeat the second time.
0: Let us declare this 3 times. The evil shall never repeat the second time. The evil shall never repeat the second time. The evil shall never. So for me say, let me quickly take this opportunity and bless everyone who came out in America program. Muamu free a year California. Muamu free Virginia. Muamu free Maryland. Muamu free aye California, any New York, eba aye FTPP program wa America. Nyami shiramo, muanso mobile mu behu ejuma kesi nyami yewo. Mu behu tumini niema nyami yewo. It was wonderful. We are firing this prayer hard. But quick one, I want us to declare this 3 times. The evil shall never repeat the second time. The evil shall never repeat the second time. The evil shall never repeat the second time. I want you to declare this 3 times. The evil shall never repeat the second time. Can it indeed you was a bonnet and solely mean prenu subi woman so bonnet and solely suffer? Now, what will first Uban woo? Seconds woo? Hey, not tell the susebe woo. Obika said, no way. Declare, the evil shall never repeat the second time. Yeah. Let's declare it 3 times. Want to go?
2: The evil shall never repeat the second time. The evil shall never repeat the second time. The evil shall never repeat the second time.
0: I declare over your life. No evil shall repeat the second time in your life. No calamity shall repeat the second time in your life. If your first marriage got divorced, it shall never repeat the second time. If you got a job and you lose the job, it shall never repeat a second time. If your child died, has died before, it shall never repeat a second time. Every evil that has happened to you and your family shall never repeat a second time. By fire of Holy Ghost in the name of Jesus, every evil shall never repeat a second time. Every calamity shall never repeat a second time. Every accident shall never repeat a second time. Be a winning accident. Second time, the book of Nehum said the affliction shall never rise up again. The second time, I declare this prophetic word over your life. Every affliction shall never rise up again. The second time. Me say, unye juma ma usika ishi biemu wo yesu demo. Unto wadiye emoke biemu wo yesu demo. Unko faniye mama ninye ka wo yesu demo. Unye juma ma e juma ninye basa wo yesu demo. May the Lord fight for you in the name of Jesus Christ. Somebody shout amen 5 times. We are firing it hard one. You're born it and then. This is your next prayer. My God. Every evil trying to unsay sometimes. Bonibi onuma ebetu awa wotenas yet mu se adi eya baby. This thing want to happen again. This is our next prayer. Every evil preparing to repeat itself the second time. Ebrade bonibi ara epese se sibi mo ma brother. Eh? Disappointment to be a year one ka unya broken heart ka uye ku. 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Eh, a juma wunya ye. Lady be a sofa. Ya call America program ye. One lady. Wasada. My friend and anam say, ye bon pen and kum shibi pi ye. A juma open yina ye juma pa. And a juma so unya yina su ye juma pa. Now the moment to be ye juma na, a juma ni ye papa no. Onya ye juma na, acha ye 1 month ni ye ne. Usi susu oba, onya juma 3 months da. Mibusane said, it has happened how many times? I say, Papa, this evil has happened more than 10 times. More than 10 times. What? We know Bombay. We see every evil preparing to repeat itself the second time in my life. This is our next prayer. Die by fire. Bonibiara, who person will say repeat to who be the second time? Who be the same? Say every evil preparing to repeat itself the second time.
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prayer that destroys sex talk. This is the prayer that fights the cross talk. Lift your hopes, lift your voice, lift your voice. This is the prayer that scatters those words. Open your mouth and pray. Every evil that happened to you and want to repeat itself again. For me, be a man, I do a pain. Never says I do be a necessity. This is the same way. So the one of them fire. The fire, the fire, the fire, the fire, the fire, the fire, the fire, the fire, the fire, the fire, the fire, the fire, the fire, the fire, the fire, the fire, the fire, the fire, the fire, the fire, the fire, the fire, the fire, the fire, the fire, the fire, the fire, the fire, the fire, the fire, the fire, the fire, the fire, the fire, the fire, the fire, the fire, the fire, the fire, the fire, the fire, the fire, the fire, the fire, the fire, the fire, the fire, the fire, the fire, the fire, the fire, the fire, the fire, the fire, the fire, the fire, the fire, the fire, the fire, the fire, the fire, the fire, the fire, the fire, the fire, the fire, the fire, the fire, the fire, the fire, the fire, the fire, the fire, the fire, the fire, the fire, the fire, the fire, the fire, the fire, the fire, the fire, the fire, the fire, the fire, the fire, the fire, the fire, the fire, the fire, the fire, the fire, the fire, the fire, the fire, the fire, the fire, the

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Now, every, this is our next prayer. Jesus. Every satanic chronic on my life. My God. 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And me busane se. Adintina woka sa. Why are you saying that? I said, man of God, can you please look into the spirit for me? Will I also been able to buy a house? Man of God, will I also ever prosper? I asked the woman, I said, why? Say, Papa, I don't know what is wrong with me. In my life, the more I am trying to do better, the more things get worse. The more no no benaji ni say, opese niye manye ye no. Na fikra na niye meye worse. Mtu ubusa me say, atimesha, na brabo mu, niye mabiti miye ye ama. You listen, the enemy can place a certain satanic chronic on you. It can be a satanic chronic on you. I don't know if one of the two so are. I know you can't go anchor. You be kwa kwa kwa kwa enkoda. It make us off be the car. Why ya won't mean to ya. I can't cry for cross out baby babo and baba one chain. This your next prayer. Every satanic chronic on my life. What are you waiting for? Lift your hands and declare. Declare this loud and clear. Let me remind you, we are live on Facebook. We are live on YouTube. Go ahead and please share the page for me. Go ahead. Share the link. Share the page for me. But more than maybe I will be a share it for me. We need to help others to pray. Go ahead. Now lift your hands and declare this loud and clear. Every satanic chronic of

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0: 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Satanic chronic on my finances. Yeah. In the name of
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0: I declare over your life,
2: Jesus,
0: every satanic chronic on your life,
2: yes,
0: we command it to die by fire.
2: Amen.
0: We command it to scatter by fire.
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0: We command it to scatter by fire.
2: Amen.
0: In the name of Jesus Christ of Nazareth.
2: Amen.
0: Ah. Record the next prayer. Can I get 9 of you? We are almost there. Can I get 9 of you to share the pic for me on Facebook? Yes, I want to get 9 of you. Listen, this kind of prayers, my dear, you don't need to pray it all alone. Empire be saying, "Kwasa wonkwa ubo." Who will be a new friend or not in the room? This kind of prayer, please don't pray it all alone. If you have a sister, if you have somebody you truly love, tell them to be involved in such prayer like this, so that they can help them. This is our next prayer topic. Every satanic chronic on my marriage.
2: Jesus.
0: Satanic chronic on my every satanic chronic on my marital life. Satanic chronic on my finances. And every satanic chronic. Let me repeat it again. Satanic chronic on my marriage. Satanic chronic on my finances. And the last one, satanic chronic on my helpers. And yeah, mommy, yes, we. And probably me, me, I born obey 5 minutes non-stop. When you pa, we be on the mood, Timia. Wabadi, when in ye da. We be so soon, Timia, won't wale. And so, we be an inbesser, be a BBC. I first time mercy. A chronic. Yes. Obi so on one. There is a satanic chronic on your finances. Sikano nyasa wumpu. 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And so because there is a certain satanic chronic on your finances. 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And so the funny thing is omo so na hia omo. It is not Bible can be. But see, it is not him that running on him that win it, but it is of God who showed mercy. I pray that the Lord will show you mercy. I said, may the Lord show you mercy. May the Lord show you mercy. This is our next prayer. Every satanic chronic on my marital life. 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And then there's the last thing. Chronic on my helpers. 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Especially so ninuwe jumo beka cho se oh. Don't worry. Yet I would tell me, can we get Yabutre? Who better make a no? Just wait. You will last. You will last forever. Wait, you will wait forever. We are declaring this hard one. Every satanic chronic on my marital life. Satanic chronic on my finances.
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I be a test to a woman, Emma will see Casamu to me. I be a test to see eight of a four for moment to the world. So, one of them fire. You are not, you are not, you are not, you are not.

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I test woman to my a test woman sick assemble, a test woman in my block one time. Yes, what saying now, saying now, every satanic chronic on my marital life, satanic chronic on my relationship, satanic chronic on my finances, satanic chronic on my helpers.

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0: Declare this. 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And we'll be a honor man, yes, a first time. A CSCSCSCSCS, a Yabisipe. Not watching you say, hey, Radinti, Adibes CBM. From tonight, I curse it in the name of Jesus Christ. 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
0: Every satanic chronic against my finances.
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0: Sure. Some kaya last week Thursday. Last week Thursday. Adiebi isi wahanomwa. Na eya reho. Massoli last week Thursday, I may kind of crash a wish. Lay a dear, yeah, by the when you meet to me or baby as awful or baby and the Benya scholarship. A cranny beca brutally not name comes to be pure. Neba, neba, and your scholarship beca brutally. Sika will be or the babuabo frano keke capri unibi. I said that the bias out. And never the casa semuano na mebuano. Na wobunku to ya so demone a ye ni je ya reho. Anon ye bruni kane se tears of joy. Aye ni je ne sa ya reho. But da form krana umunumunu na ho.
2: Da form ne se.
0: Ose.
2: She said she has never seen anybody dashing a dollar before.
0: Oh who so be a chen a dollar da. Man, the dollars I'm saying cost is some fan kuchia.
2: In a capacity of money.
3: My God!
0: No, no, hold it, hold it. Emeritus, repeat it.
2: She's somersaulted.
0: She's somersaulted.
2: Depressed in anointing and capacity of money.
0: My God.
2: She was resurrected in God.
3: Hallelujah!
0: My God. The Emeritus General. All right. All right, but quick one here. I want you to put your hands on your head. Fast two, three, so. There is a certain satanic chronic. And maybe Timia by now, Henk, Wawale, da. You move it, Timia. By now, Kawali, I will mabe me, Numi, and Sana. And I will mabe bear four as a five. And so, hey, still now, what does a chimp now? That's so chimp now because yeah the chronic be at us there is a certain satanic embargo, a certain demonic chronic on you, and the enemy has not decided to let you go. But declare this with loud and confident. Say every satanic chronic on my marital and my relationship life.
1: Every satanic chronic on my marital and my relationship life.
0: Hear the word of the Lord.
1: Hear the word of the Lord.
0: Die by fire of Holy Ghost.
1: Die by fire of Holy Ghost.
0: Every satanic chronic on my marital and my relationship life.
1: Every satanic chronic on my marital and relationship life.
0: Hear the word of the Lord.
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0: Die by fire of Holy Ghost. Every satanic chronic on my finances.
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0: 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Can you tell me so? 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Every satanic chronic on my finances.
1: Every satanic chronic on my finances.
0: Hear the word of the Lord.
1: Hear the word of the Lord.
0: Die by fire of Holy Ghost.
1: Die by fire of Holy Ghost.
0: Satanic chronic on my finances.
1: Satanic chronic on my finances.
0: Your time is up.
1: Your time is up.
0: Die by the fire of Holy Ghost.
1: Die by the fire of Holy Ghost.
0: I feel right here. Yeah, the next one. Satanic chronic on my helpers. 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Because on person better ne on better on kwa so hana agene. My God, declare this and shout it loud and clear. 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A blame seat. 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I say daddy. 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Eno bre me tight enra Sunday. So wow. Wow, was a papa Yamishra, was in Nipano, so dear Denebrenono, or was up or testing a Wumuano, or in a Casa Wumuano. Nipana broken a cranty, be in Fibibin one tenenka, a Daniel Boss Ampiano, Boss off for the Nadechi and the Nipani friend catches, or Nipane say, Beto won't catch, oh, no, see, oh, that's what broke me. Then the Abaso, so sorry, I was depressed. Nipana smoke and Nipane say, or see, he was depressed. Or say, anyway, I just feel like giving you something. Giving you something, we are sending the $20,000. $20,000. Eba Ghana yisikemu na. Aya baye 2.4 billion. 240,000 Ghana cedi. We are sending the mano. Na kwande me tight. Now, for one second, trust you. Declare we. You see every satanic chronic on my helpers. One my babu awo mu refill. Obu akwa wa block you. 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Declare this. Say every satanic chronic on my helpers.
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0: Shadia, Shadia. Hey. Say, your bumper, you be a. Your bumper, you be a no, didn't say ya. I am a person, you silly with a seat. We could draw America so for what year Ochina Ochana may be boom money actually. We could draw America. Yes, we could draw America. I heard so many testimonies. So for so many testimonies. A brand tabia or bar, solely or sin on the bumpire F me a so booby crisis here. On the bumper FTPP. What call American MSIA may refuse soon a visa. And also, me can say, you know, I am last only Thursday, no baby. Or baby, your bomb pie will booby chest, yea, yea, yea, yea. A quantum mubekaya, or tassel them, my yan, your testing email, so Omra MS won't find a passport. Omra, no dream, make a coya. Or coya no more gene passport, no to us, Omra the following week. Okoya, I didn't visit a man, 5 years. No, na ko MS na ye refuse no no. Na MS net me afre no. Me ma ko American MS be 4-5 times. I know what I'm talking about. And yes, it's not easy. Also for you see, uni mo bi oyɛ connection bi abusa. So I call anya MS bi a wo. So for MS o mo yɛ stubborn pa ye Holland and American MS. Na wa ko honom. O ko honom no ye man visa ye refuse no. Ama ko na to na dwene mkura be 1 month. Na wa start e ba obi a introduce mpa bo ya kire na obobi. The cashier na yemra sorry test no so buy. O buy no dey the passport no so buy. And I make say every day kasa kire me say obi wo dem akopɛ visa amount na wo betia sempa. Who said the same thing Susi last week?
2: Pregnant lady no.
0: Pregnant lady. And no Susi last week. You go away. What dey yan for no no say? O say?
2: O say come and pa. Few hours to closing, and a testimony came live.
0: Yeah, on us, your friends is so untrue. Me car, imagine a visa. I know your last week, yeah. I know your last week, yeah. FTPP Ankasa, their testimony is our daily bread. A branch any day, and person come once ever. A branch any day, no. So for because on me drew American or friend, me so what is say, my bad American to person send this seat. So for akwana kwa ku dan de do me yan fene se okodru ye no ena bruni bi chi ne wale no sembe kaya edana me bompe ma me ka che se so wo ge obi wa ha mam tikini se menim sembe kaya o nyai because evrade ma me hu se oba obe wale no eye bruni osu odru ye for no reason adwuma ye introduce no na oru adwuma nim so kwa kwa ye no wo se nice Lady B a on a young manageress. Young lady B. A lady ni shwene ni bi, on imse bi a obe pamono. Because on a manager. Kasa kasa ni a diadea fidyo, hu yane se, o master still communicating. How are you? I'm fine. Are you at work? I just left. That communication, I don't know. Can we have a date? American, some kasi ya have a date, and then see MPM kuditi. And I'm a call ya, but I'm yonumi ensa, no, no, so for my wale. I'm a wale ya, bro, ni ni bini pipe wale no. I'm a Bruni ne yine free warehouse at the number officer. Oye oka o ne ne ye juma ni sisi ya. Na gadiye gadiye. The woman head denise. Bruni no ware no Bruni na sa file ya mano. Ama ye ye ne documents. Me drew ya pen of flamas papa. Me sister ne me mamia kachi me siaswa ba America. But baby ya who won not kalan ni baby ya won ni move wa. Wo Houston. Texas, and I'm in someone North Carolina. I say, but daddy, I want to sow a seed, and I'll send it. I can send this seed in 5 times. So for first time, I send it. Yeah, so America, I'm afraid, baby, Walmart to Walmart. I have to send mobile money. No, send it first, second, third, fourth, because no, I send it $10,000. So I send it to, I send it 120. Man, can I say, poor Ghana said it. 12,000 dollars, sorry. $12,000. It was sending 25. No, I sending 2,000. America for kind of 2,500, which is 2,500. No, sending. I didn't know I sending 2,500. And I'm saying, hey. I didn't know I sending 2,500. Five times. And I'm saying, what? I said, daddy, please, I want you to talk to my wife. Pray for us. And I do be only Bruni ni na so monsa. Minim so mweka so muti. No mu ne jeje gum freedom. 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Say by the fire and the power of Holy Ghost. 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
1: Spirit of the living God,
0: I seal this prayer,
1: I seal this prayer,
0: with this seed,
1: with this seed,
0: oh God of Israel,
1: oh God of Israel,
0: accept this seed,
1: accept this seed,
0: and answer my prayer,
1: and answer my prayer,
0: speedily in the name of Jesus,
1: speedily in the name of Jesus.
0: Can you tell me, Eradi minyan kropon,
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0: 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With Jesus demo. I want Jesus Christ demo. I want you please to shout amen 5 times. Canada in power.
1: Amen. 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
0: Last one.
1: Amen.
0: Wow, that is awesome. 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wa don e wo YouTube and a joy plan wo YouTube to so one o takwa ni mimme oni Pastor Bernard but who me da enu anakwa na sole no mo frame Skype ama me ni send me akwa ni videos a onante me say mamie show wo TV so afi me hwe dis na me na me su me say ah awurade whenever God give us an opportunity like this, don't joke with it. My main fan number you mount. Who was 20 CDB, 30 CDB, 50 CDB, 100 CDB? What's a rade? My bomb empire ne. Chronic biara, a woman, what the enemy, me relationship, and me see Kasem so, and then my boss wa for the ready, you free hop. Now me cry on toy. 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I'm telling you, this coming Thursday, I bet you last week in Amabaya. I'm telling you. My main phone number name up. Sometimes on a do time be we hear in a bibio. We hear in a ya suti. Obedient and no pay. Mary catches your phone and says, "Mumu mi ba Yeshua, your best mubiano." I am on you. Sometimes your obedience is the key to your blessings and your breakthrough. My main one number ni biem. Leje 05 number 95 afibo 57 na wabo 67 afibo 5 7 5 7 6 7 5 7 who send the baby ban ye freedom ne beba ma me fa number we so so ma 0244 chiro number we nyina mi no chiro we kan 0244 na wabo 115 I know 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minutes one more than you mama me you should in amebe chronic biara namina super supeja amoji aba I'm a summon number ni game 0244 no about 115 no about 6

0: Yes. 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Aye 0506. 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Now what about 3 5 8 2 9 2? Where you Vodafone cash and also Bernard Usu and Sanabeba. I didn't pay down no money. See, we here now. Oh, my, what do you know? Yeah, my, what Jesus Christ of Nazareth need him. See, I ame pa. Yame ya doma de chin or chin and umbria. Yeah, yeah, deliverance service for La Paz. Risk cost park and so we hear deliverance. Bra, na chana mina mikura maiki ni mijabe toho. 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Eno nye uye. Bye bye.
1: Freedom. Weakness in prayer has made kings become beggars, and beggars are riding on horses. According to scripture, 1 Peter chapter 4 verse 7 says, the end of the world is coming soon. Therefore, be earnest and disciplined in prayer. For this reason, Freedom Time Praying Partner, FTPP, is inviting all to join this power-packed prayer program every Sunday, Monday, Tuesday, and Wednesday midnight, 12 p.m. on this power-packed program is being led by Reverend Bernard Owusu Ansah.
0: Everything in you that attract evil people,
2: Jesus,
0: by the blood of Jesus Christ of Nazareth, we kill it by fire.
2: Amen.
1: Don't forget that the fervent prayer of a righteous man availeth much. Therefore, be part of this program. For any information, call 0244-115-618. Freedom.
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0: na na ji twa ne 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Nigeria Tunidin say, what will you do at midnight? Yasa Tunidin say, midnight fire. Are you fire? Unyamija. Sania Bounsra Bem. Maybe I will be a so we puya atoye tifia nasa na fo. Idin chia kasia bremwa mutie wa so manya. Unya samanya. So many by every means possible. By every means possible. You remember how just one night a yawa dabakwa na ju fire. It chugu on your free hole. The Maran Fins the first week of September, Yabakofruidia.
1: It's gone.
0: She, Yabakofruidia. Baby, I will be CSU home because and I'm a double fire and your regular fire, double fire. Yes,

0: Miss Chanam Chang Radio, I saw my way team in Pipe, where you met you one minute. And yet, take him on the Menace or Botan, so a mama number tinting, or the young Fufrash Shemanum, so I hear you, Namato, or Sanashe, Nasini Pahunumia, one bisru, Nomdom, but a rati, or Sir Radinami Hainam, Quaji Hainam in Suruno, Radinami Koma, or Dinner for, one am home Popo and him, or Sir Dom Trimason, Slabaya, and Mama Coman too, Sans or Nimina Waho, Naban in a Puma, a Betchimu Re, Baby Altim in Campiara, and Anna Gia Yawatia, a night of new beginning. Oba platform super. We are live now. We are live on Facebook. We are live on YouTube. We are live on Facebook. We are live on YouTube. Oba super. What type of midnight fire? Midnight fire. Midnight. And then I do on sunshine. Come packaging. Udin womb. Listen. Udin come. Tinya dia, wouldn't supply every year program na da. So would tear what hospital, so tear what in someone prison. Baby, I tell me, can be a nana, Gia, what dia, and your dia. God is no respecter of persons. And once I'll be a serious evangelist, watch it, Anqua. Nana Ko Joseph, good to see you.
1: It's gone.
0: Ajay?
1: Another day has come. To
0: my God, fire, fire, fire, fire. You have the headphones?
1: Yesterday is gone. Another day has come.
0: You can you give it to us all.
1: Something new in my life. Yesterday is gone.
0: You cross check whether it's coming through. Yeah. Good job.
1: Has come.
0: Good job. Maybe I will be here. And I'll agree with you. Justice has said.
1: My life.
0: I mean, you are coming up for Susu Alana, so she had some down for you now. And Kanka Old Town, what got you for? And even you know, I was as a swinging
1: out.
0: Thank you, Lord Jesus. Thank you, Lord. She had a chim and you are some for you now. 30. Who can 30? I'm not just where it's all can 30. And you are some. Chia bompata when chi krofa adonfe mwasun tunkumso uto krodia. 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Tenagui eya sese. Eya double fire. Somebody shout out, declare.
2: Declare.
0: Come on, shout out, declare.
2: Declare.
0: Come on, shout out, declare.
2: Declare.
0: By fire.
2: By fire.
0: By fire.
2: By fire.
0: By fire.
2: By fire.
0: By fire.
2: By fire.
0: By fire.
2: Midnight fire.
0: On my altar.
2: On my altar.
0: I declare.
2: Declare.
0: New fire.
2: New fire.
0: New fire.
2: New fire.
0: New fire.
2: New fire.
0: New fire.
2: New fire.
0: New fire.
2: New fire.
0: New man.
2: New man.
0: New fire.
2: New fire.
0: New man.
2: New man.
0: New favor.
2: New favor.
0: New man.
2: New man.
0: New power.
2: New power.
0: New man.
2: New man.
0: New glory.

0: any of the BME called Revelations. Who they shady and patch or shady? There'll be young called Second Chronicles. Thank you. Thank you, Holy Ghost. Second Chronicles. I think say chapter 34. Chapter 34. Chapter 34. Give us verse 2 and 3. We got to go. Chapter 34. Verse 2 and 3.
1: Again.
0: Second Chronicles chapter 34. Verse 2 and 3.
1: Again for the second
0: summer. Second Chronicles chapter 34. Verse 2 and 3.
1: Again.
0: Second Chronicles chapter 34. Verse 2 and 3.
1: You print the scripture, you post it on your page again.
0: Second Chronicles chapter 34. Verse 2 and 3.
1: Let's go.
0: And he did that which was right in the sight.
1: Okay, pick from verse 1. Let's
0: yes, sir.
1: Come on. 1, 2, 3.
0: Second Chronicles 34. Uh-huh. Verse 1, 2, and 3.
1: Yes, sir.
0: Josiah was 8 years old.
1: Now, the name Josiah means, the name Josiah means average. The word Josiah, the name Josiah means average. Just a young funnessa. And I had the atonisho. You decided in atonisho. And I know you were Dimbia Dowsua. I'm now a brabo. I have brought that one. Yes, a sister Dino. Pierre Dimbi Dowsu. Someone that never did. And now, obedient, at all. Not said Dina Yansu, so. Now, to be Rafu from, and then you feel so. Yes, Sansu, so the feel so. We destroy the effect of that evil name upon you. So the name Josiah means average. Let's go. But watch this.
0: Yes, sir. He was 8 years old.
1: Bible said. No, what is he saying?
0: 8 years old.
1: And what are you doing?
0: When he began to reign.
1: So much like in my 8 months.
0: In my 8 months.
1: I'll begin to reign.
0: I'll begin to reign.
1: Keep share number 8 in you.
2: Papa.
1: Share number 8 in you.
2: Papa.
1: Eye, Odi infie mwa jepe no sha se se den.
0: Odi ade.
1: Odi ade. Baby, I will be able to dear dear.
0: Yes, I do.
1: Listen to me. Once you step, you must know the dynamics of number 8. He began to reign. Osha says he was dear dear. Yeko.
0: He was 8 years when he began to reign.
1: Uh-huh.
0: And he reigned in Jerusalem.
1: Now, dear dear, with Jerusalem.
0: 130 years.
1: Bible says, dear dear, is 31 years. No good, so dear dear. Yanko.
0: And he did that which was right in the sight of the Lord.
1: Now, near a senior factor will radiate him.
0: And walked in the ways of David his father.
1: Now, nanti ni papa David anamuntu him.
0: And declined neither to the right hand nor to the left.
1: Now, wanchia anko nifa anas wanchia anko benkum. Number 8, Yanko.
0: For in the 8th year of his reign.
1: Tio. Or shall I say so, dear, dear, D8. I say, dear, na a do and fear what you want to hear in the room. A 8 number me, you know.
0: Yes, sir.
1: Number 8, no shall I say so, dear, dear.
0: Yes, sir.
1: And for dear, dear, na and fear what you know, just what is 16 years.
0: Yes, sir.
1: Or this 16, no, who said, was said the 8 years so far, come on. Or your name.
0: While he was yet young,
1: Bible said, Emmanuel Gusu Yakolano.
0: He began to seek after the God of David his father.
1: Or shall I say so, your name?
0: Or to shut the nature.
1: Or shall I say so, your name?
0: Or to
1: the Or shall I say so, or she shut David the Radin Yanko Pointy. And the baby, I will piano. So we need my Radi, every crana, you're Christian. But Anana, you best shas Yasuma. But Bible say, a woman said no gusu ya brantia dear. But was shasia said, I feel dear. Mashi shed David in Yanko Ponene. And she, Mashi show me Papa David in Yanko Ponene. In the 8th year. In the 8th year. When he was 8 years, he began to reign. And when he reigned 8 years, then he began. Tonight, we enter a new realm.
0: In Jesus' mighty name.
1: So much like in my 8 months.
0: In my 8 months.
1: I enter. A new realm.
0: A new realm.
1: Of new commitment.
0: New commitment.
1: New dedication.
0: New service.
1: New worship.
0: In the house of the Lord.
1: Oh God.
0: I receive.
1: From your throne room.
0: New grace.
1: To enter.
0: New level.
1: Of commitment.
0: Dedication.
1: Prayer.
0: Holiness.
1: Righteousness.
0: New level.
1: Of worship.
0: Of worship.
1: Lift

0: church hear me ye pa because e din Josiah no e ye two-sided meaning. The literal meaning it is average. But spiritual meaning it actually say number 1 God support. Onyame ye den obo nipa. Obo nipa. Bo swimming what you nyame be poa. Listen, you have to follow me very carefully.
1: Yes, sir.
0: Especially my Bible students and my
2: yes,
0: preachers.
2: Sir.
0: One side is just average. But the spiritual side, and it say, God support. And such as God has healed. Yari bi o hobi onyame ayede. Wasami yari. Enti emra Josiah hu sha pe no se me. If you want to hear me, di, any amidi mesisui, abosom back to sender, abosom boni back to sender. And the Bible says, and in the 8th year in his reign, he began. So he changed direction. He gave himself a new beginning.
1: Yes.
0: Wherever you are, whoever you are, home or abroad, wherever you can hear the sound of
1: Jesus,
0: I declare, may you enter another phase of life.
1: In Jesus' mighty name.
0: May your business enter another phase of life.
1: In Jesus' mighty name.
0: May your ministry enter another phase of life.
1: In Jesus' mighty name.
0: May your destiny enter another phase of life.
1: In Jesus' mighty name.
0: And my real fee said, every new level attracts a new devil.
1: Oh yes.
0: Somebody tap it on your page. Every new level attracts a new devil. Every new level attracts a new devil. Every new level attracts a new devil. Every new level attracts a new devil. Every new level attracts a new devil. Because Ania, young person, bound Jan Kuran, say, Ubenya Skafo from. And Ubenya Nyonya Fofro. Because Nyami Bia, Awaria Pomawa. When you should get in your mouth, your mouth is in Fofro. Your frau or your
1: head.
0: So we are tenants, now see what our dying. After your frau tenants, your frau landlord.
1: Landlord.
0: Now, am I right to say, I need a brown salmon penny and gang can be before Pekuran say, who are being out here?
1: Yes.
0: But I know not Jimmy himself.
1: Oh, yes.
0: Jesus. Maybe I will be a man himself. Gusso.
1: Yes.
0: Receive your own.
1: I receive it.
0: Enter a new level.
1: I receive it.
0: Enter a new level.
1: I receive it.
0: Enter a new level.
1: I receive it.
0: 1 Corinthians chapter 16. Sure. 1 Corinthians chapter 16. 1 Corinthians chapter 16,
1: yes, sir.
0: Verse 8 and 9. Baby, at the end, come here, out here, midnight fire.
1: Yes,
0: I had done 106.3 FM. Every Tuesday dawn, every Friday night. Now, what Jesus so are your heart?
1: Heart.
0: And you will be here. And your package is special all night. Yeah, na najo. Yeah, na yawada najo. And you're 12 to 2. You're 2 to say, oh Lord, settle my case. And Radi demand some mama. Some say, oh Lord,
1: oh Lord,
0: settle my case.
1: Settle my case.
0: Said
1: the Lord
0: will settle my
1: case. Settle my case.
0: Every new level attracts a new devil.
1: Yes.
0: Sure. 1 Corinthians chapter 16, verse 8 and 9. We have to go.
3: 1 Corinthians 16, verse 8 and 9.
0: Again.
3: 1 Corinthians 16, verse 8 and 9.
0: Again.
3: 1 Corinthians 16, verse 8 and 9.
0: Again.
3: 1 Corinthians 16, verse 8 and 9.
0: Young call.
3: But I will tarry at Ephesus.
0: Or say, me kope baby ashe a bompaya no a ding. Ewa Ephesus.
3: Until Pentecost.
0: Me bossa kope msa Pentecost dan ibutu. Adindia.
3: For a great door. And the future is opened unto me.
0: A small door.
3: Yes, sir.
0: A normal door.
3: Yes, sir.
0: What door?
3: A great door.
0: A great door and what?
3: Effectual door.
0: A great door and what?
3: An effectual door.
0: Tia. And your Peruvian, a BMA, I'll cook a CMO. Messiah can be home. Every will umpire for open doors. No? Don't just pray for any door. Bible said, no, Peter, the prison. And about for Koyino. Omu Bogura, first, second, and third. Ombedu, third gate. Third gate in the Bible said, a iron gate. Nanu, the BMA, bed, now cook a CMO.
1: Oh, yes.
0: The iron gate that leaded to the city. And the crop, a Peruvian, e bie ma wa edo ko de kasee
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2: oh yes
0: you can be very great
2: yes sir
0: you can be very great a question na ga Messi ebo Franco ba
2: fani
0: be hunu
2: obi hunu
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3: yes
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0: paul say me ko pe be bia shabompa ya no den me boss akope pentecost dano because a great door an effectual one is already opened for me in the realm of the spirit a pro na bia de da Mm-hmm. And there are many what
2: adversaries.
0: Then one time for then
2: at all.
0: And tinya di abron samba tena amako ama ufi local international dab.
3: Yeah.
0: Sure.
3: Sure.
0: Adi abron samba kwa se wa ukura sika. And tinya bi ya sika keten keten na babo. But ne sika kesi sebe bao sam.
2: Yes, o dear Lord.
0: Kasa na na tui. Tinya daje.
2: Tinya daje.
0: Pejam pa.
2: Pejam pa.
0: Anwa de.
2: Anwa de.
0: Yadi akomche.
2: Akomche.
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By fire and by force. Here on the force, I will say with the aquajuro, Ebersuma Radio.

0: Paulo say, Paulo say, a prunu ya be the down. But one time for your day. So every new level attracts a new devil.
1: Oh yes.
0: There is no either door. If you want to really excel in life, live a prayer and fasting life. Just a fan who they would have bought, but fasting in the prayer. No, then what shall what coins or my what coin tenant? Because me say a puna cassia back could be a man say king. Read it again.
1: Yes, sir.
0: For, but I would tarry at Ephesus.
1: Yes, sir. 1 Corinthians 16, verse 8 and 9. But I will tarry at Ephesus.
0: I'll do what?
1: Tarry at Ephesus.
0: I'll do what?
1: I'll tarry at Ephesus.
0: I'll do what?
1: I'll tarry at Ephesus.
0: I'll go and relax at Ephesus.
1: No, sir.
0: I'm going for vacation at Ephesus.
1: No, sir.
0: I'm going to do what?
1: I'm going
0: to
1: tarry at Ephesus.
0: Tarry at Ephesus. Me could dig, me could dim
1: by here.
0: I'm not the account. That's why they
1: have.
0: You should catch this. You have phone said, go and tarry in Jerusalem for until you are endued with power.
1: Power.
0: Because the only power a prunu to be made die.
1: Oh yes.
0: And you carry. You carry so that you are endued with power.
1: Oh yes.
0: Pastor, what is power? Dynamic influence that brings new change.
1: Yes, sir.
0: The dynamic influence of God that brings new change. Power is the dynamic influence of God that brings new change. Power is the dynamic influence of God that brings new change. Power is the dynamic influence of God that brings new change. In my life. Now, but you may read Ephesians for our own empire.
2: Yesterday is gone.
0: 1 Corinthians chapter 15 verse 32. Now for you, mungra no da rem. 1 Corinthians 15 32. She. 1 Corinthians 15 32.
1: Yes, sir.
0: What's the name?
1: 1 Corinthians 15 verse 32.
0: Ebium.
1: 1 Corinthians 15 verse 32.
0: Ebium.
1: 1 Corinthians 15 verse 32.
0: Ebium.
1: 1 Corinthians 15 verse 32.
0: What's the name?
1: If after the manner of man,
0: or say ye nipa kwen so dia.
1: I have fought with beasts at Ephesus.
0: I have gone to relax in Ephesus.
1: Yes, sir.
0: I fought with what?
1: Beasts.
0: Nipa boni for no from them beast.
1: Beast.
0: And say ni pe ni na de nipa. Be a beast.
1: Beast.
0: And a Paul say minimum ko kun tokwa. I was Ephesus.
1: Ah.
0: You would never enter a new great door. The door must be new and be great.
1: Yes.
0: Do you know the number of champions who have died in their isolation?
1: Huh.
0: And the great men have died small. Abrun some person be who now we are small. But then you are the chuma. Because every great man has to fight.
1: Yes.
0: Psalm number 4 verse 2.
1: Ah.

0: Madame Fwa, so for me, nene te London, yes, ne yere, nanama. Osi, hey, oso for, di se na so for diye tiye. And I'm saying, adeng, osi, me unza, me unza wa didi ano pada.
1: Davida.
0: Osi, hey.
2: In my life.
0: Ah. Miss, me wye na kafu frusi wo.
1: Yes, sir. In
0: my
1: life.
0: My genetic fire.
1: Oh,
0: yeah. Me didi only from Friday. Now, by the time I made Kwasi Adano, I would have dig Yeshua. Come on, let's go. Come on, let's go.
3: Psalm 4 verse 2. All you sons of men.
0: Oh, say, hey, any pama.
3: How long will you turn my glory into shame?
0: And consider Ben Namobe Dani menu nyam ayan and imguasia. Naturally, say, Oprona was a Oprona person with them. You bet to me, I can't to my own to me with them with that.
1: Yes.
0: There be man can hear, Holy Ghost man can hear. You bet to me, I see quite my own to me with a Pruno Muda. Because a Pruno de Yamibia will be, but a castle bed and Uber. Paul said, I want to fight with the beast of Ephesus. Also, Bronsamo T. Ephesus Chronosono. Menena ko kuntokwa.
1: Kuntokwa.
0: David said, hey, enipama. And consider that bain among the danim and you yam ayan and mguasia. Pumi piara. Ah, and pese ulafufro.
1: Jesus.
0: Pese tumi biara. And pese ulafufro. 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And pese unya and yon yam fufro.
1: Yes, Lord.
0: Tumi biara. Pese uli o hien wu.
1: Jesus.
0: Tumi biara. 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
1: Jesus.
0: Tumi biara. 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
1: Jesus.
0: Tumi biara. Pese uu o bifiye.
1: Jesus.
0: Debi ya wuda o ya tenant.
1: Jesus.

0: your position.
1: In your position.
0: Be broken.
1: Be broken.
0: Any power.
1: Any power.
0: Stopping me.
1: Stopping me.
0: From entering.
1: From entering.
0: My new level.
1: My new level.
0: Die.
1: Die.
0: By fire.
1: By fire.
0: Anybody.
1: Anybody.
0: In my father's
1: house. In my father's house.
0: In my father's house.
1: In my father's house.
0: Resisting.
1: Resisting.
0: My new level.
1: My new level.
0: By blocking.
1: By blocking.
0: My open door.
1: My open door.
0: You would die.
1: You would die.
0: You would die.
1: You would die.
0: You must die.
1: You must die.
0: Lift it up.
2: I'm not gonna lie.

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0: baby out to me can be a tea. Chris or Sumano, so why in your agent so bad con a genia, your dear, the awabua. You have to fight. You have to fight. And your warfare and your fanfare.
1: Yes, sir.
0: And your warfare and your fanfare. Because every new level attracts a new devil. Every new level attracts a new devil. Go to 1 Corinthians chapter 12. No, 2 Corinthians rather, chapter 12. It's the same chapter 12, but I think it's 2 Corinthians. And give us 6 and 7. 2 Corinthians. 2 Corinthians chapter 12, 6 and 7. Second, enemies of new level. Enemies of new level.
2: 2 Corinthians chapter 12.

0: desire to glory.
1: Let's go to the next verse.
0: Yes, sir. Verse 7. At least I should be exalted above the measure.
1: Again.
0: At least I should be exalted above the measure.
1: If the Bible is for you, underline the measure. In susuya, Jesus watoho. San susuya na Jesus watoho. Not a measure. It is the measure. Nature say, every environment has a measure.
0: Yes.
1: Every family has a measure.
0: Yes.
1: Every dimension or space has a measure.
0: Yes.
1: And Paul said, because they don't want me to go beyond the measure.
0: Through the abundance of the revelations.
1: Through what?
0: The abundance of the revelations.
1: Through what?
0: The abundance of revelations.
1: Not just say, the more your revelation, the more your exaltation.
0: Yes. Yes.
1: The more when you be, you know, and I said, the more now, then, oh, Kosoro,
2: oh,
1: when you are brabum, and the idea, and be before Pekra will be an enemy,
2: yes, sir.
1: Oh, Pobia, and enemy, oh, Pobia, what Jimmy, now you say, Aquano, or Joe, oh, Brennan wants to say, oh, yes, sir,
2: on Pekasa.
1: On Pekasa or the whole job, only a bank four
2: years in the years.
1: Ah, I knew a mum penny will be a near beer. And the Paul said, a son said, Omonim some near beer. No one person be picked up my whole track, the measure. Baby, a Yesusu atuntino.
0: There was given to me a thorn in the flesh.
1: Omon mamio, baby, a woman to send Cassa.
0: The messenger of Satan to buffet me.
1: Why?
0: The messenger of Satan to buffet me.
1: Why?
0: The messenger of Satan.
1: Not just said to every new level or new door piano. You are a messenger of Satan.
0: Oh, yes.
1: Not just say, I want you. Master.
0: Hi. Hi.
1: One of my sons came to me, wants to marry. He said, Daddy, the lady's father doesn't want to see my face. And I'm going to say, he will see your face by force.
0: By force.
1: Oh, do you
0: hear me?
1: Wawari, I'm afraid the people. Just, I feel, Papa, you know, we can't push it.
0: I'm saying,
1: you're altar against altar.
0: Oh, yes.
1: And I'm saying, near to your person who, when you said, there is a messenger of Satan.
0: Yes.
1: Messenger of Satan.
0: Messenger.
1: Paul said, because they do not want me to exalt myself out of the measure, there was given to me a messenger of Satan, because they know that I have abundance of revelation. I went up by revelation.
0: Mm.
1: So the more your revelation, the more your exaltation.
0: Yes.
1: But there is a messenger of Satan. And no na Paul can say, ye be upon a kasia mami. I'm going to say, the barrier breaker of the house.
0: Yes.
1: And now, Obibiara, professor, your barrier breaker, so. And you, when I'm in the
0: baby.
1: And you're dressing here, did you?
0: Baby.
1: Because who break his barrier, no pet? Who be at one when he probably break?
0: Yes.
1: And none of you will break it.
0: Oh, yes.
1: So they know. Me say, barrier bearer, yes, you will soon see me, I say. I, young person, who crosses our barrier. And there's somebody in your jet, too.
0: Oh, yes, so they know.
1: Obibiara, so I won't know, Jenna's our barrier, no. Yet the Owo Tosa was
0: all right. Oh, yes, or demo.
1: Your friend Owo Yari and your Dre, the Tosa.
0: Oh, yes, or demo.
1: Obi Biara, one person.

0: Daddy, I call him and said, what do we? And I'm going to say,
1: for this man do what many miracles.
0: And son says, I yes, we are yen sanctioning the brave.
1: If we let him, that's alone.
0: Say, yes, see a big John Waman, I go swa yen sanctioning.
1: All men will believe on him.
0: Nipay in a bad day.
1: Nipay
0: in a bad day. Say, someone mind you, we are yenny business, ye John Waman.
1: Something new.
0: Obisimi dia me me bring some dey wan kokka no me count. 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
2: in Jesus Christ
0: hey, I declare
2: anyone
0: who is part of an evil
2: meeting
0: against my life to conspire
2: against me
0: I declare
2: I will enter
0: Rome I will go to Rome

0: level.
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0: Die by fire.
1: Die by fire.
0: Say anyone
1: who is part
0: of any meeting
1: against my life
0: and destiny
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0: Let death, pursue you, locate you, and take you, by force, and by fire, by surprise. See, baby, I think it can be a new level now. Yeah, cano, enough of all.
1: Yes, sir.
0: So, one morning, me see, I need a new pen, can be before me, penny say, what come from?
1: Oh, yes.
0: That's uncle for baby, the guy I come with him. Dino, Bible says Solomon Dino, Solomon Dino was here, and Fian Sumo was in here. But Mosumin watching was here. I prophesy. I said, I prophesy. You will finish your building
2: in Jesus' mighty name.
0: You will live in your own house
2: in Jesus' mighty name.
0: You will enter Jerusalem on a coat
2: in Jesus' mighty name.
0: You will not always be tracking by foot
2: in Jesus' mighty name.
0: You will have different levels.

0: 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Send it upon you, Bunu Gufa. Bunu Gufa. Acts chapter 13. Acts chapter 13. Verse 8, 9, and 10. Say, Yanko.
1: Acts chapter 13. Verse 8, 9, and 10.
0: Again.
1: Acts chapter 13. Verse 8, 9, and 10.
0: Again.
1: Acts chapter 13. Verse 8, 9, and 10.
0: What's up, Azzy?
1: But Elimas.
0: Oh, what's your back?
1: Yes, sir. Acts chapter 13.
0: 7, 8, 9.
1: 7, 8, 9, and 10.
0: Sir, Ebium.
1: Acts chapter 13. 7, 8, 9, and 10.
0: Go.
1: But which was with deputy of the country.
0: Kawachiba Kukan 6, 7, 8, 9, 10.
1: Yes, sir.
0: Acts chapter,
1: Acts chapter 13, verse 6 to 10. And when they had gone through the Isle of Paphos.
0: Bible say, na Paul, an apostolic invasion, and I'm fired the island of Paphos.
1: They found a certain sorcerer.
0: Omukoshiya Bebun Sambi.
1: A false prophet.
0: Oya Bebun Samu. And Osaya false prophet. Eti false prophet in Bebreya Bebun Samu.
1: Yes.
0: Onya false prophet keke. Oni abosom na ye juma.
1: Yes.
0: Oya Befwa. Oya Bebun Sam. And the Bible say, Omukoshu yom a juma. Omukoshiya Bebun Sambia. Osaya o true defwa. Kowanin.
1: A true.
0: Bible say, Oye Juni.
1: Whose name was Bar Jesus?
0: He didn't say
1: Bar Jesus.
0: May your physics come see my student. Bar is just a negative. You got to bar one and just a negative one. Not just, oh, you're negative Jesus.
1: Yes.
0: Oh, you're negative Jesus.
1: Yes.
0: A negative Jesus. And you were Jesus. And you were negative Jesus.
1: Yes.
0: And conform me, you're negative Jesus.
1: Oh, yes.
0: Bible said, oh, you're Jew. Oh, you're Bebonsam. And oh, you're Trodifwa. And now you need your bad Jesus. Bible said, oh, you're negative Jesus. Call him.
1: Which was with the deputy of the country.
0: Bible said, only vice president in the name. Bible said, only vice president in the woman. Only Shankoma vice president.
1: Sergius Paulus.
0: Bible said, vice president, your friend is Sergius Paulus.
1: A prudent man.
0: A prudent man, just so you'll be on any daho. But, be on any daho. But you're the bayer day.
1: Who called for Barnabas and Saul?
0: Bible say it's an so be at any doubt, you know, of Fred Barnabas and Paul. So I'm Kenya me as I'm because Otio no said there be a seman cofono can ever puane ever puane vice president at Jumano and to a seman Kenya me as I'm Jeremy Yanko
1: and desire to hear the word of God.
0: Now, per se, obedient me as
1: but Elimas the sorcerer.
0: My Bible said, Nansu by Jesus and suffering Elimas. Oh, your bebon Samuel. Oh, your name.
1: For he saw his name by interpretation.
0: Bible said he didn't chase no no.
1: We stood them.
0: He did what?
1: We stood them.
0: He did what?
1: We stood them.
0: A quite be but nipa ye day. Bible said nipa bako po ye bebo sam ye day. And to sink a prune bet to me a pien and nipa ye day. Why what you bet to me a pien and nipa ye day? A quantu masa. New beginning na yeka. Just say, oma ye jumana mafe nyami bie a puno fo fram. A punofufro, new beginning, and by Jesus in this seal of my faith,
1: seeking to turn away the deputy from the faith.
0: And the ordinary vice president Nakuma, every Saul, and the Barnabas, so, and the Sika Banwaden, what
1: penny?
0: Awaria Banwaden,
1: what penny?
0: A quantum Banwaden,
1: what
0: penny? What cannon? What
1: then Saul.
0: Bible said nothing, Paul,
1: who is also called Paul.
0: Ah, yes, our friend of Paul, no.
1: Filled with the Holy Ghost.
0: Ebium.
1: than Saul.
0: Number Bible says Nanso Saul.
1: Who is called, who is also called Paul.
0: Ah, your friend of Paul.
1: Filled with the Holy Ghost.
0: Filled with what?
1: The Holy Ghost.
0: Filled with eloquence.
1: No, sir.
0: Filled with philosophy.
1: No, sir.
0: Now we ukra philosophy about to be elements.
1: Debi.
0: We are obi a ukra principles about to be elements.
1: Debi.
0: We obi a ukambura fupa about to be elements.
1: Debi.
0: You are very fluent. You are very eloquent. Does fluency has something to do with the flow of the spirit?
1: No, sir.
0: Does English got to do has something to do with the flow of the spirit?
1: No, sir.
0: Does God speak English?
1: No, sir.
0: Bible says, "Or you're full of the Holy Ghost, or you're then
1: set his eyes on him."
0: Bible said, "Paul didn't see Bible some so,
1: and said,
0: what can I say?
1: All full of all subtlety."
0: I said, "Here you, or say what nada subtlety in your nada, subtlety in your highest form of nada. There's only now for so you're good man, but for your bad man, calling
1: and all mischief."
0: End up and someone is watching a kuma mumma.
1: Thou child of the devil.
0: Oh yeah, there. Oh yeah,
1: Thou enemy of all righteousness.
0: He's an enemy of all right things. Righteousness means he's an enemy of all right. And then say, ye di ban wa dey.
1: Yes, sir. Would thou not cease to perfect the right ways of the Lord?
0: But Paul said, that being now be jai say, nyamia kwain bi anu wa manamane. Ejuma o ya anu no. Adi pebiye nyami peso ye manu wa edeng.
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2: Kai.
0: Efi ha kukromo beye 2.5 hours.
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3: Jada kwain.
2: 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Kai.
0: That bay now be jai san someone how.
1: Yes, sir.
0: When will you stop perverting the right ways of God? Kowani.
1: And now.
0: Paul, I feel the judgment here. Bible said, now fee.
1: Behold.
0: I say, hey.
1: The heart of the Lord is upon thee.
0: I say, nana jiyo nyamin se bauso.
1: And thou shall be blind.
0: Now when you be fla.
1: Not seeing the sun for a season.
0: Now where we are.
1: And immediately.
0: Tio, I know so tini. Now Bible said, now munumuha.
1: There fell on him a mist.
0: Bibi feshuru be gun aniso.
1: And a darkness.
0: And a shum duno.
1: And he went about seeking some to lead him by the hand.
0: I say no oh no kwa or probia son is a and you win a me deno. Yeme den a fena me kind.
1: Verse 12. Then the deputy.
0: Bible said Namura vice president. No.
1: When he saw what was done.
0: Sorry. Oh no idea at all. By Jesus or by Bronsamono or who the poor the Ayenono
1: believed
0: or GDA
1: and being astonished at the doctrine of the Lord.
0: He was astonished at what?
1: The doctrine of the Lord.
0: He was astonished at what?
1: The doctrine of the Lord.
0: Ni who didn't need Christian church? Not just a Christian church, but a judgment.
1: Yes.
0: And a new judgment, the vice president, one year day,
1: one year day.
0: And I'm not you pay that judgment.
1: Jesus.
0: Obi biara.
1: Hey.
0: On pese.
1: A puno
0: fu fren yam yabiyama yebe grammar. Ye fre o woman. Fre o woman.
1: Oh yes,
0: and yen ifraya ye fre o woman.
1: Oh yes,
0: Obi biara wa ha. say nyame be how
1: Obibia
0: da wa say nyame say how Kwa jampa ya mi
3: Rapa da ba da ba da ba da ba da ba da ba da ba da ba da ba da ba da ba da ba da ba da ba da ba da ba da ba da ba da ba da ba da ba da ba da ba da ba da ba da ba da ba da ba da ba da ba da ba da ba 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

0: this is Redroba. We were doing a conference.
1: Yes, sir.
0: And then there was a prophetic word.
1: Yes, sir.
0: That the family has made her like a man.
1: A man.
0: You remember?
1: Yes, sir. Yes, sir.
0: And was say, Osho Nukura. The Holy Ghost led me. Nam say, well, sister, Yaya Obema.
1: Obema.
0: Yaya Obema.
1: Yeah.
0: Now, bre papa.
1: Papa.
0: Yes. I want to do a conference in Holland.
1: Yes, sir.
0: For Redeemed Church.
1: Yes, sir.
0: The whole of Europe.
1: Kai.
0: And then they invited me. The woman who invited me is a judge at the International Court of Justice.
1: Yes, sir.
0: Otie, or a Nigerian. Or your judge, or International Court of Justice. But your deeper life, or your Redeemed member. Enna otina, obi kemu, otina. Mercedes taxi no beam ewo Holland now a driver brought me message. No, say, who is this man of God? No, say, who is this man of God? And I said, oh, he's my pastor in Ghana. Or say, we need him to come here to Holland. And I'm afraid. So now me call, you know, woman back with the baba. Oh, by name, hey, your son is also not also a pastor. It's not a son. He's a girl. So for, and I'm saying, what happened? The Bible the only yard me and Songs of Solomon. Now for me for because my husband Kofobe be started sending home seed. Mesrawa I am me and Kasemi. Mesrawa because you have to listen so that because faith comes by hearing.
2: Yes, sir.
0: Songs of Solomon, are you there?
1: Yes, sir.
0: Sure. Chapter 8, verse 8. Songs of Solomon, chapter 8, verse 8.
1: Yes, sir.
0: Yanko, Insulo.
1: Songs of Solomon, chapter 8, verse 8.
0: Again.
1: Songs of Solomon, chapter 8, verse 8.
0: Again.
1: Songs of Solomon, chapter 8, verse 8.
0: Again.
1: Songs of Solomon, chapter 8, verse 8.
0: Call.
1: We have a little sister.
0: Or say, you will near back, and your small sister, and your little sister, you will near back, kumebiwo,
1: and she has no breasts.
0: Now, only no for,
1: What shall we do for our sister?
0: A DNA, be yama yenyabano.
1: In the day when she shall be spoken for,
0: so obi can want some so perso warenwa, only no for, DNA be yamano. Enter here now of a TM, especially we are so for TM. Not just say, what do you be a to me be a command? You to be you feel
2: oh, yes,
0: send a bayer, sir. Can you could be on to me a day
1: to come around
0: to room or say, sir, what you coin be my union back to ya only no free and DNA be ya mano. Okay, verse 10, Shadi, verse 10,
1: I am a law
0: or say. My yet is a fascinating your wall.
1: Yes, sir. And my breasts like towers.
0: Menu 40 saying
1: towers.
0: Menu 40 is a bansoro.
1: A bansoro.
0: Menu 40 is a brosain. Menu 40 is a bansoro. Me ye a fascinating, but menu 40 that is a bansoro. Not just a more new for a day. Just a chinipa.
1: Then was I in his eyes.
0: Anunti, menu 40. Minya enim tie what enim
1: as one that found favor.
0: So your breast give you what?
1: Favor.
0: Uno for my day.
1: Favor.
0: Uno for my day.
1: Favor.
0: So for me what and simple bri but me remember Friday night. You will not for free. And then you back can all kind of want someone. Uber to me a bear man, yeah, you know for free. Because I will not for me and no more favor. And to what do you be a man favor? No, see you free. Why not? I'm say a DNA be a man in your banner. Not just say Uber to me a bibia day.
1: I'm an old,
0: but you may be a man.
3: Yesterday is gone. Another day has come.
0: Yeah, to me, your Belma, it was soon we are saying. And to all this, what dress, oh, your bar, but oh, now your Belma.
1: Belma.
0: Now you're the Obrenia mania, the actor, and to now no Abraba Ubobiana, Abuafoyere, and Caron. was say a genie be yamano, a dao be babasu be wareno, a genie be, because Bible say, nami ya a facidi, nansome no fwa ya te se abrosari, enunti e mami favor e wanenini. 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
0: Kotokro. me papa friend of Cotlas. And I'm saying that I know Cotlas, a Cutlass. And I'm saying, no, I'm kind of say, I'm friend of Cotlas. I'm talking about Cutlass. 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
5: unity
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0: e wa pena me se me kura me nchei ma dae ne yanto aso ma tima ni dae na wie ye chew tini ya dae na den dae na wie What are you talking about? First Samuel chapter 7 verse 8. After me be phone line, says here. Dear, and ne, a ye samakrata. Can you know, me so for backward and penance empire, or so for Usu Tebri? The day he met me was one year deal. I say, small boy in any day, Sano. Now, name the other corner, or send me papa down for you. No, a police in the answer, no, obey you. I say, bad in any deal. Now, me a shots are still like a beer, a camp, your friend be summons. Yes, Sambayo. And now, what by would you and a day? A summons. Obibia, yes, sir. Bible said, Onyankopon, only Temua for Cassia. And then, Yabba, you get your Samai one. Say your papa fearful. Say your mommy fearful. Say your new one, Casaunyama. A young one, your mamma. A young one, your mokoba. Obibia, on Peso code, yes, Samai. Onyamin in Fiasa. Only Omo be a D. I would have Jobibia on Pesa Mia Drasewa. Me come and in. Anybody that does, somebody came to me. The guy who I went and met drinking Guinness at Moving Pig. It was President Kufuor's time or whose time? Who?
6: Atamil's time.
0: Yesterday. And not any proposal, a coy, what Ministry of Works and Housing. I've come. Or do a minister no pamono and a good proposer. And not the bar me prayer meeting I'm say farmer me them page caution I'm say any opposition against the document me bury and I'm say call what so see there call and I'm say go back to the same office or so for him they see or do office world minister no PA dey ehshehwe no and also been looking for you no sir. And Rami Bahau na pamo me no.
5: I said me.
0: Me pamo nyanya mia. I'm seeing you. Me say me call Holland. Ena me call Jevisa Holland Embassy. Me do ono. Na kuwa bi shep me bank statement. That time so joy from the bank kukumasi ntino. Me say wo kwa nguma rural bank. Ose man sa. Hadiye. Sa bank statement we yanyo. Shep rural bank. Kobe jaje. Hey. Na say hey. Hadiye. And I'm going to say one day upon one day die. And I'm saying one day upon one day die. I'm going to say one day upon one day die. I'm going to say, please, go and pay your visa fee and come and take your visa in the afternoon. And I'm going to say, omejai mi pa mi huno ana me busa akwa na odi no odi machine se akwa na no odi machine no owan om so obi ya na odi wachi na so how ana msa akwa na no di wani mu a onu di machine no wen om so mama se obi ya di ho me na na me di wani direct me di wachi direct na so what your friend, messenger of Satan. The Paul said, "Instance, I am pessimist, frustrasa, susukuru anitino. 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BPR Timmy Campion.
6: Hey.
0: And far by force and cause MSO Cido. And I see this one so I don't just own your Christian. But so situation is critical, dear. You must become practical.
6: Yes, sir.
0: When your situation is critical, you must become practical. Yes. Practicality is your seed will meet your enemies at the gate. What by Woodriano? Any share what time for a prunano? Obuani not a prunano beautiful, but on one cousin situation you're beautiful.
6: Oh, yes.
0: And ne. Let your sacrifice and your seed speak for you for your new level.
6: Jesus.
0: Number you're saying
7: 055.
0: And you're 055
7: 944
0: 944
7: 66
0: double 6 73. And you're 055 944 double 6 73. The instruction, seed, Gideon army seed, a year 2026, 1026, 926, what you call 826, 726,
7: 626,
0: above a pin 126. Sow your seed against your need.
6: Yes, sir.
0: Driawa bafa koma pa, fa ni jie fa amuse pe, e driawa ba, na. 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Tibia will be an and found tibia woman. Scripture can never be broken. O nyanko pong or niasen or den o yen ye. Fresh is here. I see a lot of people on the line. Hello, good morning.
8: Good morning, Daddy.
0: Now what you saying? Mountain and Kosoka can patch one and say, hey, not fear to say, some points are from a bayer 430. Why? Father, in the name of Jesus, I pray for my son. Let the seed that he's planted speak for him in Jesus' mighty name. I declare every opposition against your life canceled in Jesus' mighty name. Amen. What line so dosso? Hello, good morning.
9: Good morning.
0: Nampacho wane kase.
9: Nana kujo ife.
0: Oh, ya afro dema. Minimidebeba. Father, in the mighty name of Jesus, with a good heart, I pray for my big brother, Nana Kujo. I decree and declare, may your kingdom be established. May your throne be established. May your business flourish. May your family be protected. Increase and multiply. In Jesus' name, amen. Me pacho and free seed lino. 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Adome from lino. Adome from lino here 0302-216561. And I said 0302-216562. Let your seed speak for you because it's working. Ye kasi ebe kind testimonies in that dosh too much. Hello, good morning.
9: Good morning,
0: Dada. Pacho wane kasei.
9: Pacho Steven.
0: Steven, let's say. In the mighty name of Jesus, I pray for my son Stephen. I declare it is well with you. May you conquer every territory. May the Lord broaden your course and may the Lord expand your horizon. Be blessed In Jesus' mighty name, amen.
6: Oh, yeah, yeah, reserve.
0: You pay one line of dos or so for. Good morning.
10: Good morning.
0: Let us say.
10: Pastor Jamie Edwin, what are you?
0: What can I say? For the mighty name of Jesus, I speak from my office as an apostle of Christ, and I declare, may your seed speak for you by the word of the Lord in Jesus' name. Amen. Hello, good morning.
11: Good morning.
0: Father, in the mighty name of Jesus, by the anointing of the Holy Ghost, I declare, may they call you and say, this is your promotion, this is your money. I compel them, and I declare this done. Nobody can take that which is yours. By higher command, I declare, it is done in Jesus' name. Amen. Amen. It is done. It's done. It's done. It's done. Hello, good morning.
12: Good morning, Dad.
0: Now, when I can say?
12: If I told my dad is suffering.
0: Hey, God is not saying.
12: If I told him, you.
0: If you're just saying.
12: Yes, I don't pass
0: on. The bumpy and what danger mouse in your money suye and your kasam for mount. Nyamin fan in San Kansan with Juma Sebre, Wakanko. Nyamin money suye what as fast as so. Yes, you demon my bumpy. Amen. My God. Hello, good morning.
13: Good morning, Rev.
0: Now, Bacha, when I can say?
13: Bacha, Vera, listen
0: me. Hey, Vera, and if you're to say?
13: That
0: is Bacha, I'm a call. Osofu kwa waha, all the way from New Jersey, Cornerstone Church.
14: Yes, sir.
0: Fansatu wa kuma sumra ono bompa ye. Aya juma wye.
14: Ewo, yes, ni mami Vera, be bompa ye sa abre ma, we yes, so dinamo. Sero nyami di fwa kanan, aprubi atin biya, awo Yesu demo
13: amen
14: afesu atamfu so ni mo guase
0: awo Yesu demo
14: twade go obeti asem bone e fri twade ko so beti asem papa awo Yesu Kristo na asene diremo amen
0: my God na mi ashira papa
14: amen
0: you may plant to see what you may sow seed in a year 2026 1026 926 about the pin 126 udria so far come up and dia na a kasaya juma and don't just when you are about and I mean to but when it is critical you must become practical because it's also scripture. Good morning
15: Baba.
0: What you saying? Papa. Now, didn't he say?
15: Papa, Uba, Yima, Kaso.
0: Hey, Yima. Wouldn't you see coming, hm?
15: Yes,
0: Papa. In the name of Jesus, I lift up prayer for my son. I declare, may you move forward. May you go forward. May you increase. May you multiply. Never go down. What the Lord has begun, may he complete it in this 8 months. In Jesus' name, amen.
14: Amen.
0: Hello, good morning.
16: Good morning, Papa.
0: Hello, good morning.
17: Hello, good morning,
0: Daddy.
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0: 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Hello, good morning.
17: Morning, Daddy.
0: Now, what can I say?
17: Bacho,
0: 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We missed the caller. We missed the caller. It's fantastic. Ooh. Hello, good morning.
11: Morning, Dada.
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11: Mpa ye mami se. 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Omani sebe.
0: Waya de papa. May the Lord make you a money magnet.
14: Jesus, wonderful
0: May
14: name.
0: May the Lord himself make you a money magnet.
14: Jesus, wonderful
0: May
14: name.
0: May you be a blessing to many people.
14: Jesus, wonderful
0: May the
14: name.
0: Lord give you financial literacy.
14: In Jesus,
0: May the
14: wonderful
0: Lord give
14: name.
0: You insight and sight, in foresight Jesus, into financial name. Blessing. Be blessed Amen. Financially. And may the Lord protect you from evil men. In Jesus' name, amen.
14: Amen.
0: Hello, good morning.
16: Morning, Baba.
0: Nothing saying.
16: Yes, you are doing, Baba.
0: Yes, you are doing. Pana, how many can say?
16: Pajama, Kaso.
0: Mi pejam, payama, my baby, be afraid, baby, on your coupon. Or your boy for you, dima for you, and quanji for one kaiwo. Yamimani, see ye what as far as I say so. We yes, you didn't more. Amen.
14: Amen.
0: The patch over to me. Who plan to see now? Bomadia, so be framing. Hello, good morning.
18: Good morning.
0: Patch one, I can say.
18: Pacho Mavis, if you see
0: soon. So whom?
18: Pacho you.
0: Mavis from Satwa Kumaso, so for Kakusa Pono Bompire, from Cornerstone Church, New Jersey.
14: Mami Mavis, me Bompire, Mau Bium Sabre, wo Jesus Christ, Dinamo.
0: Yes, sir.
14: Said you, Yamidi, for Kafa, Hono. I started prayer for about 2 hours now. Me Bompire, wo yes, Prubiara, yes, ye Makam, and me, Mau, I be, our bon, some sequine, a fearful sequine, ne, me soft, me commande, a surja, send Shom Sabre, wo yes, Dinamo.
0: Amen.
14: Me a pra, Eye nshire mie mao. Me pura eye asumbie mie mao. Me pura eye sika mie mao. Ewe yesu. Afa aya ye mshire biele waso. Me yifiro sabri yala. Ewe Jesus Christ. Amen.
0: Amen. Isn't it beautiful?
14: Amen.
0: So beautiful. Me pacho ube tumia plant two seed in Sesia. So plant two seed in and be ragged. Make sure you call. Because we are here to pray for the people. Bible say no me katile someone say. E nyai so bebon paya maya. Hello, good morning.
19: Hello, good morning.
0: Bacho wane ka say?
19: Bacho say Abbas.
0: Bacho say?
14: Abbas.
0: Abbas, and to say? Bibi abe fan wate?
19: Amen.
0: Bibi abe fan, yanko pombe tine nima. E rade me, yengi na ye ya, adjen kuro bompaya ma Abbas. 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Wa ye Abbas fofro kra. Ewe Jesu demo. Amen.
14: Amen.
0: Abbas, bibi abe mpaya bo biya, anuwa freme, wate?
14: Amen.
0: God bless you. There are so many people on there. I have only 3 minutes to go. Hello, good morning.
20: Good morning, sir.
0: Say.
20: Good morning, sir.
0: But you want to say? Father, in the mighty name of Jesus, I lift a special prayer for my son. I declare, may the Lord himself do much more for you. May the Lord make you 1,000 times so much more. In Jesus' name, amen. It's so beautiful. It's so beautiful. Hello, good morning.
20: Good morning, daddy.
0: Enoch, can you hear? Enoch. Said you evangelist oh. For then the mighty name of Jesus, Jesus I pray for my name. Only son Enoch Jesus. I declare may your prayers never be in vain
14: in Jesus
0: may your seed sowed never be in vain
14: in Jesus
0: may
14: name.
0: The Lord wage war for you
14: in Jesus
0: may
14: name.
0: That door open for you
14: in Jesus name
0: a year by now you crawl from far nations and say man of God this is your son Enoch. The Lord be with you to hear your testimony in Jesus' name. Amen.
14: Amen.
0: It's done. It's done. It's done. Me pacham, I got 2 minutes in my move call Hits FM. Say my move call Hits FM. Hello, good morning. Ooh. Mubuko hit sefama, who so seed na, fro seed line also, seed line here 055 944 0555-944-6673. Seed line here 0559446673. Who show seed in Penua Fre will seed line also in the next 5 minutes. Hello, good morning.
2: Good morning.
0: Nampacho Hwani.
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0: Me bomb pie my sister Regina, baby I'll free fi babyara. 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
21: Amen.
0: God is faithful. 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
0: Nampacho what you saying? 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
21: Ebe bro.
0: 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Me dawase.
21: Dawase.
0: Ewe yesu demo.
21: Ewe yesu demo.
0: Amen.
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0: Me pacho anko bebi ya yesofo ba ako eba. 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Me, me, tina zungu check, a crentino. 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
21: Amen.
0: Stone for New Jersey, Chiamunina, so far the Dubako.
21: October,
0: October, October, second week conference in Obasso.

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Do you know GDM? 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All night for me, I say, you 2 hours, you have 2 minutes, you say, oh Lord, settle my case. We yare, bibine, how, we pursue 2 coin crisis, brebi, yes, I say, na joe 12, ni apun, tu, ya wada na jubia, you too much, nyame ka, honomo mwa, oso for no bano, onime na wadema ha, utie nua, ya inshida fa mano, intie ni keke, ye inshida fa mano, esanse baby, you fear, wabi druha humachino, eh, dinche emidi, we yesu dinimo, amen.

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And my kwananye affect to absorbers, affect to tires, affect to

0: 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galamsay a coso now MC or ho a day and near my a guacamoa or her say a galamsay no a two week hour still an anonymous say as a sinner, ye two of good years, you know. I am a and an omodia. And in tea, say, and bring for the bar. I am man and an omen from Momo. As I said, I am Momo and from Momo. As I said, Brawa assembly was a BBI, who say, will be a two a year galante or assassin. Baby cab a chow only panel. And in Tinama. A tour and a brass
1: crack. Okay.
0: Nana came who a bear busume me no economy and so. And I tell a ton or so, and Kobia in a bab one.
2: Well,
0: who say you were MC? Our honor, Nensa, Galantine, I say, now you be. And in the MT Bab on Tabba Castle, no Caribbean, not Arsenal, Sebio, or no, I buy crash upon you would not Arsenal dear and an anomdia. I'm a police form playing for, and now be adding would you say, eh, say no cray,
1: okay,
0: no cray. Now we in our fourth year and twatter. There, Nana and Kobia, according to a brand TV or no air galantil be a friend Al Hassan. Or say, sir, Nana and Kobia, any Omunina, and a study Omunna, no Monsa, a si galantil.
1: And an uncle, no call you dear, sir, MC, no sanity.
0: Yes. Bear in your own brain, what the only can bring 7,000. Ah, what you? I know my sign, I've been at 10,000. What's that? I see there almost say, on one cassa, or as I say, or 15 if you are, or summer and more from one could two, a moon, and near my Eddie Breno. Now we and a man or Mokofa, and right here, Mokofa, I put you on Twitter. Uncle Pong,

0: Yesansu wo CCTV cameras. 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Still. Phone papa. Is he here?
1: 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Some people fall for Pamela.
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2000. Now him fly for Jimmy Barry, some Bella Ban. 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Yes, celebrated those songs and memories of Quest of Gosokra. I am drummer from Y2K Jam. My Asia or the Dome. La Palm Royal Beach with dress code. And remember, show baggy jeans. 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

0: 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Beba. AY2K Jam.
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2: 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Impasiri ni Jimmy. Enom. Ooh, get the best to us here.
3: Say me catch na ban say. Ye na ye ton mi anemo. Bodie kwadu amango ankasa fruit ni ema no. Omo wodro bi ti say ade ye kita mi.
4: Wey ensuo.
3: Omo de gusu say ya. Na abri ade no. Wodi a na weyem. 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Eti yesra ban. Baby, I say, no, no, free ban. Omen running sound call back. Baby, I'm a crab, baby, I'm a shim, no, mama, send running and I am call back. So I say, I'm why, and you're my baby, will just so. Sandy, I'm a free frame, bet I'm why, yes, sir. See, I pay a more day, padia. Mumre jum, no more monsentare, no monsada, a man in Tijo, Missadia, Muya, and with Gacy, no more chess, and your man. 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

0: Well, August need that touch we doing with you. That you there for your couple and I say, it's a beautiful, beautiful, beautiful. And then I'm a Tuesday and I said, I'm a Wednesday. And a Tuesday, eh? And a Tuesday. I'm a Pentium said, I'm a letter in time. And a Tuesday. Hey! 8 months, Unyamia Ibu. And can you go on, Celeste? Now, what is it?
1: Unyam go for me.
0: What is your motivation, dear? No, baby, I have a time in Jesus.
1: Oh, sir, me chairman, and I who I shame him crying. Maybe I would do no.
0: Maybe I'm a dream.
1: Ah, mention the same do.
0: Oh, you do that.
1: Oh, I'm a tra.
0: Yeah.
1: It's me who be a
0: man. Maybe I'm a dream. Make sure I'm a boy. It's good to see you, you know?
1: You know.
0: It's good to see you,
1: it's
0: you know?
1: It's good to see you, my brother.
0: I tell you, so just say back to oh no, bones, say you had a child, no, I'm a virgin, I didn't. If you are saying no, sir, that's here, it's good to be good, yeah?

0: Well, my name is Mekuyasi, Endpoint Homeopathic Clinic, Auntie Mary's Gripe Mixture, C4C Liver Specialist Hospital, and a Viga Temonde, Apomodion Common Ebre, Yedomina So Kwansungus. And then we are saying thank you to Franco Twin Enterprise, Phone Papa, if your social media trends, one other remark, when I say I saw Kwansungus, so birthday dedications are usual big MTN, Eddie Bebrain, MTN, Etimusua Prekupa, Yakoso, sorry, and you are providing for us the best of services, not possible, not possible. And the big interviews and nano pain ebra high tension ahwenye international ketsi awake purified water, one for life, drink water, it should be awake. 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I'm in scientific, I respect Franco Trading Enterprise, phone papa pafie and have a glyco, we cushion you for life. Mpensi mubreno, I'm sure you know that's my bank now, Absa, your story matters. Inti banki bia utminya kukuduka chose we hiasem, eyo ma hiasem no, wasem yo masem no, that's where you need to save, that's where you need to do your deposits no wanya, sa auto show no di hiya mi kesi adano pe wo jiredi no se, ya po mo deon se mi so important, di bribi adam, se oti ya pa, di ope bia no utiminya utimiye Utimika, Sapumdina, Ujwa. That's where the challenges are. And it's always important to dedicate most of your time and pay attention to Nyoma Efa Wapumdino. And then, I guess, Nede Tosso, Edu Engotri, Jason Semjubino, Kufias and Dienimka, Yabonachidom, Dominic Siaboa, Ayua 05, and name, Caroline, Ama, Amwakua, Okayo, Sansona, Ahenye, Anna, Akusia high tension. 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That collective responsibility no. 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I'll be right back. Dr. Sechibi Abanoye, acupressurist, Ewa Botre Clinic. Doc, your favorite color, Kalabe?
1: My favorite color, red.
0: Hey, red. Wow, yes. Why red? And the mouth me blue on
1: It stands for boldness.
0: Red, boldness. And Kofi Ode and Nina Wayo a sea blue and I said oh wow. Red.
1: This morning, I love the song.
0: Oh really? You love the song,
1: yeah? I was listening.
0: Oh wow. Sir, I had to say dying. Wow! Am I a powerful? Isn't I maybe we are about something? Delilah, da da me.
1: Oh! I do have some DJ this morning.
0: So, if you care to know, Dr. Sechibi Amanoye, acupressurist, our Botre Clinic, na oni eshe nkomo we are say enrada spondylosis. Is that correct?
1: Yes, please.
0: Odin Chirimuna brain, and need your or the dear debano and a brain. Tidok, what are my dear boy and say, Obasa refreshing memory, Nikakra? Now, if you or the causes na brain.
1: Okay. See, Andrea, you see a spondylosis. And I say, cause spondylosis are basically a wear and tear of your spinal bone, no, vertebral column, wear and tear. I to say, nyankopo at the spinal cord, no, HAKG, or the spinal cord, no, or the bone, the KG spinal cord, no. Na say, bone, no, wear and tear, na say, ehinia, the or how eba nerve, no, so. And you say, bone, ehinia, yeah, the or how eba nerve, no, so, and then your friend no spondylosis, no. Na yes, you have who said spondylosis, no. Your causes be brewery, I'm not say, a dear a day spondylosis, no, eba.
0: Mm-hmm.
1: And he said, your bone there, where you chino. And a boy, my chimney cotto. And a boy, my chimney pigeon, neoma. And a control, your form, they say, or nine. Oh, from say the opposite of the one nine year be a opposite of the opposite of page out nine a bone there who see a chew on the control and I say buy a corn so swap bone a boy a mate to me a try a corn and answer a boy a mate to me a issue your corn ena se ye ba ye chisusu a ye yamu nyoma ni nyina no bonu na EKG nerve no mana chimi a control ye yamu nyoma no enti se ka se spondylosis another means se affect either se okon area na no ye beka no cervical spondylosis se wachi hono no ye beka no thoracic thoracic spondylosis
0: wachi ni thoracic
1: mpatrain
0: okay.
1: And I will see one of the area and then a lumbar spondylosis.
0: Okay.
1: After I will see your bone this one, your best friend sacra. It is sacral spondylosis. Now, a quiet spondylosis, a deba NSA. Your technique, your deep pigeonioma. We all know what pigeonioma and one say, what bunny moon away. What pigeonioma, in as much as a hedge, and your money will you do pa, we will say, what could you keke na, what pigeon and your man. And then I mean, young ceremony, a bone away at you, 33 grams.
0: The way at you,
1: 1 kg cry.
0: The way at you,
1: bones on the weight, 33 grams. Ain't any additional weight, a bit to say fat, extra weight on the bone, a bit near my bone, I wear and tear. A bit to say a beer or banner when you knew you do. Now, true no or cheer, a bit near my bone, I will read and answer any problem. And I am more fry or mucoscu, books here, ye de go on mobile, you know, a putty load on the bone. And also bet me any problem. And sometimes also there's some injection beer. Sometimes if they give you the injection and not at the right place, it may affect it, the nerve and the bone. And some of the causes are my box so and say position. Position the way I would nurse it be a word you mem how or fast at nurse. It be a ujina hoche. Yeah, any animal police if we ujina hoche pa uputi pressure on the bone. Ebia upeja nyoma, osia nyoma, weight no any load no only to the right way. I would be peja nyoma no. And ye tie a dark when position no. How are you position your con? How are alignment of the spine no? Yeah, one must be dark. I couldn't be 1 hour and I say 30 minutes. Sometimes, when a phone call, your cervical, your bone, and your coat, you want to move, or your call, not on your piano, the phone, or the shoulder, chalky phone, and all your call.
0: Hey,
1: no,
0: Doc, you know, and you're the papa. Oh, yeah, you're not. What do I assume about Connor Tari or what is it? At the Honor Corner, so channel, yes, you know, Numina, and your papa.
1: My patron, and your papa, because who position bone or one side at the end of the day, we will say, a bet me a crack. And I say, Ubet me a fracture, a bone, a continuous habit, a dear old tie. Into the more oye and the more na unya problem. Into some of the courses, you know, and I'm a boss. Into your mechanical course. Into mechanical course, you know, this na a shebone into it in a bit to me. Another course also, they say, ube to me and your fracture of the vertebra. Your vertebra, your dicks. Into dicks, a bit to me. Vertebra, no, so bit to me and your fracture. And neurogenic cause. And only said, Dick's name won't finish in a bit me a TF in that breath. Now, I've been me in so. And spine, no, so bet me a ding, any friend no stenosis, no. And I will be to say, osteophyte. And on a bone to bet me a grow, another bone bet me a grow a bone, so. And you could try, actually, now, bet me a catch and say, osteophyte, that means a bone, of course, it's not a bone, no. Bone, it be a grow or bone, no, so.
0: It be a new one, so, and it be a
1: bone, no, I had been ding,
0: it's a bone, stenosis. Bone, a bit if you feel so, and a bit me, you so.
1: Me patron, bone it to me, a bit me if you so, because,
0: wow,
1: I think I say, no, moja, a dear Fusani, I was so, in sure, dear Fusani, I was so. And it's a moja, and to me, dear Fusani, and in sure, and to me, near Fusani, I was so, bone it to me, a grow, I was so.
0: I see. Wow, but baby, I hear in of interest. It's reminded me at the same time. I'm multi course. No, I said do not achieve. I'm conformist about 30 or 1 hour. No, go search the concert. I need that. No, the inquiry man has already instituted. That's not a good.
1: Papa. Enye papa. And I hear you wear your phone. So when we see me stay as a sir, no phone. So sir, 1 hour, 2 hours.
0: Wow. What's the another one about T2 phone? So, which me boon was in the corner was seen it as say almost like for an hour, and I said 45 minutes, and I said 2 hours, not in the corner, or Booker Musa, no, the phone. And also, not a
1: papa.
0: Yes, because in Clano, yes, in Clano, dog, you can imagine how preoccupied. Because that age bracket, you know, from Bayer 9 to Bayer 20, 25, yeah, basically, that's what they are doing 247 on their phone. Oma kuamu kumu sa, otike mu, okucha kuamu kra, sa. So, what do we do at this point? What do we do at this point? Because that bracket in there, always by their phone, and that is their habit.
1: Yes, and it is very risky. There's the SS for but parents, you know, it's an anything that education we know and who we are in the maybe I'm not pay what you can if I shall control your children, because I did the way you can't too much of everything is bad. I did the way and excessively be an institution so ever. Your mama, cacao, machio, moyomo, conyo, moyamo, chino, moyano. If we mobile phones, you know, if we school bags, you know, if we they wear our moda, conyan in sleeping posture. Ninina, I was say, a shena, omu chai. There should be a limitation.
0: So this is about posturing. It means sitting posture, sleeping posture, that head posture, no, neck posture, you know, a very important.
1: Very important.
0: Well,
1: posture be mukwa or 3 hour, or that's what they say in posture.
0: Wow.
1: It's telling you say baby or dano, you have to change, because there shouldn't be pain. When there is pain, that means that there is an issue.
0: And acquire first also far dear, a page idea, I did see from you, page, and also a problem.
1: Let us try.
0: Hey, and you are some bonipo. Spondylosis is you are some bonipo doc, and you go a cafe will be a driver for bankers, journalists, ethnic searcher, one also work kitchen, a journey. Wow, and the dad, I acquire the dog, my muse, because it's important. You see, and I do have a fine tilico ball, and a manitino, oh baby, as a sir, I didn't know a sanity.
1: What I say?
0: Obi wa da ne ko si e be fa ni tiriko bobo nji ni ti e ne ko bobo an ajo I imagine dia be si so what it is as me be
1: hey eno die mu ba cho eho die I say dem ma to for no make you
0: ah e di doc what are my want to be da see me call me call me call me call me call you do tinico bobo I've been on the one yeah yeah
1: yeah yeah yeah yeah yeah yeah yeah yeah yeah yeah yeah
0: on this particular matter on this particular matter sex position then come to my bab eh yeah what done pa na what because it didn't probably break sex position
1: I'm not going to talk about the sex position but maybe how to lift up things and all that goodness. we can cut across
0: all right.
1: But then maybe over lift here you are lifting with the way I ever lift and we can show it.
0: All right.
1: Uh-huh.
0: Look, you better see, but as usual, your number is so important. No, as a Ghana for, okay, so some of the tech, sex positions, quite hurt, you know. Nipa the donors has on tray, which one? Anopawi number tray, which one? Anopawi. What are you doctor,
1: okay,
0: such
1: be a man. Okay, because I think I'm quite new on a pass.
0: Yeah.
1: Number 6.
0: Yeah.
1: Well, felicitation, huh?
0: Yeah.
1: The number is
0: 024-024-916-916
1: 49-79-77-77 024-024-916-916
0: 49-49
1: 77.
0: How much are you throw? Now, we I don't know more hard you need to. Boys, who's the doctor? Kasa. Doctor Sechibi Amano, we are grateful all the time for your time and education.
1: Thank you.
0: So that's a time check. 10 minutes after 7. My main car was Auntie Mary's Gripe Mixture. It. A drosun kwa air distributed and manufactured by NS Chemist and on their bedja so ebwa mo from omusi fifia sa pain if you precope edemom sansuna ejani woni dine etimi e digest ye kai hunu se antimeris gripe mixture akwada bia na ne ho asanka no oyakwada eye enije edebefi see for see liver specialists is one of the main cows in Amsterdam. One of the show, Moody Juma, Quansum, Kosakra, Dr. Siama Jr., and a Dr. Chairman, Dr. Siama Jr., bit my friend war 0500 040331 and 0500 040328. 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Now, if you perceive for see liver a tonic, even so, or my mobile piano, or just get in touch with them. 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

0: Well, what I've been wanting to do now is check it out now. And tomorrow, we're going to do it now. Because we are creating Makumaku Edu. And now, every morning, I'm going to be able to do YouTube now. And to because we are doing it. And tomorrow, we're or no across and according to any everything
1: be specific request because you know
0: Makuma create a dual
1: Makumaku
0: we do yeah because you know 10
1: yeah be
0: hope Makumaku edu
1: and if me me ho na
0: baby dey feel
1: okay
0: now to make sure only mutual dey obi be boss a problem for
1: all right okay
0: yeah for not so
1: eh no pa juju mr no eye dey
0: well be be
1: okay
0: you just want to when me
1: mpa cho yo
0: next
1: is one thing
0: I tell you, can you have a deal? Well, Makacho, tomorrow, a shake you want any ding, keke. And you know, just come, YouTube, bruh. And of course, you do create Makumaku do cross with your business.
1: Oh, yes.
0: So, where do
1: you start with
0: tomorrow? Shake you, far above, one, one, one.

0: It is a second kind. It has no name.
1: We said it has no name.
0: It has no name. It is being
1: it was name. It was name.
0: So who can draw the name? I'm just
1: saying. Oh, no.
0: San Juan Junior.
1: Eterna.
0: Debbie.
1: Okay. Okay. I just say Divo for Abba. Okay, all the time that's a Biaso in Ding.
0: And it can be on Ding.
1: Wow.
0: And the Quenja Wako YouTube. Hey, just on the same on Adobe 106.3 FM. And Tumana Kedua Eshen at Dasso. And Tibusa said, maybe Busao. And 12 your friend is saying. And then that's it. Now if you call and be a cup of come
1: on. And I'll be in Chakra, I'll be in Fama.
0: I'll be in Chadi, I'll be two kids, but my Ama. I'm one of the call.
1: Now I'm Jaron Wang, I'm Chabino.
0: And they want to change, yeah.

0: Yani edina şahsiye ba o. 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
1: ba. 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
0: Odo ye dam.
1: Debe.
0: Na o siyan tumeye fena odo ye dam, de sez uu.
1: Ebi ye tuye fi.
0: Oh my goodness, it is. Yeah, I'm ready to
1: treat. Hey, George, an answer.
0: What's it then?
1: That's a insured.
0: Insured. Insured. Insured. And who needs
1: to insured?
0: I mean, I can't even hear. So, be hunched.

0: Hold on, Pastor GH. Okay. I say it is called Dufiasem.
1: Dufiasem.
0: Dufiasem.
1: Dufiasem. I'm not for you ready some better increase, you know. Dufiasem. Dufiasem. Dufiasem. Yeah, Dufiasem. If you play YouTube,
0: if you play YouTube,
1: no.
0: Nana Frasa, the name is.

0: is Ajua Yankee.
1: Ajua Yankee. Mimi Geno.
0: That may also me Dani Ajua Yankee.
1: Mimi Geno kwa dinka cross street.
0: Oh, Odi Eno also Odi Eno Odwasa.
1: Odwasa.
0: Ah, kwa Joseph Faso Odi Eno Odwasa.
1: Kwa jumri nyumbu imao. Nyumbu imao.

0: Musek doing? That's why you asked me. That was the first question.
1: So what that much me Musek after 9 months abakono Musek then I'm oye.
0: Musek. Musek now was, you know, we have a task force that sometimes we go yenyate pofa yeko pam aye ifono. And I ubekono sagrofowi, they already have some people on ground that or mudi kate se ebia binum cry bad sana omagane ubekono unkotu omu yesi bibi the one leg ube omo esan said machines na omo di this madino ni boye dintino they run away. What are they? You see, we are working so hard. That is what I wanted you to understand. And yes, yes, you see, I need that form. Ah, yeah, did you know? In conjunction with NIMOS, that was what I wanted you to understand. So, but you, when you tell me you are failing out, what do you want to tell me?
1: Okay.
0: No, go
1: don't do that comparison. That's not the best in your best interest.
0: I am fighting with the regional security council, all of them. You were there when I brought the rest of everybody. We went there with Honorable Colizelda and Charity Gardner to raid the place. All these things that you say, but you can't watch them.
1: But idea okay, maybe if you say you come on them, yeah, that's a big mistake. Oh, you didn't come on reduce you, and you're thinking is that your thinking is that the large calling down the gardener account, you know, you are fighting a year gallancy. Is that what you think you are doing?
0: No.
1: So what do you mean by that? A large calling down the account, you know.
0: Music also works in conjunction with the rest.
1: And your thinking again is that young other areas, you know, how are worse than yours, you know.
0: No,
1: you
0: no,
1: think
0: no.
1: That you have done well, and that's what you're saying. But clearly, even your explanation you're giving still tells me that you're absolutely not working. And that's the point. On illegal mining, you're not doing your best. If you, if Uye mentioned Krachi, and yours is to lament, that your boy Homer didn't say, what do I have to do? I become helpless. You need to solve my problem for me.
0: So the question that you asked, Mr. Kana, every day we are on the grounds making sure that people are not working. What do you
1: But if your solutions are not working, what do I say that you are working?
0: Why is my solutions are not working?
1: But solution here, Juma. Anopa we no command Eddie. Anopa we uncommon no otano aye dankobia hene Eddie. A common in idea dances a galamse and I just say, and you come back to tell me, say, I have spoken to ASP. Hold on. I have spoken to ASP Edmond, J. Kisi, Tanosu District Police Commander. I have spoken to Nana Okofo Date Amwakwata. It's been established that illegal mining is on the increase. These two people in Ajatum, it's been established. It is not, hold on. Oh, you're mentioning Krachi.
0: No. See, you can call me on your radio and be schooling me. Wait, when you first called me, I admitted the fact that it is there.
1: I'm not schooling you. I'm not schooling you. Means me school. Oh, you're mentioning Krachi.
0: No.
1: Fortunately, but, I'm not schooling. Oh, you're mentioning Krachi. Fortunately,
0: what you are trying to put across.
1: No, but I'm saying that even that. What is your problem? Me shawasi because I'm a region. Me shawasi. Oh, I'm a region. So I am looking for the best. Oh, but see, you're narrowly to have regional. I am looking for the best. Fortunately for you. You are bigger than being questioned, or what? Is that the case?
0: No, I'm not bigger.
1: So what do you mean by saying me no miss Hulu? What do you mean by that?
0: I admitted the fact that the thing is ongoing, and these are the measures that we are putting in place to curb it. So if you have your friend saying, if you have questioned other people unknowingly to me, and you don't say. That is their perception.
1: But are you saying the police commander is lying that illegal mining is not on the...
0: I gave him order yesterday or a day before about what was happening. Ask you see again that who gave him order to go and do the arrest of the illegal miners.
1: But I didn't think it's difficult for you to admit, sir. I didn't know solutions. I didn't know what to do. I didn't know what to admit.
0: Why?

0: saying, which angle are you coming from?
1: Because Bronsam Tax Force now, what you know? Their friend Bronsam already tax force. Onu Ankasa Kwano, who come across which is he's involved in that illegality, also a tax force leader. So why are you
0: thank
1: doing this?
0: You. So we have the tax force, sir. Me say tax force. Me need personal tax force, sir. Matthew, I'm say, be a moon, where are you? And OBM tax force, our panel of Hazia, a recognized tax force, apart from Newmont and the municipal assembly. Okay? And so we have the task force, not a woman, Samaya, Beja, or Babia, and not just an assembly, no, and as a binding. So, you know, some of these things are personal things, maybe you have heard somewhere, and you want to question my.
1: No. This is your commander. This is your commander. This is your commander talking.
0: Listen to me, please.
1: This is your commander talking. Before you proceed,
0: you can see clearly on your right or your left hand side. Now, about say in Sunu Ehono, you 20 years from Echimaho to Babia, yeah, we are your jurisdiction there in Sunu ISN. One, illegal miners, Binum Abashisha, the Jamimini Santo Fono, and Wun Sunu, all right. But in Sunu, so I'm going to ask you, Techima, Ebaba, na Ebesi Babia, I want to. Nti yenyese yeti wo ekwa ti se de wo afa mo radio so a wo pese wo question za de we no.
1: Okay, so era Pio Samson Opoku MC Town on North. And then I say mo ye ambe bra no ase.
0: Exactly.
1: I'm
0: saying now we'll be sending the question. Now the first we and there wo pese wo try me say say first of all, Blue Water Guard, your Makumaku 41 personnel are made of Moko training. Occasionally, on a daily basis, near the Omuko rounds, a Momo check it, Echo, a Shebabia, and soon, a Hunufri, a Shebabia, a Mamphobi, Nipa Bonphobi, a Ransun, and as a Ra Forest, SNO. They give us report, they give police report. And then we go near Papa Momo, and as the Yabiswa, normally we do honor, they already have the information, they are gone. It's the pickers, need so finesse, and your manner. Yeah, you know, yes, sir, so I exhibit sitting in at the back police station. What I say? So, Eddie can't buy, you know, Sanko Fui, Yajuma. Now, the entire Woka Tax Force, Asema, I referred you to San Naimus, and say, NIMOS NA mandated by the president, by the government. Now, what any private tax force be a any recognizable? Omuko, not so muko illegal miners, nana say, omuko so mwa. Some are taking monies, some are taking omu NMA. They don't report it to the police. I ain't my account for. So that was where I wanted to draw your attention to.
1: Well, the anti-America say, Fetch me piles, so unimsemi niapano. Did you make us a fellow a year galam say? Before talking to you, as ye kaseyano, there lots of projects are bound for so you perfect for the forward march of Tanoso and Ahafo. It is my
0: specific... before you continue, Ahafo, MMDC is no, I came number one.
1: Of course,
0: wait a minute, before I assume the office as the MC. Turn on off near municipality, no, we were on the 201st in the national. Right now, I brought it all the way down to 28th.
1: Pious, okay? Production team, they are about modern bar over other areas. Ye didn't come about Galamsey. Inti nambusa kwa yes. Specifically with Galamsey, no. Omodimbono, I seen talk to see pa. But as I speak to you now, the production team has brought me number of initiatives and projects are ongoing. Ebi war various levels of ubewi. Yenka wasem. Anya wana make wasem. The make can say galamse ntokwa okun awoka se okra de waya de na miamia hodo ni bi won ma eye west of no. I don't want to know miamia hodo because miamia hodo no ya kwa probo sabara boy ajinsem oko eye east region ajinsem ubewura eye ya kan se dominance ene sa miamia ho nyina ajinsem completely se all the side ene ko esusudia dia wan ya ebe dada am ajinsem
0: no na mbi esusudia they are make catch on say assembly no many minister Mr. Knat Nafe. What we are doing is that the say who say a major contributing factor I was a galante issue see a nananumbi any land owners. And to see they may not say they may yeah gazette law. Because the gazette law from Attorney General's office. And they say one yeah who say land owners no and a tone almost half anajo dear say anajo 2 AM no more than anajo ha can ye court edge fence afe. Inti the air ben say and pain for sure cat was a pintias as be alloy and na hopa. And this will be the caterpillar. And I say be two assassin so no one's man may report to our my authorities and as the police are not just a only movie. What I say? As I say it's our loss no, yes special say they are to land owner. Because the Utie Galamse issues nene saina a land owners no ankasa and now omu a major contributory factor because answer my better say bia galamse kosuwaha best a week time or two no na omu yusa excavator near ina na already no ma damage assassin be but the wasa no one to mind ye are bold enough I'm a country and as I report to a ma police are not just a woundy movie. And those are the measures I am putting in place in, together with the music to make sure that thank you for waiting. You know, yet much is your money.
1: So what it means is that unibiana wasas, you know, udibedi ubetu anamombi aweni ye mensing kratchin na pamfwa suti a former good year into nukwazuma. You are counted as being complicit in that act. Is that the case?
0: The case is that wa wasas where. Obi de caterpillar ba bi si so o tu ade wo so wan ti me ama mebo authorities amane wan mo your friend say police for amane wan mo ni na e wo ho no amane ama wo no so ama mebo amane a e che se we complicit
1: but sometimes you know, so what my mind is crazy. I post pay him in the case I see some of the times more cooperational. Essence say galamse for modern bone o ma ho den ebrom so no. Sometimes they need to retreat and find another way out go. Or say there are times that it too cra ho asem ayira yira ho dum. And also once them.
0: They tell me can say and say what one was say am galamse ya.
1: Mhm.
0: Wa me boy am na obi anim. And now, all the caterpillar fa, by the way, over time of was here. A man for Timifa, a command, a chiro, a man for Timifa tra, a man for Timifa toko be brim, but be out here, a galanse prone area. Ah, air coso, the CA.
2: Your call has been put on hold. Please wait. Your call has been put on hold.

0: 35 minutes after eight, yen kwa umana to back na yeni era pious Samson Opoku MC Tano Nos ana yeni nechuchun kumo era umano ujina suka krama enti na okasa se mudi shishegu akwema in terms of ubiya sasi wonse ubi uton wa sasi mo ubiya.
1: 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Se ukoton asase no anase se edi best 1 week, 2 weeks and now 1 month. Na se wa mama me report na ye fight blue water gas for music for fight who say na tia ye ba ba chi wo eye wa asase no eye o dia no because say pinchas as bi na hokwa na obi the year ba ba bi si we so no one ti ma me report to am authorities am authorities and go after them fine where you are fighting kisi say kisi say sometimes o money to am bit me there I say with your friend is saying Galam says no. That is where we also need some information, you know, so that we invite Naimos to come and fight with us. You understand?
0: But you're right, Pius. I'm say maybe the entire message is like I said, you should find a counter strategy because the police administration admits that Nananomo so interference is in a hard journey because to the extent that you actually form a good year cry the good shame with Franco police station they are quite in fee. I don't necessarily supervise this idea. No, I in fear be this idea in the crap. So what I say, and your macon a year ding. It's not me, but I say a year ding a man basa because now here is a police officer or catcher me say, you actually in your man or money tip of crack watching your man. Nananum binumo de co a in fee. Ama ehunsi nsanti asen kran intimi nye juma. De tos biyo nanano nse se. Ye chini foma gudi ye juma efono na ayanchi omo kwa papa suna. Na fe this is one instruction se se. MC one instruction se. Ye release omo no omo nko. Na omo nko tuwa omo.
1: That is just a perception. My administration. Entina midi kain. Ebo mi huwa basu se. Bibise ye koso no. I am on top of the game. Because I know where I'm coming from. And I know the Kana municipality I find myself in. And I'm very diligent in making sure say I buy no media go pepe. You see, some of these things I don't get compromised at all. I will be dealing with me. You see, all these things that you said they're okay and your radio soon the edin comma. You will know. Say it is coming from somewhere. Not where only will be din comma. Or no, at the same time, or hina, or say, oh, boy, may I fight it, galam say. Now, at the same time, you are the one secretly behind. And because, utimi kasa, utimi bube, utimi ya inti, oh, sorry, I know how to talk to your friends saying, radio so. Now, kisi diye, wakan wasem na ye kisi. One, ye committed meeting, and na kisi, ebe kache, and say, this is what is happening at Tano so. Na nanom bi ayo margin say so we can watch them on metro letter am ya transfer no into no so into we have to come in quickly and am activate ayininyina then we wrote to the palace for them to release the exhibit and the things that they have taken from their friends thing the galam say yes to the police custody so that we will go after San Provona Edith Madino and then he resisted not knowing he is the one behind it. And the secret is that they put it at the palace, which Uncle Biahine now can watch them know. He put it at the palace. Obia ni free soa. then na wafa chire had the cost and torture so se him found se deyo. But he is the very person, he will go around it and then come back to tell us that people are polluting the tunnel river.
0: Mm-hmm.
1: You understand?
0: Mm-hmm.
1: So that was what happened 3 days ago, and the youth of Tanosu saw that, and they said, no, this thing cannot continue to go on. And see, they said, yeah, you know, yeah, best sorry, I tried police for no, ah, and then call for reinforcement to make sure that they have taken all the your friends and tabos, and then our mouth actually there, I said.
0: There's
1: this unique thing about them that were hiding from us. The day, the very day I Kisino Kas asked them, no, that was the very day I acted on it. Musek wrote a letter to the palace to release the items right away. We have the copies of the letter. We can finish to your office. What you say? And see, we are not sleeping here. As a matter of fact, Nimont are here, they are helping us. So we are always on our toes, working so hard. Ah, yeah, person, yeah, pump all illegal miners, your area must be.
0: I see. Medas by Conodia, Wadaroma, maybe a friend of Washa, Sinti, Messer of Impressor Babo, who was all ye be paradia, Baunian Dubra, a year, a but other areas, dear, telling you that, Wabasu Bodiano. Maybe at the right time, memo who say other areas you are really, really, really on top. But my deal with you this morning was specific on Galamsey.
1: Nana, they tell say Galamsey Abey National Menace. Abey National is just like we are fighting HIV AIDS or any other menace that is around our neck. We need all hands on deck. We need Nananum some support here. We need landowners, say, Ombe reported to us. We need the government, we need the police, we need everybody. Say, Beya, you see, if you see something, say something. But if you see something and you relax, it means a flow of information, And we live in an era where information is so vital in preventing issues. You see, if you see something and you don't say something, nano example, adaja member bi, papa bi ye wahanu wa dimrikaba, papa mikoko, misra, say, right away, we send the police there, and then we make sure that, ya pa mwamu ni natriwa, you see, he want to protect his koko, but se, bibi, obiaba, nasu wabesi ukoko, mwa nkamwasem, nasa ya mwumba bi adenu shriba, how? Inti, minia, but I can assure you and your listeners and the good people of Tanano said, trust me, this Tano River now, Apolitoa Ekokono, very soon you will see, because the measures that we are putting in place, the laws that, the bylaws that we are putting in place to making sure that, we are landowner now, Koton Wasas Magalamsea, because after several brainstorming and sittings near, you know, we have found out that it is these landowners or the crophobia and I said nananumbia or muton munsasino at the maga and say yes, no. They are the main complexes of this.
0: All right, Medasi P. Pius, of course, Ibisha said you knew Unim see other than Tibisha. Now, you can say, Tetch, you know, Drew Bangina, I shall jurisdiction one.
1: Tetch, I drew Bang. Baby, I hang in our coming home.
0: Now, and I drew about 2 months to say, you cannot pay your more money.
1: Yamia Domiani, my proposal be very soon. I will let you know if you come here.
0: Okay,
1: I'll let you know.
0: Okay.
1: Answer, tomatoes, and who send me the jacket tower. Now, Yamia Domti, honorable, friends
0: are very popular.
1: Answer, you import them on free. Many on so in combo. And Yamea dum so, a soil no, Udia tomatoes, na a ye ye. Ye per se ye pay them, nay a large scale. Na ye large scale no, me buy problem, mammy, who and say, a few of her and so to meet up, a few also and so intimate talk. Into farmers, you so it depended largely on sa seasons no. This season and so on to necessary and yamakwe basa season be so and so to meet up. The more and so better pan, it me say, tomatoes no. Into a first idea when you naya build it, a factory beer, say, it me as go into sa large scale production of the tomatoes now. You bet me out here at least. 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
0: All right,
1: so I have a very nice proposal. I have sat down with Nimont people because it's part of your social responsibility omusu betimi dia ye e dia boa e community no. Apart from Newmont, for instance, many other stakeholders be Nusra Kasa, say GNPC, many Ghana Gas, my bank can be a Juma dia, me di, say Beya, me man for Subenya, a Juma. Na, Nyamia dom soil now, dear Maya, did do a tomato say you are no, yet me are utilizing a year. So all these things,
0: all right.
1: I am working on it to make sure, say, me timam for a measure almost no, almost for my year, ever turn on off war.
0: Pius Eyesamsen Opoku, MC Tana North. So grateful. Always a pleasure talking to you.
1: Thank you so much.

people for the greed of money, for themselves and their families, are destroying our water body. May God kill all of them. The people are committing genocide, poisoning our waters. And we are looking on and playing politics around it. It's evil, it's barbaric. The people who manage our water say that, look, now there are children, they found mercury, cyanide, and things in their blood, causing cancers and limbs. You will see the water is very clear. But when you take it to the laboratories, you see chemicals. That was what they said on TV. The woman said that the fact that our water is clear and you are drinking it does not guarantee that the water is chemical and cyanide free. Some of the politicians, some of the opinion leaders, some of the chiefs are involved in the pollution of our waters. And God don't punish them. God don't punish them for destroying our water bodies. How can you compare a few hundreds and thousands of people and the activities in killing 33 million people? Foreigners have entered and they are mining on our waters. And we are looking on. What kind of a people are we? Can you go to China and go and do galamsey in China? Can you go? Which country can you go to and go and do galamsey there? It shows the weakness of our system. That foreigners will come into our country, go into our forest reserve, and then our water that are clean, and they will mine in the water and pollute the water. And we are looking on playing politics with it. And the politician, and the chief, anybody in our water bodies and polluting because of the money for their pocket, and our systems are being poisoned. May God kill them first. And we have the army, we have the military, and we can't enter the forest and arrest these people and stop all forms of galaxy. We can't do it. It means that we ourselves, we are inside and we have interest and we are lining our pockets. And anybody here who is in galamsey, get ready to die first. Our waters have become Milo. Milo is mass murder. This is stupidity and nonsensical. And when I see Chinese people carrying guns and they have guarded off the area of the galamsey, and they are now threatening our citizenry from not coming to stop them. And you see our military men. These military men are also there, and they have also expressed interest. So this government must not fail the Ghanaians people. This government, because the previous government, they toy with our river bodies and they have planned. This new government, they should rise up and do the work. They should deport all foreigners, Chinese, whatever, all those who are polluted. They should deport, they should arrest them, deport them. The word I hate cry in my life is that, your friend is saying, Galam said, and you best stop here, and me, and you will. Mainly won your best. Am I in galamsey? 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Am I in there? 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
2: enua bibi aboko
1: nyame adum boko pa na so e
2: mehu ye
1: oh you eh dia na trending
2: Captain Smart or trending
1: ah okay
2: na osi ono ya chino ya arresting no bako bako 39 times because of the NDC na in 7 o kanu yenti e no.
3: Politics is not an antagonistic kind of a game. You look for people who can help. I mean, when an oye owo radio the TV guy, oye Juma NDC channel. Name one.
4: Nobody.
3: When an owo Ghana how oye presenter. I mean, watching the 39 times because of the NDC.
4: 39.
3: Yes. Eko Nibia. Adamu do what na bag is what we go sika no ogunu ma. Watch them. What's about call your baby for EFCC bunk?
1: Yes, mommy, you're quite any man.
2: Reverend Victor Kusi Boateng, also trendy.
1: Okay.
2: Na ose oye former vice president na down for pa na se nuti na kofo bechi na onu ode yinti
5: no. I want to say on my own prophet that I don't care whoever thinks about it. Dr. Baumia is my friend and will continue to be my friend. I will not hide it. I'm not a hypocrite. And if for this reason anybody wants to imprison me, go ahead. Prison is not for animals, it's for human beings. I've been there, I didn't die, I came back. And so it is not a crime to be a friend. And I want to say, Dr. Baumia and Hajia Samira Baumia are my friends, my sisters, my brothers and my bosom friends with no apology.
1: Send uncle forecast say be crying yeah one and nam as I say no was an yan yet is yes say Nasa Cathedral and she muno a bedru a kodum and penincha on the matron general and an uncle forecast ye we dear ya man and a more baby or differ baby I say ah yeah king. Ana yeah chain
2: na me wo video ba koma once
1: sao ina ma me ko YouTube
2: e ya na oman hini ta sire ko bi stone se wa se yo mu ni ade at least
1: yo mu beda
2: at least ko bi so wa to yo mu
1: ade wo bi se den bidie
2: bidie po de atanke yi
1: za
2: bra you
1: hey e de na ko so yi
2: we ya na when it says it's
1: na where sign you me bo anya de ma de no bright no say de pam pa bo ahono friend baby quick sign na
2: de be so quick sign
1: quick sign ni yellow no
2: yellow
1: na what we dey who be a chew and all the junior bodies are no
2: come to the dabi a na aka
1: eh ina we no e ka oni padia no say be a pom the health implications we be wo ho
2: for no be chere
1: Eh, and I wear for trend and I say, I have your tie and be a recording. Now you're more saying, you're more.
2: Everyone wants to be a better tune.
1: Let me say, say, you will be also be a boy out the two, so my nan and yan.
2: And we're to be,
1: and one, yeah, you sooner than then I must say,
2: yeah,
1: first.
2: Yeah, I'm mixing up.
1: Yeah, I'm mixing up. But now, first, your money, you'll be with two. If you mean, and papaya. Are you?
2: No, no, why I'm
1: not. And yeah, order, yeah, that's what I say. Ena eda YouTube nti no owura no wobra wobo ewo ho eno no ti yanto aso ena do fo bebre na idu ma woda me mo no tawtaw to sense na listen de ewa mamie kwia gengema gengelicious ena mamie kwia woda me 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Jefferson, yeah, me pebby, I'm my and I'm the far matter, so it's in the sister matter, me, I'm a boss, or war, a year officer, say, and no, my men, when you're not no cousin singing, and I wish you a happy birthday. Gideon Jefferson Dodu, woman, me, Auntie Martha, or so do Pawate. 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Mr. Ado Robert Selom. Happy, happy, happy birthday to you. Yame Emwa, Sano Jumajuma, we get the Sum Yeji Fono, or Badin Yoke, Sepa, no more named Dear Strongcon, and Em Rosso, the best sum. 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
1: Madina for Electrical and Castle will be a showroom of Potemu. Na ye be ya sandy homeland and swat a home. Say say an apart from some of it near Tomu TVs, gas cookers, kettles, microwave, ninia kikahun, move it to Miswa Tomon Nemu Konya, plates, Nemun tree, ninia kikahunina, ewa ye branch bakwa, ye friend homeland. And it just a man won't want to say, so we did our Electrolanda. Ye bet me out for now, bed she at Eddie Kessie. I think so, ye will Nasco selected promotion via ye. So we'll talk about. 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

Afi 2000 na employee for Jinamu Barry Sabela Ban and your penny FFA because Batman Quade Booba Umbrof one in Lord Kenya. I can go on and on and on. Yes, celebrate those songs and memories of Quest from Gosokra. I am Drum FM Y2K Jam. My Asia or the Dome La Palm Royal Beach with dress code and Mema show baggy jeans never oversized t-shirt sister man and swear Munjimo crop top any high waist jeans papa B name of my recruit dance

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4: Matina for Electroland Castle will be a showroom of Potemu. Na ye be ya sandy homeland and swat a home. Say say an apart from some mobile to me at home TVs, gas cookers, kettles, microwave nini a kikahono, mobile to me swap from one nemo konya, plates, nemo tree, nini a kikahunina, ewa ye branch bakwa, ye friend homeland. And it just a man what one says, so we did our Electrolander. Ye bet me a front, na wap bed she at any a kessie. I think so, ye won Nasco selected promotion via ye. So we talk about kwaye bechao ba kwa ka on enwe chinsu madina yashada mamu special price o fala ya titi nyama nisu nyina mamu madina ye do mwase mu bebre ka wuna pra madina taxi rank opposite eco bank mumro na mubenya samsung tcl media eni nasco papapa ne mumu kaise homeland suwo ho electroland prices ye fala ye shomwe ni electroland vya ye ba kwa e wone mu nyama

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0: 18 minutes after 9, just on Simon at 106.3 FM and Yekoso Edi Ebron. Well, like I said, yeah, Ira hopes in Atanasi, my Dika Kacho, Ajibia, Otukwana party, enough for baby, and the Bernardo Biano, a sign contract, say, so Jana Yerene Maho. Na osira kwenye fini party penny ho na feel but na party na name ni Ghana name e odwaso nsem. It's always good to have you. Mejiri se ohuye.
1: Ah nyanko padom.
0: I'm always proud to see you because baby ya nanti afia ba. Ni go so nanti ko.
1: Enye yide. Those days. Na ya call radio 3 times a day.
0: Yeah.
1: Ya pa no pa kwa ya pa na jo. Hey. 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
0: yeah very very true.
1: Okay,
0: same is in
1: say
0: nye juma
1: vyo.
0: But that kind of that oneness in diversity, no?
1: Yeah.
0: Ene no, ene ho sa.
1: Oh, ene ho.
0: Ene ho. Ose momo personal. All man of people, Aburu Amadan, Ousu Bempa, Agbesini Chu, Fred Agbanyo,
1: Otukono, Randy
0: Abbe,
1: yeah. All the publicators.
0: If you call him, you're Randy, Muma, the cast at the table, Abzor, nobody can be a concert, too. Then that's where the semis political bench, Nankasan,
1: that's right.
0: And people voice out, nye,
1: Ibia. No. Ah, now come right. Obi, Obi Numunsa, Otimijansan, Hoko Jonsa.
0: Oh, you can't do that.
1: I mean, we were like,
0: yeah, you can't do that.
1: Hey, what would they do?
0: You can't do that.
1: But this time, when I
0: can't.
1: Say, I don't know. Say, hate, and I hear too much.
0: Then, maybe do him see.
1: Well, maybe. Because the influence of the social media and so. Once at that time, not Facebook,
0: yeah,
1: any other. And you know, Nasa and Tokwano, Ediho, any other desire. And you know, I get to get a credit me for full. Why, to two be a
0: man on
1: the baby? First of the 90s, do say, we are called reduce to cry the raw insults on Nancy Deniho. Only say, yeah, yeah, fierce argument. Now, I know of whom now can be leader, dear, or not so very proud, Pepe.
0: Former master, remember? But hope, what is it about gold board that they be an issue with?
1: Gold board.
0: What follow? Because no, I'm told the. Maybe I'm told say. What is it about? Do you know about what's happening?
1: Gold board. Gold board. No, yeah. The changer of this economy. Only we say.
0: Is it the person?

0: honum up to up goat board. Say, you dare not smuggle a goat. Or more try no or much a chibi. So on it, it is about smuggle goat to cry. Won't me and smuggle up to bear 10% from this country. Because omato tuniama. And no anama say no. Goat board, won't I do goat aba? Especially, you can say, last game, my name is in India. Gold board, a beton, or be export one. Sikani in Ababa back to Bank of Ghana. And said, do the amount. Would you need to be more on a greater percentage, you know, a bit to amount cities. So on the agenda. This is foreign expatriate or more ABR, the end of year or more per se, or more a transfer amount to be the call mukrum, or no, no, dear, and no, sana or honum. Venti, a ma, ababa boa. The economy,
1: but the minority keeps talking about there's a challenge.
0: Now, why you did there? Now, what na hold here? Want you a phenomenon in a KSM interview? No? Was it the way I say, Kodo? I thought that no one creative event to my hey, or move on baby, we cry to my tape. The tape is there, you can search. Minority, a phenomenon on KSM.
1: That's your youngest MP. We are monitoring. We are really monitoring. You need to do a cheaper. We need some of these forces, you know, to keep the democracy vibrant and focused.
0: The Amro state is proud of
1: No, no, no, no, no, no, no. To be honest, Nipadu Dona doubted. Oh, said now he's grown. Honestly, he's not the Edem Agbana I used to control. Or back into debates. Everything is cheap. Now the Ghana focus.
0: We're determined. Anna, sir, meta monitor.
1: Yeah.
0: Who say? Was steady at the.
2: No chill.
0: Wow, we need you. Eti, sir, we yes sir. Uti mi eko wani.
1: Yeah.
0: Now ukona yes sir. Wani wa.
1: Yeah. You travel through. And them kudos.
2: Thank you.
1: You better say that in come far. But as I said, your excellency.
3: Is it wapigani kani mo?
1: Nobody. No challenge. Yeah, being
0: big push and now that you wouldn't say for body judges.
1: It's going to be smooth. So also my a lot of.
2: Is it any election me kasa? That's minimum money for mutatan.
1: Also my elections.
2: Is it also
1: no? Also my elections be area did the BNP. The NDC.
2: Eh then did the BNP. Did the baba. Ana
1: which one is that? The presidential one.
3: Whatever happens, you see, so that's what money a competitive election. NDC has not done any competitive election.
0: Hey.
3: Follow the history.
1: Right.
3: Which one? The one that came closer to competitive election was Funka Games. Oh. That's the only one. But about presidential or to have to manipulate, it has always been declaration. So right. The declaration is number one.
2: Mrs. Jones is declaration number one.
3: Legal,
2: how many people contested the most?
3: Masi,
2: eh?
3: NDC, who be what is that question? DFP, NFP.
0: Between Gabra and the MERS.
2: What is that?
4: Alaji Mama, Yusu, Diana.
3: No, see, they have always...
1: They've enjoyed acclamation.
3: But this time round, it's... going to be highly competitive.
1: But so we are aware, said the Republican right. John Mahama going for a third term. Some common in what?
3: Oh, you see, unless with a great respect, me a student of constitutional law, and in all humility, I never got even a B plus. I got A in constitutional law and A again in constitutional law too. The provision of the constitution on third term is unambiguous. Unless you want to go and change the constitution,
4: in your understanding.
3: Well, I'm saying that the provision is so clear.
4: In your understanding.
3: Even when you look, Professor Kwesi Prempeh, I respect him so well. Those who went, the chairman of the committee, the review committee,

0: Professor Kwesi Prempeh, this justice of the Supreme Court, Dennis Ejie, said Dennis Ejie, I respect him so well. Did you listen to his response during vetting? Did you listen? These are deep people. You see, Obi Kwa Mokone Ben Kubi Diwiena on Namse, Te Tembiya. I mean, say, don't take such people serious. The Constitution is so clear on the matter. And the President of the Republic of Ghana, John Dramani Mahama, knows. That is why he's not tempted to actually make a comment or do something that will manifest to me, say, he's even interested in such a conversation. I'm not surprised. And he said, "Nupe no moon is some be a mope and ben kunim becobine, trap your bidi, we are not a semiaka. No, as I said, I can send moon. My friend, let's get it.
1: Supreme Court.
0: It's so clear.
1: Mandated from MP.
0: It's so clear.
1: I am PP for the court Supreme Court.
0: Then,
1: Ken Kranchi. Ken Kranchi is MPP.
0: No. You cannot say MPP went to court with it. Ken Kranchi has not said
2: individual capacity
0: that he is on representing MPP. In his individual capacity.
1: And I may say, well, yeah,
0: and the last time
1: member.
0: I checked, excuse me, no, the last time I checked, Ken Kranchi, of course, I have a stand to be corrected. Ken Kranchi's status in MPP, of course, is something that we need to look at again.
1: How?
0: The last time I checked, he himself, from himself.
1: 2024 primary, so
0: it doesn't matter.
2: Okay, I don't want to be besides that.
0: Well, the last time I checked, that's why I said it's time to be corrected, though. But of course, he is a citizen first of all. He's a lawyer of good standing. He's a citizen of Ghana. He has the capacity to go to the Supreme
1: Court. And a member of MPP.
0: So, if he's a member, does not mean, say, he's even representing MPP. I am saying, I'm putting on record, say, MPP has no business, okay, in fighting for a third term agenda for anybody. It's not true. So, me pacho, let's put it on record. Me pacho, Ken Kranchi, just like you, who can hear this is here. You better say you are a former member of MPP. Into MPP,
1: no. Debi, one of me or United Party. United Party.
0: No. What is it? That's wrong. Huh? Let's be fair. Come on, you have been in conversation for long. You have sat here to talk about how old you are in the conspiracy. The difference between
2: a diabolic approach.
1: A diabolic approach.
0: You know about it.
1: Look,
0: we are in this game. We know what is happening in this game.
1: I know, man. When you meet again,
0: it's just so clear.
1: When we say last year, Muhonum, that man for a Haley president, Wamadola, Bafom, that Mwatiti Fuwe, so, Nyame Koya, man for say, the president, Saudi.
0: Oh, man, President Trump on third term issue,
2: yeah.
0: Uti in the comment, Nazia. Ozi, Nka Onyaya, Obekopa. Now, so the law is too strong. On it. Do you listen to
1: him? Majority
0: No, he said, what did he say? Is that about majority where?
1: And I said, almost
0: that provision is an entrenched clause in the Constitution.
1: But you
0: cannot. Right. Supreme Court. Even if Supreme Court gives an information, the little I know about it is an entrenched clause. Entrance clause means that referendum answer what must have provision. No. So if that provision is clear, trust me, it's not going to be
3: a referendum.
0: Well, we are looking at you. We'll see how
3: it goes. Referendum.
1: United Party for there. Do yem back is Obian Kotetem. But the Supreme Court to Kase.
0: Let's wait for until the Supreme Court
3: is referendum
0: announcement on it.
3: It's gathering people to vote.
0: Don't worry. That's fine. You are here.
1: Moko.
3: Referendum.
0: Grandma. It's not possible. It's not possible. I am saying it's not possible.
3: What is not possible in this world?
0: Try it. Election, referendum, to change the constitution, you believe that you don't need both sides of the party.
1: Now, next year, of the referendum.
0: You need both sides of the divide. No matter what happens, don't underrate the demography of voters in this country. Ufa Ashanti, Ufa Eastern, Ufa Western, Ufa Central, and take Greater Accra. Take all these regions together. Don't look at your strength, say, NDC, Sebi. My strength, you know, five northern regions, and then Volta and Otino. And Nkwan, a referendum. We are talking about the whole Ghana.
1: The MPP are winning how many regions?
0: First of all.
1: How many regions in MPP winning?
0: Two.
3: The last election, how many regions are winning?
0: Two. Forget about this one.
1: Ashanti is everybody on the winning.
0: I'm saying that, if you look at margins, the difference, you know, even if a region wins, but normally look at the margin, look at the difference. Or the winning.
3: Come on.
0: So those margins are what I'm trying to say.
3: Come on.
0: Oh, the support of entire citizenry.
2: 91 day obon the human kai and na
0: form sir. It's not easy at all. And na form sir 91.
2: We can add in the discussion
3: about. Right. Me say on government. Itu kuru. Why we praise him in the local.
1: Na said here, eh aban we Crownfield market ko for start here ya ja to ha aban we we are. Who is a Crownfield for ni nyara nto? Emma in favor of aban no.
0: You are speculating.
1: Wait
0: until we get there.
1: Ah!
0: You are hallucinating and speculating at the same time. So that's what
1: hallucinating?
0: Yeah, of course.
1: Hallucinating?
0: You are wildest view. 90%.
2: Hallucinating?
0: That's like hallucinating. Do you have 90%?
2: There be 90% possible. Yes, it does.
0: This is hallucinating.
1: Did I say 90%?
0: I'm sorry. We are discussing.
1: Did I say that?
0: He mentioned that.
1: I am 50.1. 50.1. I don't know why. I am 50.1.
3: How about that?
2: For your information, he's a member of parliament in waiting.
1: Where? Nukbe. I go back.
2: Is a member
1: for.
2: And then maybe I follow the MOBM.
0: And then I'm in the air. I'm also a member of parliament.
2: You wait
0: by the grace of God.
1: And guys, it's so
0: accorded.
3: Nantong.
0: Of course. Let me be. I'm a proud citizen of Nantong.
2: Folks, you say it's an accorded data.
1: I had 39,000 plus votes. I lost, but before then, the highest parliamentary candidate now was 26,000. Maybe free water.
2: 26,000.
1: Yes, maybe free water. You all buy it in your 24,000.
0: Why are you shifting come from that place to Adenta?
1: What's that? Adenta and Amity.
0: You have done well.
1: No, Amity Adenta.
0: You should build it.
1: Adenta and Amity. Me just say, Adenta na me wo. Me to me try Adenta and go contest you or no.
2: It's not fair. Adenta na
1: me. It's all that you know. Aha. It's in Mesro. Now the Musro.
0: Where?
1: Ah. Now me do my yibo ho. Nipa 5. And I frame is on my office. Nipa 5.
2: Who say?
1: On my mama offices. 3. Me to yashi. Do that now.
2: Okay, so, look at me.
3: Yeah.
2: Nanyo me kosey. Eh, omay, nanyo me kosey.
3: Oh, omay. Me da se. 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
2: I think one of the biggest challenge and one big one a good person wa Bako, I'm say, for the past 2 weeks, or 3 weeks, Abba, to me, obi attention. And I'm sure hope seen it. Hans Sonic. This challenge has been there over. It's getting worse.
3: That situation is supposed to be cured by Garrick.
2: Oh.
3: Garrick project, you know. Drain back.
2: But AJ is same crowd.
3: Nti Mr. Western Housing. The last time you had to say you release your mood trench now to take care of the contractor. Nti so many come because sa job no any assembly juma a storm drain and a farhoa into the lagoon the Pambros. Nti namua kofa. Sakama era dansu num enti emse eso mu pejo mu no mu timi e curious a situation because issue na ta ho no influ enti I require na ma aye de ewo ho enti Western Housing on the completion of the Garrick project.
2: But that's why sometimes I said we need to be communicated to.
3: Yeah.
2: Because Basa, what it means is that near the more company, that's how it comes across. That's painful.
3: Yeah, you know, suffer sad situation. Because we do on my very, very troubling situation. Sakwana has suffered so long.
2: So
3: that project must be completed to cure. It's the same thing that must be done at Malam. Maybe I assume you know, so a Gary project. Nah, they say a taking care of that.
2: So, what is the difficulty in the chief director or whatever coming forth with this explanation? That's why, because the politics we do in this country, and you're healthy. Most any shift to blame in Akosua or Mampain,
3: say,
2: or Yen Mampain to
3: Michel. It's like that because.
2: But the point is that's why man paying so EWGDA will need pay more. Why outside more a certain role and responsibility?
3: Of course. Anything I mean, most of the time, no. I believe in a kind of action. Nipa people must be taking off because Charlie KPI and Waseti. Anything Nipa no.
2: We delay Kakrebi as well.
3: Masa, you know, Nipa no do so. So many people our paper. Somebody jumamo. It is a first year, Nyama Setini went to me query. Within 6 months, I got him.
2: And then that's again, maybe, what's the challenge maintaining our old Accra Kumasi road? You know? Nobody stops you from pursuing the expressway. But the rate at which Nyama Kosu or that road.
3: I think road minister assured the people of this country when he met the contractors and the Sino. And my United, as I say, my substantial payment to get every contractor back to site. And if for now, why contractors are not back on site, I think he must be coming out to tell the people what is happening. Because that, in the full glow of the media, oh my Ghana for United, I say, outstanding payments be bring and why. And my assurance said, yeah, can you be here? And you go back to site. They say the rate of deterioration of all the sections, you know, are very huge. For some time now, I wish to go to Kumasi. Ufa, Iwimua, the kind of flying coffins and then we munuti ndibabe brinano ye tibi fa wiem
1: ekwa no
3: ni bua ye din eti anu so ye besere omo mu so mbe ye private aviation we organa no chale they should omo inject capital kana ni ama egugu airport ekokumasi no ahumti u fly ye se wa kuma nyina ate obi aka ho asem u ko fa kwa nsusu a
2: na ba problem
3: eti kojo dankwa me
2: Dallas
3: no Kojo Dankwa.
2: Kojo Dankwa.
3: On the castle say ma Kwame Agbodia you should come and tell us why
2: I'm surprised the last time I checked the minister was on site met a certain contractor Chinese contractor as far back as 2013 nothing really not going to be 2013 Wajina Su, the same contractor 2013 hopes up to this point. Oh, my mum, Ashwin is the same contractor.
1: I'm Ravano is a Omo BTA Debia Omo Ria in Debia. As you know, you intimate deal with them. Bibinina Kajina was out from 2013. Giasakini did that though. Giasakini did that. Yeti Gromwa, Broni, you can say, Indiani, Ebe Jisika, Jisika, no,
4: Ubeka, and a challenge, you know, and free contractor don't want. The challenge also has to do with authorities. One more big contract, say, Koye, a coin remark. ABA, the mobilization, mean, or their manual, what committee, go buy the Sika. Now, what authority, you know, what is your level of monitoring? Towards that particular contractor. That's
2: for 2013.
4: A bit more says to authority now, man of mobilization. Yeah. Now, my shame about say, Koye Jumanoko drew her race certificate, but my moose. So, Koye Jumanoko race certificate in the bar. Minia. And send PO money scan. Also, I want to be sent to bank.
3: And I'm here to run after the
4: matters. I'm telling you, contracts and none of them
2: are
4: both sides.
3: You go on the contractor on the. They paid them one time.
4: I'm talking about nation building. I'm providing.
3: No.
4: Yeah, so, we did not drop them.
3: You are what they get. No,
2: why? For them to fall in.
4: If for nothing at all, we open Accra up, MPP. And we are proud of it every day we say.
3: Open up.
4: N1 Road, but for MPP and Kenny Hope. Sa yeah muka se muka mu yamu de koto paper so take poko ase interchange mu de to paper so I took MPP committed
0: to come and finish Pokwasi Road. Yeah, yes, to her mom. Up to this month, man, yeah. When we are talking, you have to shut up. I am saying, if it's about roads.
2: Yeah.
0: And he's mentioning MPP. We are better.
2: You created holes. Non-payment of contractors.
0: I'm saying that.
2: Leaving projects.
0: We are far better than the NDC if you wanted to politicize it. And I have just told you, say, we have, look, President Kofosha is here. Suhum Rodi to Kumasi Rodi. When NDC came, what was their record? They couldn't continue. It's on paper. They could not do anything under tunnels. The records are so clear. So for me, I am saying, if it's about that, what is happening on the Malan Yamoranso route?
2: Yeah.
0: Which people actually had the vision to start it. It took the MPP to do it and finish it, and then then we continued. So even our road opening a crab, look, circle to Achimotaha. It was a nightmare to travel from circle to Ifnaladi.
3: So you is it similar to
0: Kufuor? You are not talking about it. I am saying that you said MPP, and I'm telling you what we did.
3: Oh man,
0: I see it comes to road.
3: You start to call it a greater
0: crack in a road under Kufuor.
4: Kufuor is wrong.
0: Greater crack in a road under Kufuor. Over 84 kilometers.
4: Kwabena.
0: And at that time, I was saying there.
4: Are you telling me,
0: those inner roads within Kobenya enclave, no?
4: It was
0: not done by an MPP.
4: Area Bank.
0: So what are you talking
2: about?
0: So if you don't know, NDC,
1: Chebi Janshi on a frozen Apeja Janshi. So on it. And MPP Lusu 2008. NDC Ebetwa so a year one the left side, Sawuko Kumasia, left side. Or Muja left side Eko Kusi Egusu asphalt. Tell me Zamebwa.
0: I'm telling you, Ubwa. It took Akufo-Addo to come. And no, commission here. You forgot them?
4: Akufo-Addo here, the right side. I said, no, I can't hear me. Me say, the Oko Kumasiya, the left side. NDC here, Kokosi, Apeja Junction.
3: The people are listening to you. They're angry with you.
4: Now, who revisa kwa anu na mifazwa na?
3: This was a gang of four rules, which was not attached to any budget.
4: Me say, right side, you know. Right side, you know. And the Kufuor Addo government, and the right side.
2: Nah, Papa,
4: I don't know what I'm
2: talking about. Papa,
4: yeah,
2: what?
4: So for life, Jay Kufuor Addo started you.
2: Wow.
4: Jay Kufuor Addo started you free, so no. Mm-hmm. Eteki, NDC.
1: I know mu ye.
2: Yes, the same ones abro. Billy the same ones abro.
1: It's been an integral part of DKY Night of Comedy and Music. Oh yeah, every year. Oba.
2: Oh wow.
1: So interestingly, my wife was performing. I like the Greece Americans and we were interested.
2: Oh wow.
1: Every year my man official invitation. To me by interview as I'm fine, so I'm so with him. I mean take advantage now. Me for an invitation. Yeah, Papa. Yeah, Baba was so horn.
4: So that's
1: it. Wow. Last year they had a come up.
2: Yeah. It's a full take you worship
1: and comedy and music. Friday we're week, 28 August.
2: 28 August.
1: Yeah. Comedy interspersed with music.
2: Until next week, it's all bar.
1: Okay.
2: Come and get crushed, sir.
1: Okay.
2: Na sabe bohunya.
1: Mati.
2: Why?
1: Mati.
2: It's important, you know.
1: Medasi.
2: We need to be there for one another.
1: Medasi.
2: In Tiabe Basu or Hefa?
1: UPSA.
2: UPSA.
1: Usually, conference center by renovation in Tiabe called UPSA.
2: Me na kaminyame, si badana sefa kazi, o si didi, o guru sefa kazi. Ha? You don't mean to be on the food bear, come and be up, and then you will buy it. It's been no crime, Kopra. Na kofo problem, ya. But next year, I'm going to tell you, ya, no, we have a koi bread, ya, ya. Oh.
1: Yeah, last year,
2: I pray sponsors Liberty Asiana.
1: Yeah.
2: Or more on the show.
1: Yeah.
2: Well, obviously, after hard day's work, you know.
1: Yeah.
2: Relieve you from who?
1: Oh, yeah.
2: Australia. Then you can wash off some
1: once
2: of the
1: Ghana, no. That day, maybe free hono. Let me why happen.
2: Yeah. It's so important. Very.
4: Ghana, you did home with them.
2: Yeah.
4: They say, oh, you're a comedian.
2: Yeah.
1: Oh, Ghana comedian. What are you doing for?
2: Okay, so you're dancing. You're doing politics. But next week, choose any day. How you're comfortable with.
1: Okay.
2: Now, Brian, any times in between 6 and 10. Why? Brian, any sense. That's Dan Koku Yeboah. One of the greatest critics of sports administration. So, under MPP government led by President Nana Akufo-Addo, 2017 Georgia, for several inner roads, city roads were done mainly through the Sino Hydro Master Project support agreement and other programs. So, here are the key ones: Sino Hydro Phase 1 inner city roads, and then Lot 1 Accra inner city roads, 84 kilometers of roads in trouble.
3: On paper, 84 on ground.
2: Even your airbag can the answer boy minister and my culture all ministers, including this minister. Yen Shana, a contractor for Shoddy Works, no Muyano.
4: For Munyai,
2: Untimina, Mekaipa or Amuakwanta, a Pantandia, nay, a byway bar, or say, Jusina Oyeno. Yen 2 times, Emma Makwanta base cream was what kind of Shoddy Works? Because at that time, the contractor said that a certain MP then says, Omunyan fast because of a year, a man yourself. So it was a Shoddy poor work done. So, we share at the end of my year one, and we say no. And the Kwando don't say. And just few years in. Trouble, and ya so tum, Dom Kwabinya, Adenta, Teshi. And then Lot 2, Kumasi and Mampo, inner city roads, 100 kilometers of inner city roads in Kumasi, Menshia, Swame, Tafo, Bankrono, Asu, Kwadasu, Ofori Krum, Subin,
4: Nshiaisu,
2: and Bantima and Mampo. Other inner urban road projects, also Kumasi inner ring roads, improvement, groundwork, and grant arrangement with JICA, were finalized under the MPP. Rehabilitation auxiliary infrastructure of Kumasi inner ring roads and adjacent streets, phase one by contractor UK.
1: The sword ring road.
2: The sword was cut by, was cut in 2019, was 96% complete.
1: Hey.
2: District road improvement
1: ring
2: program.
1: Road
2: trip. And then, Akufo-Addo from January, Akufo-Addo, the former president, from January 2017 to 2024, completed 12,830 kilometers of roads total nationwide. This included asphalt overlays, 1,936.48 kilometers. New constructions 659.81 kilometers. Graveling, re-graveling 6,529.82 kilometers, and it goes on and on and on. So, in summary.
1: Kumasi Ring Road ni yeye
4: wahi. Enra miti na miti na miti
1: Ring Road
4: miti
1: Ring Road ni
4: yeye. Ukasembi.
2: Yeah.
4: Wasi abain we atu amone 24-hour explanation.
2: Yeah. On that on I was specific on that 24-hour.
4: I'm saying.
2: Economy.
4: So I was inspired by that statement you made. And you know why I was inspired? You were reminding them say governance is not rhetorics. Ukasobe yadia.
2: Yeah.
4: Don't come. And then it's only talk. Look, my friend.
2: Monsieur Dientia, my question was, let me say this, and I said that on the Kusise. See, what the Kusise is when we be a friend, be paying me power. Tata, I'm going to crack Kumasi Road. No. I'm going to, at once, I'm going to read you. I'm saying, oh, when you're in fear, Marco.
4: Why, Ebi?
2: I crack Kumasi Road.
4: What do you want, Ebi?
2: Yeah, the answer, Guyetisa. And now,
4: why, Ebi?
2: What if you're to me, Muna? Oh, you should cry again. Yeah, may have passed that road now for the past.
4: No.
2: On that, the road minister is overly wild. The last time he visited one of the sites for
4: Marapuma, it's wild for nothing.
2: Because work was not being done.
4: For none.
1: $750 million
3: I'm calling you.
4: Why not? Look at the percentage. I can only 34% to finish.
1: Hey!
4: I'm able to do 2 years now.
1: Hey! Mama was announcing to everybody in the world said the best contractor in the world was Kanazui. And our man am have a year does a paper suit to contact extra first class Ghana contractor Munko Sunya. And then I mean, okay, this road minister has awarded another 84,800 something million to a new contractor to go do the same road. That's how wicked we are today. Mama, after spending our money on that road, has made his minister to award another 800 the same road. That's French.
2: We deal with contractors.
4: And I'm talking about this, you have moral right to come and talk.
1: Jasikan
4: to the purpose. Excellent.
0: Mm-hmm. Very good.
2: When? Excellent.
0: Excellent. But who feel Dr. Pepper?
2: Eh? Say excellent.
0: Excellent.
3: Stretch, no?
0: Me, I use a stretch.
3: Mention a stretch again.
0: I'm saying that.
1: They use this aqua, they need 2 months.
0: Who the 2 months?
3: Mention a stretch again, let me.
0: I'm saying that. Free, Hohoi.
2: Yeah.
0: You see, Hohoi, when you are going into Central Fofi area, Fred Agbanyo, now, I know Oko joining Eko Jasika ya. Asphalt.
1: Yes.
0: Ufri Jasika ya, Eko KJB, asphalt.
1: Mm-hmm.
0: KJB up to Dodo Pepper, so asphalt, clear. Yeah. But Ufri Dodo Pepper, so Eko, Hona na Kananzui. Kwa ye, Ena, Omudisa for the Yina Sembae Muno.
2: Okay, Elvisia.
0: Ena, Dodo Pepper, so Tunkwanta.
2: Elvisia.
0: Omusi the best contractor, and then Omuasa awarded the same vote. Elvisia. NDC.
1: Alright.
2: Yeah, who's the rapper?
1: Who name?
0: I know
1: Ghana. Ghana. The problem we need to solve here, MPP. Let's see MPP as a problem. My who are more as political party?
2: They are a problem.
1: They are a problem that we need to solve. Because, sir, MPP ni ethnic reduce. And now, our cousins and we are, we have a problem. We need to solve them.
2: We will solve that problem.
1: Let's find X.
2: XY.

me do my handicap last me da see piece or JBT here. 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
10: MD, are you getting a crack for you?
11: Ajanimu ayekwa.
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1: Matinafo, Electroland Castle will be a showroom of Potemu. Nay, be ya sand the homeland and swat at home. Say, say, and apart from some of it to me at home with TVs, gas cookers, kettles, microwave, Ninia Kikahon, move it to Miswap from one Nemu Konya, plates, Nemun Tree, Ninia Kikahunina, and where your branch about what? Your friend homeland. And it just a man who wants to say, so we did our Electrolander. 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I face you, you want Nasco selected promotion via yay. So we'll talk about. 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And waiting so Madina, yashada mamo special price o. 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
0: 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Second edition, oh my God, I'm crying here. 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
0: Na the year 2026 year, I joined to four to two rubbish, say, Okonfo Kwade, King Paluta, Pap Thomas, and Empress Gifty, ye Paradi Agnifuany Kabum Gwene, Dan Kwaku Yabua, DKY, Foster Romanos, Jacinta, Don Little, General Entertia, and Kwakumenu, a Basel Life, 28 August 2026. 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
2: 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Ooh, get back to us here.
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4: 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How are you?
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There, nothing so empty or libitonum, and you do say, Bama, question anima, wet maya, too many a palm, a metro and supper, Wabia, where do you Araba Badan Tabata, and now Bobadia, we are Bana Utemi, 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the trucks of Ubia, no Masabetiman, so Afrasunia, 0244275. 429. Na when you kunun Ghana Limited Dupa na Misika Metal Loan no I have disman service loans and woman diapa. Wamu tessa we are mobile money agent. Na wo so we ni ikasa. Wofa phone na wa dollar star 171 has. Na wa wene tiko wako savings and loans wa na wa selectim ayo loans na fe wa selectim misika u selectim misika twas na 5,000 Ghana na betumwe to media dujuma. I have disman service loans and the opportunity we so demand kwa
and tell you no one near Jenna Tessa, and also at me up by a pa, and let him a man come from a man can't also, sister Franco Trading Enterprise, woman phones in here come up, sir, I know care, Samsung iPhones, you know, one summer can there, and they are just a banner, sir, when he and switch original phones, sir, Franco, and a dinina at your smart TV, not what were there, woman the trust features, woman the air conditioners, woman the blender, woman the generators, CCTV cameras in a cardio in Yano, one sir, air count there, woman number 0245 316 969 and I say 0501 538 605 Franco dear Edum baby 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come here and here reporter I mean say camp and we add to my dear so Man City as you said there are transfer deadline no it's in close here we may be Kenya Elliot Anderson she said no dear Aka, Ayub, 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know about the edge man was Syria and I'm not to say and I'm sweat to my point a reporter Mauro Icardi fina kate and the banana me come magic makwa kwa dinko kakwa now come Madrid. 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Edman Madrid na no Madrid Cassia ho. Afena Abantu no signing his senior contract. Edman Madrid bobo kona say first team player. And he said Abantu no who call I am Madrid. We look at senior players no. And he Thiago Pitat reporter. If I could anakati Adi Eba now reporter me second year who call Racing Club Santa Dola.

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Where we be beadada, and he and Kobaka Kwanso di Tucha, and he besides any contract with the buyer, and on Tambem, and I really want a ban was a no crab. We must have discussed since in fact, last week, and I say, Wamu Esasa, Mudidin Koma, and a week, it days Biano, buy and fun, a bono, or Mokano, Wamudi Hunkoma, was a Kwankobia, so by a stencil, and 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Now two players, and in fact, saw two players in fact, mami nye the same. One the two players na upper at up front to the striking force no one be mubako. Saw two players no aya banter ni dina di Julian and Forest. And now fekeno ni yadus ha. One no aya player di ma jufe. We aya two players ha. Yase Arsenal for the job many abu. Say omi nye mubako. Now Julian and Forest di andi abubake ha. And now buy yase. 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And here, Kobeka Kwanswa, me say, come. And with two media friends, and a pair, me catch a car. And the man, Mami Julian Alvarez. And in Barcelona. 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And so, and Famamo. It's as a San Komani, my he pa. And Yasem Kutra. 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

0: 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Oswa Life and Swapa, and Ebra Echo Numpe Metuma, and Omidi Omega 3 Fish Oil and Swapa, and also Ebra, Avenana Cholesterol, Omidi Velvet, Astro First Plus and Swapa, Winter Mabaya Juma, and Omidi Velvet Plus, Inom Plus, and Omidi with Team Skin, and with Nelson, Omidi Velvet, Immune Life and Swapa, Immune System Booster, and Omidi Velvet, Mino Kediaba, Yaba Minum Pay for Medrini, Oma Numbers, ISO 561. 088666 and as a 0561 088663. Now when you do pay be so wet to me and no be now kwabna yewewe ne kwakwakwa no post close to say waka tell us sir abrante ne dia dia mileno martinez kwabna say see akwan da won chance to watch and tell us in quantum pa na wo monkofa abrante no me na meboa tell us goalkeeping department no ane yakoba kwakwa so am say kam e wo e yetuma dia so na Atletico Madrid eh yo mu training na me ko training grounds wo no abrante ne dina de Julian Alvarez wo ye training with the team ane ono kwa Alexander Solov reporter am say ka say wan ba training Romero, Kuti Romero, and so I'm training with the team now, and I'll let you come Madrid, dear former captain Eba. Yes, I'm going to be with your foot, and I'm going to team up. And here let you come Madrid, sir, I'm going to press striker. As I'm going to be a Vares, and I'm going to one season, pe. Another season, the same thing, Ebeba, and I'll let you come at trend there. I'm going to press striker and tempa, send a baby to my boy, let you come Madrid. And here report, I'm in second, I will do media soon here. Niasi, the entire Rodrigo, and so etusu ebasa medeba na kwabra anopaya makers ya Rodri eye ne medicals no enti muama genius screen so no mbehu Rodri sense we train eye team no ene na oye ne medicals 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mabu sheet no de bia pa afi wo hia Roma diffusers on sabe count there inflatable sofa chairs ne bi ho ring light bed salons ne bi sofa covers with sabre count the decorative watches and flowers and have a plastic window open up and a PVC for a thousand in a B and temperature for any team Alaska Star Enterprise Kumasia and two more messages are not a plaza first floor or many prudential plaza and EDM share in Kano and also a to do many MTD office and as a Eco Bank EDM Chomono Messina 0256 330075 and as a 0200 281080 now when you're a Alaska Star Enterprise or Mataroma. And in my corner, I'm from Kayapi Nano Pay, Womu Elsias, and then so Yakoya de Abdetino, Eddie Abba, and Tikavana, Media Sia.
1: Okay, Robert Sanchez, Muzo and Yadienzo. In who's a move to Gugiba,
2: and Tina, a post goes to you 3 years for those young Freddy Buma.
1: Maybe Sanchez and Yadu and Yadu, but. Yeah, Robert Sizzi, be answered on one of them.
2: Hey, Bet, Governor. As you mean, they see me tribu.
1: Sadin.
2: Hey, okay, well, there, my uncle said, look, I know what we are here. Papa said, go for the pitch in Indiana.
1: Saint Clark. Hey, oh, that's the way, open secret.
2: That's the way they borrow to the NFU.
1: No, like, oh, a brofono. Maybe yeah, local coaches, no, munya. Saku could do anything in
2: Canada.
1: Barbara for coaches in the day, they will tell you. And some new me now, so you say, and you're going to come if we see this problem. Most of our class, most of them, about 99.999% all problem with infrastructure.
2: And I say, indiscipline, well.
1: I say, indiscipline, I say, no crowd, your board near way.
2: Okay.
1: And so, I'm trying to suffer the so kind.
2: I'm
1: time, no more, Okay, insurance of 4.4 for entry to a so, and from garbage, a foreigner. And I'm not this one, yeah, I'm coming in, but now, well, look on, when TV, about how pop, commercials on a coach, Eric Tinkler. Okay, interview, you are South Africa. If I don't need, as an African outfit, and it didn't come off. Now, opening in 7 of, facts are generating a lot of talkability. Now, you should be able to hear this and come on, and so be out to me. But before, no, me pa chano pay, me come for come on a choice of a charge. And yama tia. Kotobi se siye, Elsham, Efra Huro, and Abama Oskeno Ayefe, and intimatuni di Jokala. Aye Kamel Natural Selection Charger, and I may come from on. And I pay Uremo Cosmetic Shop Bia, Bisabino Tobi Kofie, na Efra Hura, on Subetu de Jare, Amabi Bia Yakama, Otoa, Tobi Ko Emma Air Family Nina, Namun Nana Monfa, and Yare Gare Kama, it is for Europe Public Rem, and a Diaba FDN Suno Adje Adiatum, 0243-744-855. 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then multi lamp holders in the nano and the rocks is a couple of papa and the ababa buama would dance you know the beer and your camera the battle commands you were adequate dache and cry you were air type for dancing off in Sawam Road on Sabbath me a kind of 0544-338-042 not normal any a year and come on a beer now we can do a program a year, a bedding tour, wedding. In fact, program be a baby, a birthday party. And I person, oh yeah, will fear, oh, to inside the Afra Hong Kong Kwadia. The patron man come for a year, Belmont. And I'm from a papa. And therefore, in fact, a year, drink be a so, and I say, a year more to be a, and chef fridge mkura. 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Cinemas, car pass, and center there. Amo car pass, no. A honi and near my chest, eh. F pa. And it's Cabia Ukutabiano. The patches of Utiminano Pia. Fawrem Oho. Na also Cotahonia Mana, Yamfanyan Kama. And for Amo Canting Chrono. And Senia Haya. New Road Noaso. Sir Ufri Eya Enkai. And Eba before SLOE. Was having to me a combo. Na on a Filmas Car Pass Center. And you come on. I was 0249-013-177. Koto car pass on the Medinano FFU. Na the attorney MTN Momo first. Therefore the attorney sir. And the Jumadiano 28-2 at the Aba Aye Brukun to Brukun for the Nano when you're ready. Na Moncha Aye MTN, the Momo Aye first, no, 2026 at the Ba, na, yeah, the Ba Brukun studio, of course. When we say, MTN, the Aba near Basso, yeah, they are into Foku Kudam, and na, Yedomo, Eba, Aye Jumadiano, and so as Intino, oh, Ba, make a ready, so, na, so, also to be Diana Kama, and so for your son, say, Yedukoku Smoke, Eba, and into Foku P. And a domo bar, Jumadian Ascensional, Yabayan Yamabibri, cashless air market, over a year, City Plus vendors, and not just the Eurum song, na Usu Momo no de Tobibia, the same amount discount song, and you do obey any just app on the song, download the our phone so, or download the outdoor gate to now the actually, Nessa also to me Eurum, na Jumadian Abacosuninano, also wait to me at the Huajim, and to Yami Adama, empty and a Babrocum, and to Brocum for money. 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And you be account to her, savings, current, chuchu account, and a fixed deposit. And you answer ye amount bisya, na onso de akotre washim ne bibiano, aye kama, at the amount. 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And it's be an saying, I wouldn't Kubia County, I'm out, you know, Nina, Titiama, to say, which I'm going to be out, you know, San, as any time, Bia, or any new team, be out, you need to be at it, Pepacho, out, you know, and why, so, we now, I must have food. Now, the South, you know, Utinu, and Bedu, and it's a free, Adana out to our chance, as I will apply, no, Pepacho, Utinu, entity beam, entity now, Utinu, no, and so, Akakosa, Ibiana, Utime, Uyobia, 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The patron of meaning come on. I was 0242-955-056. Yeah, well, I so bisasa open Amuzu Junction Obia and so ebetimi actual nebi biano I come out. At the Amayam for adventure to an affair. Yes, started discussions with them from KNUSC Senior High School. No, the patriotic school. No, I'm at the Enfie at the Assan at the Assan in Noom. 65 years. 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E bia u TV na say or fridge. Air condition, washing machine, kettle, iron, and beton, yama, and also, pebiatra, ye tombe bray. 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It's in an appeal phones and accessories, and I may come for a de amount, and then I'm no pay and cry. Yo Madina Zongo Junction, Tamale, Ababu Station, Kumasi, Mepacho, Adum, Baby Miensa, Opposite Kesben, on Sabatia Kansansa, and a PZ, Nana Kosaj, my boat in him, Hansu, Ayadia, Yoho, 0533-093422. 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
3: Rich.
1: Good morning.
3: Good morning.
1: Pastor, what is saying?
3: Namiado, Yavoko.
1: Adiyamiasi.
4: Richtig sparen bei Kaufland. 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Hier bin ich richtig.
3: Okay. Ich kann mit Jammer, weil.
1: Welcome.
3: Da. Chance, no boy.
1: Okay.
3: Thank you, kwa.
1: Who your friend?
3: Oh, my friend, Mr.
1: And yam bao.
3: Mr. Radu's friend.
1: Mr. Kofi. You are very fine. You are very fine.
3: You are very fine. Now, Henry Rodrigo, play him where you, Barcelona Airport.
1: Aye.
3: No, see, it's a dream.
1: Yes, kind of moon kind of crown, I said, yeah.
3: Say, if you are in the dream, if you are in the dream,
1: do you know what you do, Uncle? All kind of the same thing.
3: So, you push on. Say, only no dreams on the paper bed, man. But we dream for Barcelona. Me and me, the video in here, they are going to pose as a relax, say a dream. Also, I'm a GBBR. Also, I'm a GBBR. Hey. You should forget about Mbappe, Diomundi, who's a, and you say, Utien Komona, Jose Mourinho is trying to set up in a 4-2-3-1. With Diomundi on the right, Jude Bellingham more or less as a 10, Mbappe as a number 9, and then Vinicius Junior on the left. Now, in the double pivot, in a minimum, whether it's going to be Tchouaméni, Bernardo Silva, it's going to be Tchouaméni, Camavinga, what is going to be the combination of if you want them for Madrid? It's Madrid for the team here set. But Rodri Cascante say, now that Onwaba Bedru Barcelona Airport, they'll win everything. And that is exactly what's in front of
1: Mundo.
3: Of Mundo Deportivo. No? My Spanish name here, so I don't try to pronounce it, but we can say vamos to be a young co. Putudo no usually is everything.
5: Vamos a
3: Porto. Vamos, but you say there, vamos a Porto.
1: For 3 years, you are Daniel.
3: There's a young co, Jimmy Bia. Rich, honestly speaking, and now so we have a question B. So between City and then Barcelona. When in general, monetary terms, I told you, I think it's Manchester City. Alright, any transfer via Arsenal, transfer, ese unya amortization also, ese unya resale value also, any transfer via necessary. Certain transfers are invaluable, to be very honest with you. And for example, Rich, if you do the breakdown of the cost of Rodri Cascante, and a salary of almost 30 million that possibly is probably going to take you compared to Yandy Amonde. Although Yandy Amonde cost more, you know, based on age, salary, any signing man, and how much more these two players can play. You know. One should be a financial person, an accountant, make a choice. Yandy Amonde deal, you know, is less expensive than Rodri Cascante. So who should you from Sika Sema Fema? Who make say, oh, Rodri Basta want to pay too much for a player that had almost just 12 months on his contract. Barcelona pay too much for a player when your ACL injury. We don't know what the prognosis of that injury can be next season. Barcelona paying too much for that. Marich, if you really want to do a proper analysis of football club Barcelona, Barcelona's dream today is that as they are entering the 12th year of not winning the Champions League, are they about more players to be able to win the Champions League? I think that is paramount in the conversation at Football Club Barcelona. And then, who be every Barcelona fan between the Spanish La Liga and then, of course, also the Champions League? What do they want to win? Which I'm sure Barcelona won the feeling of the Champions League back. And in the last two seasons, Madrid have been unsuccessful on the trophy here in two seasons. And it's one of the few times, if not the only, Madrid have got two seasons consecutive on GBBA. But the pain of the Champions League quarterfinal exit for Barcelona last season, the pain of the Champions League semi-final exit against Inter Milan 2 seasons ago for Barcelona, is a huge worry for every member of the club, including Hansi Flick, including Deco, including Juan Laporta, including almost every social at Football Club Barcelona, and the boys from here Barcelona for 2 and 3. And that is probably the reason it's here. Rodri near Drew Barcelona Airport to almost started somewhere in the interview. You know? The first thing he said was that we are going to win everything for the club.
1: Which is includes the UEFA Champions League.
3: Champions League. Which league in Roma Hunibo?
1: Amadia.
3: Two time and a team and your cra. I used to describe the Barcelona team as bare bones. I'm handing over to Hansi Rita Flick. He conjured the German magic and gave them 2 successive La Liga titles. Winning Copa del Rey in the first one, I think the second one, and then win the Super Cups as well. If it is that alone, they know how to do it. Now listen to this. What do you say? For the Champions League, we are going for all the titles. And it's as clear as that. Which, Rodri is a 6. And in modern day 6, so much a Barcelona team now. Anytime that last season on Bebono, they played, it's almost about double pivoter. They play with Frankie and then Pedri. There were times where, say, or something else in the game, he
6: could push, especially in the second half of matches, so much Chelsea game, no. Obe push Pedri to go up more or less like an extra number 10 next to Dani Olmo, or replacing Dani Olmo. Then feel for however we have Frankie de Jong and maybe Eric Garcia. Frankie de Jong, now that Bernal is back, can play Frankie de Jong and Mark Bernal. But I think, and I've always said it, say, after the World Cup, it looks as if Luis de la Fuente has shown us a different version of how Barca can be stable and they still go for attack. It was a handsome that played ball now, bro. It's more or less impressive, very high. You really born it from there. But it's also dependent on the high line. Now, for you to get an effective high line, we have proper coordination between the defense line and also the central midfield. So, with the experience of Rodri Cascante as a pivot, in fact, what did you compare Sergio Busquets? And yeah, because of maybe the longevity of Sergio Busquets in the game. Some others will argue that Rodri now has been more successful because he has won the Ballon d'Or. Sergio did not win the Ballon d'Or. But there is also another argument of the players with which Sergio played with. And the new team area, he never came into the conversations of the Ballon d'Or. But let's scrap that. But so, who should play Ojina Park in Fifi? Now has the eye as a midfielder. And can now play as the pivot. You know, the role of a midfield pivot, now the anchor. They drop the anchor. So they are ship no ever maintain balance. It's a such a man about the boy sooner and sink ship no because the anchor is there. And I think there's a colleague human that talks about your anchor holding the storms of life, and that is what Rodri is up a pictorial analysis of it. So Rodri is now he becomes the anchor of Barcelona. That will mean that Barca can unleash Rodriguez and Pedri Gonzalez. This is a we cannot
1: see.
6: With Rodri coming, Pedri doesn't have to be the one that orchestrates play, ever recycle play. Pedri in here. But who realized that 2 seasons ago last season? Who man gave me my idea? Now he flick a pushy Pedri up. Who a boss out of here chance? Who a creating chance be now? So if Rodri now comes and he sits with the experience that he has, with the physicality and the cognitive strength that people compare to Sergio Busquets, you know, he can anchor the team. Then João Cancelo can push up, have Rafinha come inside into the left half space. Then, if you want to play a rest defense of 3-1, Rodri now sits between the three center backs, you know, Pau Kubasi, Gerard Martin, then Jude Kunde will make it three. Now, Ronaldo already needs him as an anchor. Then he will push attackers forward. Send the mayor. Dani Olmo help next picking the right half space, no. Not Pedri so next picking the left half space. Rich, this will be able to form a formidable team. They will have enough numbers to create and break down low blocks. They will have enough numbers to press and counter press. They will have enough numbers to convert chances. And maybe we have to agree with the school of thought that if you compare Julian Alvarez and Rodria, which of them is the most important for Barcelona? Some people think that Omunya Rodria, defensive stability in Omunya, and the cargo is in Kwari, Omunya Chegu, so Karim Beshek Akra, Rafinha Beshek Akra, Lamine Beshek Akra, Dani Olmo Beshek Akra, Fermi Lopez Beshek Akra, and Tony Gordon is in Shebi. Then maybe our set pieces be by Rodri, Nemo Benya 2-3 be the account. Then they have a strong team that will be able to compete with Football Club Real Madrid in the Spanish La Liga and compete with the likes of Paris Saint-Germain more any Arsenal more next season. Which, and your answer is that Flake say, there might be something we are missing. And for me, it's that anchor.
1: And only Rodri, no?
6: Yeah, but only mama shape, now a balance for Pedri Gonzalez to push forward and they're going to play the football. Maybe other people
1: Sajman, not Frankie Leon Timinyao.
6: Frankie, yeah, but who say, on the ball, no, yeah. But without the ball, he is not as good physically. Who said, Nancy was a rich DM, a Jumano. Who a DM, you expected to do like 3 or 4 things. Who a CM, a Jumaka cracker home. Frankie is more of a CM, but not going in a DM role. Because in a DM role, you're supposed to do the job with and without the ball. Okay, the ball now, I mean, how many midfielders are better recyclers who play than Frankie? But there are two things. Last season, Hansi Flick complained about how long Frankie holds on to the ball. Who said, oh, yes, our players now to make to steer attending before the pass goes. Robbie makes it easy. Marich, forget about whether Robbie replaces Frankie and as a Frankie beats me and as Robbie beats me. Rich, imagine a big game where Barcelona say, on person more here, they are doing the last point here in Spain versus Argentina. Who match be, sir? You need two things. So, we beats me and extra control of FIFA account. It imagine a game, let's say, against Inter Milan number 2 seasons ago. Then in the middle, he plays Rodri Cascante next to Frankie de Jong and then plays Pedri Gonzalez as a number 10. No, I bought Danny Olmo from one of the wings. Let's say Rafinha is proud with these ages. It means that Jack Cancelo bet me keep it waiting on. No, I bought Danny Olmo from 2 number 10s in Pedri and Danny Olmo. Then the two players that we know, Frankie de Jong can decide not to do the defensive job. Rodri will sit and anchor. Then he can play. He's rich. I think it's a good buy. And it's a good fit. And it gives them that. If it is enough to win the Champions League. And really the only thing I'm unsure about. It can give them that anchor, the tactical waffle and all. It is true. But Rich, is it enough to give Barcelona the Champions League? Are we at Paris Saint-Germain? Can they stop them? Honestly. I'm still worried about Barcelona defense. Maybe you're worried about Julian Alvarez. Barca and Tonal Barca will be fine this season. My problem is still at center back. The way I'm going to cover Rodri Ababesha on my left side, midfield on him. Who said before the season, the summer started, it was Alejandro Bastoni. Then I'm going to focus, Bastoni. But it looks as if Barca don't want to do the Bastoni deal. Then we went to the World Cup. Then Emerick Laporte stepped up with Paul Kubasi. I know that there is bad blood of a sort because of Nico Williams in tea between Athletic Club and the Football Club Barcelona. But I think that is a deal that Barca probably should be looking at. So who in your Athletic Club, Emerick Laporte, now who in your Paul Kubasi, Jinan and Chen, Christiansen are back in the team, but Christiansen is left-footed centre-back. Gerard Martin can play at the left-sided or centre-back. Fine. But if you can get these two, I think that is a team that will be able to compete. But, yeah, okay. How the season will go. Jose said the team here.
1: No, Roddy this will be undoubted.
6: Yeah.
1: Sub-Bob, see, Jenfifi, me, Bobo,
6: yeah.
1: Nobody doubts him.
6: Yeah.
1: But, Minister, Barca fan, be a, the other part, all Jim, who's CIA. No, because we are bumpy.
6: Yeah.
1: And he said, a branch, and who's a player, no, we are ACL.
6: Oh, yeah, yeah.
1: Oh, ha. Sometimes, so, I mean, in Usa Barca, ni bi ampe oba bono no. Se Abrante ni pre bi anko hano. Se nyami adun season ni start ya. But, so 100% fit.
6: Yeah.
1: Na Rodri so oba ba. Se minu umye ni ubi enim. The player how ye.
6: But Rich, o adjuni mono. Rodri includes him alone. Plus, Adeyemi, any Gordon no. Does it win Barcelona the Champions League?
1: Edo mi jina ye. I think Edomo very trophy, no?
6: Who is this? Okay, so you would deny here. I don't mean to ask you because Barcelona without Rodri, you do semi-final.
1: But I know soon just say, with the new additions, you know, I know quite a bit of Champions League lead this season. Maybe I'm not yet this season. But be a next season, you'll be at the Champions League.
6: So I can next season, you'll be trying Mark Bernal. I can 2 seasons from now, you'll be Mark Bernal.
1: No, Kofi, we are talking about players are phenomenal, so are joining Barcelona.
6: Yeah.
1: So what I say,
6: yeah.
1: The Barca team, you know, the telepathy, San Yaman in the it takes time.
6: Yeah.
1: Season you call in the Nano, no players they take, and you may be a say. That is what I'm saying, sir. Ebi announced quite this season.
6: But next season.
1: Satan, a formidable side. I'm too, I'm wasi. Ah, winning the Champions League very easy.
6: Where is Barca team, you know, what she says, what it is, sir. We don't have a number of our team, wasi. Yeah, the big can't walk up with it.
1: Aye.
6: Iti, I don't know.
1: But I don't try any guarantee. And so I don't pass on tears.
6: Okay. Because we say for a lot of Barcelona fans, the hope is that Yenya Ballon d'Or winner. World Cup near Korean best player.
1: Rodri Aba.
6: Waje World Cup, no? We should be able to, and that's where.
1: Don't forget Anthony Gordon free. Premier League near Kobo La Liga.
6: 15 goals last season in all competition.
1: La Liga no Kobo.
6: Oh, about the old shade we all compared.
1: Barcelona no Kobo.
6: Obeshe goals. goes rich, goes to there, goes to there, don't worry. That is why me, I'm not two and twos about Julian. Goes to there, don't worry. And then me, any crowd last season, I took only about 10 goals in all competitions. God in about 15.
7: Mm-hmm.
6: Rafinha, I'm sure was about close to 10 or 9 thereabouts. Lamine Yamal last season had goals. Daniel Momema Kakra. So I'm not too worried about goals, honestly. Mine is about the defensive stability. If Rodri can give them that, then the back line, I think so. And the end of my football is interesting.
7: Mm-hmm.
6: So let's see what the season holds for us. For me, it's an excellent buy. The report in Madrid said Jose will play in a 4-2-3-1. Now, I'm going to make food and come to back home. And it's because of what I was telling you earlier. Still, the 4-2-3-1 back line, Ibrahima Konate, Dean Heidsen, Rudiger. In fact, according to Jose, he would want another center back again to make it 4. Then, in terms of fullbacks, I'm okay. Marco Correa is expected to start right back. Either Dumfries or Trent Alexander-Arnold, depending on the game. Then you go into the middle. The double pivot for me is a problem. Why are you playing Federico Valverde? Obo Valverde, Bernardo Silva. Because the opposite will accommodate the top three now. Naturally, last season, one of the biggest problems that we had was that Vini Mbappe now don't want to play from the right. Omunya love to come off the left. Now, it looks as if we are settling for Mbappe playing center forward as a number 9. Then Vini can come off the left. It means automatically Yan Diomonde, because of him ambipedalinti, obits me about off the right. If you get Yan playing off the right, Jude playing as a number 10 or box to box in that regard, I get two midfielders. One for Federico Valverde, one for Bernardo Silva, one for Chimene, one for Eduardo Camavinga. We double pivot for Madrid next season, your wine.
1: So, me mini just said, yeah, sick of continuity, you know.
6: Yeah.
1: I'll go for players on my brother.
6: Ziga one way.
1: Chimene. And Camavinga.
6: No, I drop people already.
1: Sorry, I'm Valverde, sorry.
6: Now, what Bernardo Silva movie?
1: Bernardo Silva, I don't know free city, Abba.
6: He experience, though.
1: Experience, but on free Benjamin.
6: No, about Chimene
1: more. Yeah.
6: Oh, me, I don't start Chimene for Madrid.
1: Oh, oh, Bobo, hey. Bernardo Silva.
6: I play Bernardo Silva and Federico.
1: No. So, maybe them, you just say, dear. Me, about Chimene. No, about Valverde. Then Bernardo Silva and free Benjamin.
6: Ubo Chiumani Valverde, I think that you have a problem with ball progression.
1: I didn't hear.
6: Who said Chiumani any Valverde? Yeah, Valverde is a ball carrier. He likes to really
1: carry the ball
6: forward and play box to box. But yet, too focused on progression of the ball. Chiumani was tried under Alonso, Sobeka, or Bono, even in between the two center backs, when he had back three to progress the ball. But and then a fourth, and then a stuck in trade. So that became an issue for him. I think that is where, and it's a normal pen number 6, no? And still, there are a lot of papers in Madrid that are linking Martin Ibanez with Mendy. Who's a question? He hasn't gotten the playing time as much. Plus, Omuko team, you know, Mikel Arteta now prefers the canarized versus more robust midfielders, you know, than on Martin Ibanez with Mendy. So, people are still linking him back to Madrid. But what we know is that a Madrid metal player, Bima, they have to do sales. Most up to now, Eduardo Camavinga, Modo Manuako fan, also, you've not done any proper indication
1: in his cap.
6: Orange Chimene is still same. It's demanded were more made for this, but then they can't get in a specialist in the Masix El Honum. That's why for me, I think our Brentford friend Bernardo Silva will be a very, very good one for them. Which City Coin, I know. You say, yeah,
1: Rodri Coin.
6: Rodri Coin, I know. City for one, say, two players. Are you bored the 100 million plus? Hey! Well, what I know is that before Cesar, are you bored?
8: Willkommen bei Edeka. Dieser Spot wurde mit Unterstützung von KI erstellt. 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
14: Radio geht ins Ohr, bleibt im Kopf.
6: Probieren Sie dann nur, wie auch so, especially from the coaching point of view. Arsenal have a strong squad, very experienced. I'm about through the years where EBF Fimo, the BHM, and they won the Premier League. Who tier Martin Udegaard more after the community show that they said that they want more. But City have lost Josep Guardiola. Whether you like it or not, that is huge. In addition to that, Tiki Bestikbeck is there in San Junior. That is even extra. Because Hugo Vieira, who is now coming into his second season, and his first full season on his own. Rich, you're funny in Anton Cheno. They have also lost two key midfielders of Park, in fact about three. They've lost Bernardo Silva, they've lost Rodri Cascante, they've lost Tijani Reinders. Sir Omo Elliot Anderson, now Ode, Mathieu Kovacic, are you body of France, Bah? He can be susceptible to it. And me, Enzo Maresca, he had the against Arsenal, and Wayane several times, time on Chelsea. He did it again in the community shield. And I begin to raise my eyebrows on Enzo. Yeah, 3-1-6 against Arsenal. You leave one midfielder standing in the middle and you empty the midfielder. They will outrun you in the middle of the park and score you plenty. And if Enzo Maresca wants to change those things, let me have one. But still, those things make you wonder if City can truly compete and then also go and take the Premier League. Rich Andoni Ariola. Liverpool for one have brought in Ronald Arao. But the depth, the two centre-backs that are there already, the Jeremy Jacket and the Leon, you know, are young centre-backs. Arao is very experienced. Joe Gomez is off-colour. Then you go to the middle of the park like that. Oshie McAllister, Ryan Gravenberch, they have had their issues in terms of a pair. Endo Atara is not a guy that you can really trust. Then Andoni Ariola is now coming into the team. In fact, Andoni Ariola born a heavy metal to say Jurgen Dino, you press high, or to say Wabre. And it takes time for his team to be very fit. Then you come to Chelsea. Xabi Alonso is new to the Premier League in terms as a coach. Chelsea team now has a core there. But they've been on and off. They try to add experience, but there is no guarantee. So the Premier League is there for the taking in terms of competition. Let me say the Champions League, because for me, Arsenal are favorites. But the Champions League sport is there to compete. And that is why Chelsea don't have to strengthen Manchester City. If they do it, I'm going to be shocked. Again, Rich, who is on the market? Martin Alex Scott more. Matiti Adam Watson more.
1: I want you to replace him.
6: Especially, say, he ends the call, the same year most is here. I doubt. The closest person I would trust on a crowd with injury problems is Romeo Lavia. The closest I would have trusted Chelsea to say Enzo Ko. Now it is time for Romeo to step up and play.
1: Honestly, prepare.
6: Romeo Nefit. Romeo more. 90 minutes me and Sakura will see Zimuda. Since the Southampton days. So Alex Scott, Chelsea may want to revisit. But I don't think say it is good to go and do Alex Scott when Enzo has slept. Don't strengthen City. Meaning City for Ned and they will bring to 125, become and test Chelsea's resolve and see if they'll do the deal for Brent your friend Alex Scott. But I don't think they should do that. I don't think say Chelsea for.
1: Because honestly, me Chelsea ni.
6: Yeah.
1: But say me Chelsea ni pa, I'll be worried.
6: Mm-hmm.
1: And my simple reason in our ASA, you see, like you said, a Brent an old tournament with direct competitor.
6: Oh, yeah.
1: Man City has a miyeko. It's not like a bon motibiana who's on the who's in the Premier League, but I want to be challenging me.
6: Yeah,
1: in terms of say a quadruple trophy, you know. But this is Man City,
6: yeah.
1: And you see, we be here to enjoy. I say, now say Chelsea, kaka as a moya selling club. It's not good, and me pe Atletico Madrid push ano. Yenye selling club. Si ebe to a brand and cry and turn my direct competitor.
6: Samukas is selling club.
1: And a brand, you see, the problem is say, in who say, Enzo ne jina baby, I want to say, Charles in on bet of a song, or sweet in Muko.
6: Rich.
1: On tree be biggity. And to me, who the reason I changed me,
6: Rich.
1: As a Charles and Bosom turn a mama's city.
6: Rich.
1: Seriously, I don't get it.
6: Rich, legally, you cannot separate Enzo and his agent.
1: Aha. Uh-huh.
6: The agent is
1: so Kofi, I think that Ebia Mono, I don't know. Say in trend position, the man take you say a deal. I mean, agent in the moment friend. Maybe Ebia is Kasam. to say the last hour are okay. Probably is Kasem. Call the agent, call the player. Look, I'm not here. Yatia say, who say? Player, I want to walk up and see across the Argentina, I call fine. Abim. Why do? Obey, so I never could have the FIFA club walk up on my. Usika, they be pick them. Eh, Kasa. But as a mono, the position is that, opaco. Where am I? I mean, come on.
3: Rich,
1: who's it? Me on. That idea, mo, Brandt and City, no. Seriously, me, yeah, Chelsea, ni bat. Minimum, yeah, drink.
3: Who's it? My God, is it for me in my analysis? Now, Chelsea will do the sale for Enzo Fernandez. But, me, I told you the last time I'll clap for Blue Crew because of the handle of Enzo Fernandez because they've shown power. Sometimes, Rich, it's important to let Enzo know that. Which when you have 4 years contract,
1: yeah, we are, no.
3: Yeah, who 4 years contractor? Your agent is granting interviews, Madrid the four permit boy, you know, Man City phone me didn't come out there. Be you have 4 year contract, so Chelsea are essentially telling Javier Pastore, and will be also pay Enzo say, if truly you are saying that you want him. We gave you a deadline, 120 million on Friday, 5 p.m. What?
1: And Jimon Kanchom said, deal now. Off.
3: No, today is Tuesday. So, Kasa Oba, then if you don't take care, you pay a British record fee. The current record is being held by Alexander Ishak. What I'm saying here, you pay close to that. Then, and then, if Man City saw Omo, who made for that, and Enzo Omo pay 150 million, I will take. Now this Atletico Madrid, Barcelona, 45 million, they bought more than 3 or more than in this camp.
1: And then there's what trigger.
3: I said, yes, trigger.
1: So, yeah, country is supposed to say, yeah, selling club.
3: Exactly.
1: And I am toy, I could be there, my Barcelona and farm a La Liga. It is a Barcelona City changing our penny there. Go and trigger the 500.
3: That's what we
1: also, for
3: that's what we also told City. The only difference is that in England, there is no release
1: clause. Yeah, release clause, yeah.
3: It's yes, it's okay, fine.
1: Coffee, yeah.
3: Yeah, and Tony.
1: But
3: also changing a child penny there, 120 million.
1: Okay.
3: Make sure we're there, United for this season. I really want to be speaking about United. Yeah, Barca, Madrid,
1: Chelsea. China, remember time now. Oba, no, Baba, yeah.
3: And Queen, TDB, and Queen,
1: and
3: Queen, Kwasha.
1: Ah, yeah, Tim, and I. Season is starting you.
3: Ah,
1: yeah, start this season, though.
3: Ah, Munya start this season.
1: Ah, now say pre-season game na ebono.
3: And number two, Anna.
1: Oh, third year, I doubt. You did, Capro. I grew up with it to me.
3: He knows who's car.
1: Say them. Don't.
3: Yes.
1: Don't.
3: Now Bruno, no man happy.
1: Oh, they've been saying Yamano, and a contract.
3: Last contract.
1: Ah, so on any lawyers in
3: Tanzania. Who is Bruno? You? Chilima, Bruno,
1: Aumane, Domobo,
3: Andresa,
1: Yeah, if you transfer any paper, I'll be a gym. To see any woman, Domobo.
3: Your boy, Omaric,
1: into BB. You'll be a mess, you into a gym.
3: Mammy, wait till. Champions League matches. Mamma, what if for code fast now? Omon Kofi, you see, Nene. Champions League matches in the show. Don't miss out. Look off Fifi Manfred on all social media handles. Ube hun quotes now on him. But so TA and Oshia Unshra TV. First one, BW69BA5C9B. Second one, BW69BA547F. Third one, BW69BA3CA2. Fourth one, BW69BA2BBE. Which cooks that kind of Fifi Manfred on all social media handles.
1: Okay. And that's it. Introduce me then, this insurance of 4.5 to the message numbers. Sylvester Mensah. I think Fifi, okay. Mommy, can we say, okay. I say, Richard, I agree with Fifi. The double pivot should be Valverde and Bernardo Silva. One can carry the ball and one to do the defensive work. Okay, AJ Ministries. And at this time, message at the ABBA. Juventus signed Cristiano Ronaldo from Real Madrid. Did they win the Champions League? Signing a player doesn't guarantee win the UEFA Champions League trophy. Okay. I'm super thrilled to be sitting with the Abobli Tekom. I also my good friend Fifi. Relax. We are in peace, isn't why? Watch out for us. Carry ball. Obi Tekomi. And I'll this time message. And so at the Abremo Mubusa, I have fantastic code no. And Jebede Retina at the Amamona. Most of them said they want some no ABC. I could do Osu Bafo. Good morning.
15: Good morning, Munia.
1: Now, what to say?
15: Yami Admon Pibo, now swear.
1: Yami Admon Pibo, now
15: swear. I'm a pay me pay one outfit, no.
1: And I'm not with the F. It's a one for the F. F. Pa. Very nice outfit.
15: Oh, thanks so much.
1: F. F. Pa.
15: Yes, Munia.
1: Your permanent is an offer. It's an offer.
15: Yes, Munia. Yes, Pa.
1: Come on, sir, Santi Kotoko coach. Nankase me anyone to pay. And, Menka se papa na kofa asama bo se DAU. No, it's an open secret, but normally,
15: yes.
1: Only time to say, your coach is near no mtiku mwano. Omoka. I don't know, ebia,

0: normally we will do one. They already have the information, they are gone. If you pick us, need so finesse, and your mana, yeah, you know, yes, you said, so I have to be sitting in at the back police station. What I say? So, Eddie can buy, you know, Sanko Fui, eh, yeah, you know. Now, the entire worker task force, I say, ma, I referred you to Sir Naimus, and say, Naimus, and they mandated by the president, by the government. Now, what any private tax force be any recognized? Omuko, not so much illegal miners, Nana said. Omuko, so more. Some are taking money, some are taking Omu, NMA. They don't report it to the police. I ain't my account for. So that was where I wanted to draw your attention to. Canon of near municipality, you know, we were on the 201st in the national. Right now, I brought it all the way down to 28.
1: And nene brofono utimu se esusa acha se panyini nene suma waka nyanada ene se wahu nipabi kasa mbiga asa asu watuanu wadane isimpa panyini na wanona diya kwa subia wanshede nimdiye eko sunu ya de 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
2: 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I wanted to give idea and say because this one they didn't want you. I Philip was able to be free and crab him. Peters or Peters was cool, papa, papa. Peters educational center. Quada so. Oh, they.
3: So,
2: so cool. Eh, na na me mama. Obi, I'm coming.
1: Major Zukumi. That's the thing.
2: A
1: different conversation on mining. And ye di mine and hung come di mine and hung come. In fact, Ekosisa Yankasa 4 years ago, ye kwaye Ekosisa National Dialogue Series from Wasekopon na on illegal mining. And this is on mining now, so akasa afa illegal mine. Oshe in recent times conversation in akwa kwe about abeyi bosha or se Ghana forever the fight against illegal mining. And ye united the anua tun said abeya bini budi ibidi ne bosha so na sao kono ye united to me akun edi inkunim. But ye ni munso se mining eye broad and enye mining yinane ye illegal. Whilst we have illegal mining or more say in SAS no companies now kwa kwa minso eye illegal mining. Amunson semo won hu e wose e hweni itimi e den itimi e ka e bi any the local content policy e bi any a company see how they touch the livelihoods of host communities through omu CSR project and also wose e hweni e ka ntiamen komo yi no it will center more on that in the theme ni e rethinking the social license to operate requirement e be fa so a companies are illegal mining no amunson be fa kwan pa so aye na value what's a cow man, you know, beyond year two gold, and they are cotton gold, you know, they have that value, you know, you said to me, I can. The second leg of conversation, and so, yeah, Oman Penny set up gold board, no, Oman one task. One of their critical responsibilities, and they say, Oman regulate the, not Oman the reforms, aba in the artisanal and small scale mining sector. Gold board, Hong Kong, Togold. That other leg na Gold Board Act no, esha wonse omonye no. Yebusa sa kwa kusi sain. You know, if you announce you yankomo a ene, yebe sain su the reforms ben omo deba. Se debe ya artisanal and small scale mining sector no. 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At this national mining dialogue, ni yedi ya hon enkomo. Kumi.
2: Inti yanre, wane, eja yanre ni muso, omudu omuni mdiyeba.
1: It's the panel your mother, so chairperson for the occasion, a president of the Ghana Traditional Council, on the bear chairperson, and Mitre King Takite Kuchu, on the bear chairperson, and Julius Deborah, our chief of staff, the special guest of Anna, the minister in charge of lands and natural resources, and special guest. Ibinya speakers are Hudu Obibri, CEO of the Ghana Gold Board, Lawyer Sami Jensi will be speaking, Obo Obiada Kumpoko Administrator of the Ghana Medical Trust Fund will be speaking, the CEO of the Minerals Commission, Ebe Kasa, Ebe Kasa Fono, the Ghana Journalist Association President, Ebe Kasa, Akasa Fono, Ebe Bibri, Ebe your panel discussions and so on, and also Ebe Bibi and would issue a communique, participants in United stakeholders the ones Sabe Shah say so these are the commitments we are all signing on to my implementation. It is a different kind of conversation and they have work in Piski Hotel.
2: Obi, my man, no, I say, watch this, Oko Peters, watch you, Muda Hopa, Etienne, you may die no. You may die there. You may die actually. I'll check a little bit. You'll be here. I'll go to school, Papa. Peter's Education Center. 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Ah.
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3: Recently, the Ghana Tertiary Education Commission issued a statement cautioning heads of public tertiary institutions to ensure that key management staff of such institutions do not hold elected political offices. That being, vice-chancellors, pro-vice-chancellors, principals, vice-principals, registrars, finance directors, and other directors cannot put themselves forward to be elected as constituency party chairpersons and secretaries. Some individuals within the tertiary education space are of the view that G-Tech is overreaching with such directive and have even gone to the extent of referencing a Supreme Court ruling on this subject. We think it is unethical and immoral for Professor Atintolu, the principal of Accra College of Education, to double as the MPP constituency chairman for Ododo-Odu. And we will not, and we will do everything within the law to ensure that our tertiary institutions, especially, and I stress, especially at the managerial level, are not turned into party political theater.
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2: ano 106.3 FM testi anga zakasi boye ni enu anoma sempa 94.7 group home ko komemle fa na fa street GFM abrosa tintima ha na ye wo obedura na ya traba ha I love it wo asantuma ntama wa ye sha essence 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Oh, America. What will be your Peters? If I fool you, Uncle Peters, what? Nah, men, cause I'm a UFM. Nah, I was a friend of Farah Booth. One in the hour, dear boss, you go was me Ramo Pa, community 18. And one I made Ramo Eddie Efrina, where's your son? Your friend, Nadino, your Turbia. Was it that Queen Manuel, Miss Ramo Pa, Italy? And one I made Ramo, dear Fro, small boy, Juma Pa. Sounds so, where the hour, dear Abba, or dear friend Kit. Kate, the hour, dear Abba, was what free, Hamburg, Unim, Crefren, and Rembeg.
4: And one wobby.
2: Was a Hamburg Rimbeck. And one of the free Eba. And I was there, one also Eriaba. Was a friend of Prince and was Equoku. Prince Odian Medica in Canada. Odian Medica in Canada.
4: Mammy Jose or a young tonkra. And I was a young canchera was said, watch your papa, and no terms here, Uyguho. And then he said, and Nestor Mamia Kria, the Gangema.
2: Gengema
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5: 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If you cry, what's already the visa, show us. Sunny men in other bakery, other quantity. The more union I won't buy, but one can sell that you won't buy. Uma, what one I will be wanted. Sasebo won't buy free name. If you are about a man in Mississippi, Mount.
2: Any I quote ye counselor was actually a psychologist. Reverend Eric Bentil and what dear foot to just a foot water ma ASR Sabukitima to for down also. Now go fast a man farm, my mouth would be oh, and suddenly a chassis and woman. No, I'm not going to cry no matter for no Nihana and Kakaboga for her. What for us, eh, my real baby, like a this, like a that, I'll be once a peer wanting. Ghana, this should be sure what you found.
6: Oh, when we said the Indian and saying leaks in Crofulix, a peer brain near, if she said Hackers Ados, or do how any of which. Na we chat on the phone so say dey be your wetin me ahwe and na no dey akai na say bibi na so na obi fufuro nya kwan haki the phone na say ebi wo mo dey blackmail yo mo ebi wo so mo nya kwan haki so na mo spreading keke mo dey obi leak by en hu hia me sa enya dey a esese ohwe emboa wa dwene no
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8: I don't know how they feel when their leaks come out, cause right now, moon is a, Obia feel okay saying leaks about wanting, even though it brings shame and disgrace to that person. But Oman normalizing to the extent say it's too much. 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
9: 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But this particular innovation is called Adiye.
2: Y2K
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0: Oh, that reminds me, Walker, I want to show you something.
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0: Wow. Thanks so much. This is what real man does. If you continue like this, maybe love wouldn't be painful anymore.
1: I never stopped loving you.
0: They teach digital skills and can even earn money from it.
1: Oh.
0: Yes.
1: Interesting.
0: I'm sure, yeah. DebrichUniversity.com. Look, I know you've been going through a lot. And I think at this point, you need to give it a try.
1: Yeah, I'll try it.
0: You still have your certificates, but you don't have any job. I think this is the best job opportunity for you.
1: Yeah. Thank you
0: try
1: very much.
0: It. Don't forget to try it, okay? Yeah.
1: What's the name again? The name
0: DebrichUniversity.com. Don't forget.
1: Okay. Thank you.

0: tell me, what's that to come thing?
1: Why?
0: You people were there talking and I was just here, like, I don't matter.
1: Well, I didn't even know you were here. Elizabeth showed it to me. She knows I'm struggling and she just wants to help. I believe when I start, things will change for us. Why does it feel like you hate your own friend? It's like you envy her. Why?
0: What else do you want me to say again? I'm tired of all this, Walker.
2: Today's class is going to be an exciting one. Now, who can share an unforgettable moment in their life? Okay, Asempa.
3: 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I'm talking about Cindy Rice. 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

0: share Ghana mama fifi wa neche se me ma wa kwa ba Eddie Abba Isha 104.5. 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
2: 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So, Nami Adomo Shasi, a Juada, a year Busumi de Tosso, a Junu and nine, a Hopem ne Questia da Busumi de Tosso, a Diasa. Na a Juada, a Kusi, a Diawada 24th, a Kusi 27th, no, a Bayano Panopa, in Tiano Pano, or Choko, who say a Yen Mumhonomi and Sabonia Pom, Nami Adomo on the 28th. If you had done a dear. All night, kesiye pa, all night and what, dini, pa, ebekoso, 8 p.m. Eko si, the next day, 3 a.m. Akasa fu bi a, mpenifu atu wansa afre womu, Prophet Samuel, Labi Jima, Apostle Bernard Taylor, Prophet 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

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Bastan de broke I am a Mayama. Sana trust them the set. And maybe now yes to reach a mo. And if I for me, no be by the channel. I would see myself with your mobile, David Iba. Now yes to be sir, won't say. Would you this have met to me? I am a way. I'm a boy and a sir, and you're worried.

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Now, oh, by now, they will buy ABBA and no helmet. So, who need being so? Don't worry, there will be helmet and bicycles available. Yeah, no, so no, who bet me a ride? Be open, say, or participate as anybody can a free now. Participants never ban us, enjoy free health screening by Life Healthcare Clinic, plus fun games, any activities, pina, and also ever cost of which made you know, as here. Now, for a lit ride, you know, and no, a 112 kilometer competitive race, yeah, and only there, a bit taking place at the Boteman Highway on Sunday, the 6th of September 2026. 12 midday, now, shall say, registration, open to cyclists with a UCI license or through cycling hubs under the Ghana Cycling Federation. Now what me don't want you. It's a let's ride no air of public, no, a chance to enjoy world-class cycling right here in Ghana while the fun ride, you know, gives everyone an opportunity to ride for health, wellness, and a greener future. Both events in now are free to attend and open to the general public. Pro Ride 2026 is brought to you by Prudential Life Insurance Ghana in partnership with the Ghana Cycling Federation, with support from the Ministry of Sports and Recreation, Ghana Police Service, MTTD, National Road Safety Authority, University of Ghana Sports and Wellness Directorate, Ghana Tourism Authority, and Ghana Olympic Committee. 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Pro Ride 2026. Paddle for health. Ride for greener future. And also, any Kakreo Association also. Memory refuse to say, Compu Ghana, back to school, no, I said, Rubim, Sabri, I'm afraid to get ready to get back to school, no. So, looking ready for school is one thing, but being ready is another. And they, fresh clothes, new sneakers, nina and nice. But, is your laptop ready for assignments? Usu no. And then, they, or power bank, also, and you're ready for those long campus days, no. And unti, Bashana deadline there, but no who they on your own. Compu Ghana, back to school season, you know, as a baby media. Yeah, baby boy students, I'm a omo enya, fully prepared, omo a fully prepared for the new academic year. Obe shopping laptops, tablets, smartphones, printers, routers, headphones, power banks, small fridges, any near my chest, a kikan kahuni, with exciting discount, up to 40%, starting from now, till the 20th of September 2026. So parents, get them ready. Students, it's time to level up. Compu Ghana, back to school season, or see new school, new level. Now, when you're there, you just walk boldly into any Compu Ghana showroom. Yes, I know I shop it online. And now, www.compuGhana.com to level up. Yes, sir, frame 0302-752-020. And I'll basically send a WhatsApp message at the AFA 0243-143-143. Charlie, you for level up, Compu Ghana, or say passion for technology. That's what it is. I was here for way and from two. Na I say, yeah, you can try home rana, a brain cra, a babium. And they, Milo, smart mom, omunim, exactly what to do. Say, be a bebwa. Na bibiasu etimia tuto ye. Milo all in one is such a great option at breakfast out of bema emofrano. It has a creamy, delicious taste. Yeah, mofrano ni jumpa. But there's more to Milo all in one than just that rich, milky, chocolatey taste. What ya say? Na onsakambia, kenkain ehon. Na why you see it for yourself. Important nutrients combined with malts for that support, energy release, cocoa for that rich taste, and milk for calcium that supports them as they grow. So keep choosing Milo all in one, not just for that special taste, but also for the nourishing goodness. Milo, or say energy to go further. And also, so any kakre ho na, and a star oil, as was a brown, na yenge josu yen kokro, na yenge ose ohene, wa bra oba, waba beji, eye fango, Ebi egu oka no imu and branching for baby make sure say obe rem ewa star oil. Yen crabba tan de dos ya tia gumbebre baby.

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I am Teacher Bekwin from Odumase, your grandpa. Try to wish me a happy birthday, as I told you. Now, Teacher Bekwin, o birthday no. Happy, glorious birthday to you, Teacher Bekwin. Nyame on show, na on tone kwanem, na oma ensu ye, Mr. Daniel Bekwin, aka Teacher Bekwin. Nyame on show bebre, ewo yesu dimu. Amen. Okay, na, so for your usu and sande bakwa tumwa. 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I say over Chicago in the United States of America. So for your usu and say, nyame on show now tun kwenem wabra udi wawudei. 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Happy glorious birthday to you. Dear freedom say Edumanesi. Kindly wish Jamila Ajua Kasim, aka Jemmy K, original queen, a happy birthday for me. She's a staff of filmings at the Tema Port. From Sunny, going out to you as you celebrate your birthday today. Joe, yeah, bye, see you near the Akatuaso.

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This advert is...

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right, y'all. His name is called Shiloh. Or Freeway Sambra. Ladies and gentlemen, boys and girls, in the next 2 minutes, we'll be checking out to pave way for the news at 6 on Adum 106.3 FM. In the meantime, don't miss your chance to win big in the Telecel Mahete promo. But what they saw them be shown for free today, while brow dial *500#. And now all quiet Telecel play app and also. And we baby I'm a dance with a bow. Whatever, I mean, yeah. Now only those who opt in are eligible to win. There were incredible prizes. 1 million Ghana cedis every month. 20,000 Ghana cedis every week. 100 Ghana cedis every day. 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Now when you're acquainted, so bit me a disc ID. Connections is over dial *500#. And now be called Telecel play app, no? So now the one shame before free. Hey, Telecel, my hated promo. And you could be the next millionaire. Telecel, connect.

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From Jerry Justice, asemne ya bakupe. Wishi onu ya no acha, no asri acha no. Isansi yu ya simnipa en seshi. Thanks so much for your time with us. And do have a great evening. We are

Monsieur Bohai at 106.3 FM Showers 4.5 affiliate to her and your Juno Purple and so Facebook and YouTube can home. A brass of some hood was some for some Kroje up in Murray. CSC a jay dear, let us say, Muanima Samoa, ye be banning in emu at 12% Obia dear demuno, Wafano Baco.

0: And some idea bell you may dear will be and say Gaman che dear two jaso or may as I see I'm putting a more body dear giant or see I see a ya ye pemuasa dear ni modo dear di nanti ye two am two. Not just a Dutch be a young chima dear and a yes and on ya hey ya debi. Ye ye better yes emayim.
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0: 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Now, the bee, which are who are who since I swear, a dobe brewachina.
1: Now, Penny, Wabin, pay ye, when drone a fra and a choir, first way, a demo month for more pharmacist. 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
1: At the end of the day, a mine will eventually close, but the community must not close with it. We cannot dig for today's wealth in a manner that buries tomorrow's future. Are we making meaning out of it? We should not, or we cannot dig for today's wealth in a matter that buries tomorrow's future. Generations and generations after we are gone will come to suffer. At the close of these deliberations, we will be asked to adopt a catchment charter, a compact between industry and host communities. I welcome this as chairperson, and I will encourage that you do not treat this as mere just as a paper.
0: Gaman chedeleka sebewe eno se. 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
1: Let us agree here, report upon it, return edition after edition across the waves, airwaves and boardrooms until the promise we make here on reclamation of our land in this hall is honored and this honor kept. Mining will continue in Ghana as long as the earth beneath us holds what the world needs. The question this conference must answer is not whether mining continues, but whose terms and whose benefit if it continues. Our ancestors entrusted this land to us to hold only for a season, and one day we must hand it over. When that day comes, may we be able to say that we used the wealth beneath our feet without destroying the inheritance above it. That the gold taken from Ghanaian soil helped to create prosperity in the Ghanaian economy.
0: Gamanche ni takite ko churu a otosumienu. Nene ena oti yeno.
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3: Yeah, in press release there ba bon seno. And adia tin tin bia. They can say or try e ukwada. I guess the Tosso 19 Christ and Dunko and somewhere for Diamond in a catcher. Now, a picket and a Christ as a Jubilee House. Nanina say, Ya ka, and I'm say a Ghana friend, someone penny ban or shabo. A ban on many memoir, yes, friendly persons with disabilities and as any form of didam. Obama 5% quota, and as a hamun teacher moon, Nipa reform movement, when you very very Ediama Nipa won't made them. Now, a year south promise in a year castle. Among the name by the community, a confusion in 2 years, but your funk of food donation again education service, a fine Nipa 7,000 wage room. Nipa the Commagan education service, about 200 people from our group, and as a Nipa made them. Young Fabaco cry.
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3: yenso wo beka ya March Muho, you're trying to try one penny fair. You're right. So I wash our share, present his ability. Young Kofun, the winner, Goofy, a B, F, Nancy, there's a few junior children, woman, yeah, my year. A woman is a hard drink. If you're known, yes, Rabbi, you're near by a Kasaka, I'm saying, a quare watch you begin. It's your channel. You ever sign asking that you call watch Rabbi. Now, we are telling the way. Yeah, demonstration. We are a peaceful picketing. We are a Jubilee House, and a year new Mampini Airport. Now, I can't use some Yacho Mampini. So, Mampini ain't you somewhat, you're free. You are traveling a whole and a best man.
2: Into a penny jar in artists who are there some air to be anon or say. Where the other said, Yaka to be by forbidden and any so idea, Udi and Carbine, who are Mumbo, a jam of Rofoja, no money soon ruined him, Mamo Quenya, Mamo Clarence, no Muswajuman, Munya Binya, as I say, a Como, ya.
3: If you are by why a financial clearance, yes, a financial clearance, if you are by Jose, all my financial clearance, and fire and cook war, Ipa Besa has an age about 300 plus of graduates with disabilities. And as any form of the way she are from what you see, yeah, a bill, one brewer, brabo. A buying McLaren, the friends of Uncle Free Woman, say Ghana Education Service or Mokotra, say civil service, and I say local government service. A buying you may be a buying McLaren, on share or swap for our share because I'm zero to 14. Now my financial clearance, the friends of Uncle Free Woman, and no penny idea you beat you. If you see a decent alcohol back. Any demonstration for Homa, I buy Emma, make Shamima Mosia, my deputy spokesperson, your friend is at the office of the president, and I said for government, a big name, extra boss, one number suffer in call free women, minimum, ya bow on my bow, my uncle, see, I got into the year, and I could be into India. And young cat, I be fine, a year, and I'm one penny and seven years, she and one opening, and known as a Nami Sakra, a better now.
2: Ani a yekotie yei eye panyina ona ne kasama coalition of unemployed graduates with disability and at this word is some etudwana Gilbert Boatin ejare
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8: A very critical issue. Nancy, I say, a yabroso, nipa bibri, omun sedentry, abefo computers, omun chassis, omun te internet as ye, omun te the power of social media, no, bibri na, omun chassis. If you are negligent now, won't you blame you? Be as I suppose with private teacher, and that's a private video, say, wouldn't you be called the Ukunukosha or Babi, and that's a question of them having. I gonna do on Pemono, I bet pure bounty. It's I say, why not extra sa video? When you want to bring people out of Sanya Manyamano, number one to a proper education, continuous education, say a Juma Oyano, and say, ultimate church and Kofono, the risk involved, we are showing the risk involved in doing what they are doing. But almost name the risk involved now, Omobeye. Because in Colombia, Bria, no, you don't even know what they are doing.
4: Asamu wachire pa de mawo debi.
8: Oluko obetime so my no view one. That view one na o kanu. Enye sa na tie. Obi obetime se na view one so. But not on the phone fofro snap it because u bie video view one video e ma mi fesia. Na mi kura phone menu a. Betumi de twa. Betumi de phone ba kuno etwa we no. So even though say wo adwem no what na adena ma view one so. You will copy your home. But Obi Oye program and Bia Nimi say, there is nothing like view one. As long as I didn't know what's standing there, it has been saved. Just that I got rid of my number two system. So say, oh, always make view one. But I didn't have saved it.
4: Hey, Zebia Wu Nim, Tinia Dia Duno. Wei, aye, Jerome, and Gerardo, one, wa ye technology expert, cyber security. Wabini mupapa.

Ansana Obeshashi, and also one old Doctor Eddie Honkomo. Now, Osha, the Obeshashi, free, and the other wow. And also, Osha, and you know, beer, so, and that will be to me a use.

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Oh God. 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

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I won't be sad and say, I'm your way. 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Hey, adi achi sumpo.

Sanchani Yankopone. Hey, Sanchani, you are here with David in Numbrem. You are here with John and Numbremuno. Ah, that's why you are bravo when a day. 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You are one with you and a day. Ah.

0: nshirafie.com kwelit on the mix baba na nshirankwa
1: awanwa ni yakopwa ya ngwa chuma enu ti ya frau awanwa en sentreni ni ngwa chuma uye awoye na nanu breast no arado da so ye hey bro standard bro kama ya mama sha standard kama ya mama oh Yehovah.

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Hashatamada.

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I'm a boy and say, I'm your re. Yeah, did you all say, who bet to me, I am? And I am suiting it, sir. 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Would you be at Siano? Would you be any monk? And yes, sir, mamma. Messiah, no, who not dear, I'm no more. Hey, I'm not just so poor.

Are you ready to praise Jesus? Are you ready to praise Jesus? Hey, do I have some dancers in the house?